0: days are brighter. The skies are blue. And the music is feel good. There's no place I'd rather be.
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1: Kelly Kamala, our special guest on the show this morning. She's got a brand new song. It's called Merry Go Round. Yes. Love the metaphor. Life is like those theme parks, especially relationships and situationships.
2: It's a merry-go-round. It doesn't go anywhere. It's moving, but it's not moving.
1: At some point in life, then you decide, I'm going to get off and go on to another ride.
3: Mine would definitely be the big wheel, because you're in this endless cycle with a bunch of highs and a bunch of lows.
2: I'm just at the scratch patch, scratching around at the rocks, hoping one of them, wow, I can pick up and take home with me.
4: I'll say it's the lazy river. We are at an extremely good place and we're just going with the flow. It's just going smoothly.
1: Every now and then you get squirted in the face.

0: Today's question. Obviously anonymous voice.
1: My partner is still good friends with their ex and even pays their medical aid. Should I be worried?
0: Goodness. I mean, the medical aid payment seems a little excessive. Always there a question about children? I mean, is there a reason why you would pay your ex's medical aid still? I don't know.
2: Yeah.
3: Well, that would be my first assumption.
2: Children.
0: Say again, Felicity.
3: Sorry, that would be my first assumption, would be that there are obviously children involved here, or possibly maybe their ex-partner has a chronic condition and they're just trying to take care of them.
0: If you exclude those options, Paula, it seems a little superfluous.
2: Yeah, I suppose the word partner is doing a lot of heavy lifting, so we don't know. Is this an ex-husband, ex-wife? Is it a boyfriend, girlfriend? Because I think that might have an impact on how the new partner feels. You know, but if there are children, that makes sense to me. If there aren't children, it feels like there's a financial burden that you're going to be carrying into your new relationship. And clearly, the partner didn't mention it or assumed that, you know, the new partner would be happy with the fact that he's paying.
0: Surprise.
2: Yeah. Guess what?
0: You know what? For me, it's a broader question about the place that your ex has in your life, in your new relationship, in your new life. I think that is the broad question that needs to be addressed this morning. How much of a role and a presence does an ex still have in your life? And my answer to that is...
3: Yes. Mm-hmm. The sun's up, you can go.
2: Yeah.
0: You know. You know. You know whether your ex is still a threat mm-hmm. or not.
3: Right.
0: Are you with me?
2: Yeah.
3: Right. Okay.
2: Yes.
0: You know that there would be some exes that are fine. It's okay. They can hang around the kitchen. You can pay for their lunch if you want to. And then there are some exes that don't need to come anywhere near you or your current relationship. Am I right or am I wrong?
3: Question, is that because your partner might be tempted to return back to the ex, or because the ex might be tempted to try and take your partner?
0: Felicity, you know.
2: Yeah.
0: Okay. That's where I'm going to leave it this morning. I'm going to leave it right there, and I want to hear from you. 084 850 0942. When the question about exes come up, you know.
2: Yeah.
3: Oh.
2: Yeah. Oh. Because, you know, people always say it's good to be friends with your ex. You know, you don't want to have these acrimonious parting or whatever it is. And you should be able to get along like adults. But then do you pay your friend's medical aid? I wonder.
4: It wakes me up in the morning. It makes me feel good as I drive to work. Happy, uplifted. I can conquer everything.
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1: It's a headlining story in South Africa this morning. Once again, another body found. I know it's a sensitive topic, but that's the kind of news that children and families wake up to far too often. We just don't like the shift of accountability and responsibility. We are careful. 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
4: Yeah, and you were a woman alone walking.
3: I hate that.
4: For some people, they have to walk because I've got to go catch public transport or walk home. So how exactly would you like me to do this then?
1: Stop running that narrative.
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1: I almost want to strike a deal on behalf of the citizens and say to government and the police forces, okay, we know we should be careful.
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1: But do you know that you should be better
4: at your
1: protecting
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2: Yeah.
1: How about that?
5: You are touching something that is so close to my heart. I am so emotional. They say walk in pairs, run in groups. Martin, I'm challenging you now. Let us not run and walk in groups. 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
2: And your final question: what term in Buddhism has come to mean a peaceful and calm attitude?
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2: Yeah.
4: You.
2: 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Karabo and I were more nervous than you were.
4: 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Wow. Angela, my friend.
2: Wow.
3: 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Alphapalooza has been won!
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0: 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Uh-oh. The skies are blue. 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

0: music by DJ Snake, by Polar Sunshine with Paradise on your number one feel-good station. How are you doing this morning? So I started very high. I'm about to drop it, but also keep it in the same feel-good spirit. Alex Warren coming up with Fever Dream. This is Mary Mary. It's time to let go of those early morning shackles.
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It's a music by Eternal and BB Winans. I Wanna Be the Only One. Truth is, I don't know what happened in that relationship, but judging by the next song title, somebody definitely got the message. I mean, from I Wanna Be the Only One to Nope, Send My Love. And just like that, we've gone from commitment to closure. Before breakfast, it's Adele. This was

0: What a jam. Beyoncé Comfort on your number one feel good station. And now we can officially say it. Good morning, Friday. Are you awake? Yes, you made it. Look, whatever happened Monday, Tuesday, Wednesday, and Thursday, frankly, you know what? That is between you and your therapist. This morning, I want you to forget the emails you haven't answered, the alarm you nearly ignored, the traffic you're about to face later, and just give yourself a little bit of Friday. Because right now, you and me have got music, stories, a few laughs, and hopefully enough energy to get you all the way through to that beautiful moment when somebody says, hello, you can knock off early today. Let that be you. I'm crossing fingers for you. My name is Mac Adebapali, and this is Mornings with Mac on Jacaranda FM. Your Friday morning has officially started, and if you're listening in the car, at work, in the kitchen, or pretending to work, well, you know, actually listening to me, I see you. Well, technically, I don't literally see you, but you know what? You know what I mean. So come on, let's have some fun. Good morning. Alodar.
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0: Ons is musiek van Venter, Liefde by die Dam. Vir dit, Jonas Blue, Fast Car on your number one feel good station. So, I struggle to sleep, I'm not gonna lie to you. You know when something special is about to happen to you, like your brain just runs around, bam, bam, bam, and you just struggle to sleep. Today is a very special day. I am sitting right now, right here at Irene. En daar is iets omtrent Irene. 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Maar wat Irene besonders maak, is dat jy eintlik in 'n stukkie geskiedenis staan. I mean, this golf course dates all the way back to 1911. It started as a 9-hole. It is also my home course, by the way. Grew to 18. And more than a century later, it achieves it every day. It brings people together around the game of golf. Now paddle, tennis, bowls, cricket. And you can even come here for a jog or just spend, you know, time here with the family. And today, the story continues. And that's where the excitement comes from. That's where the insomnia comes from. Today, it's all about Good Morning Angels. Take a listen.
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1: Ons munisipaliteite vir ons werk. 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

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Alright, so here's the thing. I decided that today, you know, I'm gonna, you know, skip the riddle. 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En als er hierheen komt. And that reason is because today is a very special day. It's all about good morning angels. And I'm going to focus on that. But one thing that I'm not going to let go, to be honest with you, is your feel-good song. And there's a reason why I'm going to play this song for you. I'm going to play a song that sounds like a party, but there's a line in that song that hits completely differently when you are a little older. It's about friendship, memories, those crazy nights, and that feeling that life is happening right now. You can actually relate the song to Good Morning Angels. So stick around, because before I play it, I've got a little reminder for you. And I think you might need to hear it today. Good morning. My name is Mac Rapapali with you till 6 a.m. Hello, Dar. Here is Lady Gaga, Bruno Mars, Die With A Smile.

It is music by Artcast on your number one feel-good station. Miss Jackson, how are you doing? Are you enjoying the music so far? You know where to find me, alternatively, down on social media. My name is Mac Ravapali. I'm with you till 6 a.m. So Taylor Swift is coming up, and I've got a classic by Bryan Adams. But before I get to that, I know you've been waiting for me to share this with you, which I am right now. You know those moments you wish you could bottle? I'm talking about a night out with your friends that was never supposed to become a big night, but somehow it did. The music was loud, everybody was singing, somebody was laughing way too hard, and for a few hours, nobody was thinking about Monday, the bills, the emails, and responsibilities. And sometimes it doesn't even have to be a big night. It can be a road trip with your favorite people, a song playing in the car, a braai that somehow carries on for hours, or that one song that comes on and suddenly everybody knows every word. That's the magic of music, and that's the magic of feeling good. Because no matter how old we get, there are certain songs that remind us of the person we were, and that little bit of young, carefree spirit that never really leaves us. And today, we are taking that feeling with us as we look ahead to Good Morning Angels Golf Day right here at Irene. Yes, we are going to have fun. Yes, we are going to laugh. Yes, we are going to play. We are going to make memories. But there's something even more beautiful about it. We're having all the fun for a reason. Because when good people come together, listen to this, when good people come together, something bigger happens. We get to enjoy the day while knowing that our coming together can help make a real difference in someone else's life. So this one is for your memories, your people, your moments. Because sometimes the best things in life happen when we are all together. Let's have

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1: When I get tongue-tied, when I'm on the front line, when I feel lost,
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0: It is Matthew Mole in my head. All right. It's starting to get busy at Irene. It's that kind of early where even the birds are thinking, guys, yeah, I believe. 5 more minutes, I believe. And, you know, some of the golfers are arriving, lekker vroeg. But I don't know what's more impressive, your dedication to the game or the fact that you went to bed with your golf clothes on. Ek weet, a paar van julle mannen doen het en julle dames. So here's the thing about golfers. They'll arrive looking very serious, you know, just like Martin Bester when he goes to play golf. The clubs are polished, the gloves are ready, golf balls carefully selected. And then 5 minutes later, someone will say, yeah, but I haven't played in 6 months, but I'm feeling good today. Look, that's when you know we're in trouble. And I love that today isn't only about golfers. We've got paddle happening. We've got bowls for ons. No, verstaan? Ouderdom het ingeskop. And honestly, at the rate we're going at Good Morning Angels, who knows, maybe next year we'll add cricket. I don't think that's a bad idea. So here's what I'm going to do right now. We are going to start the day with a little mystery. I'm officially opening the secret sound line. 0848500942. And who knows, today Martin Bester might be giving you 50,000 rand. So keep that phone close. Send through your WhatsApp answer now. Keyword, secret.
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3: 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Ek het skool geniet, hoor.
4: What about your work life? Have you ever...
2: Yeah.
4: You know, we're not at school anymore.
5: Why don't you just take tomorrow, Matilda?
4: Yeah, just do it.
3: Really?
4: There's a terrible, terrible bug that's going around. Where are you from?
3: From Randburg.
2: I can hear your temperature over the phone.
4: Would you believe it? It's actually in Randburg at the moment. This is bug in Randburg.
2: Tilda, you klink verskriklik, hoor.
4: Yo! 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

0: En dis musiek van Good Luck, Last Deep Breath, Local is Lekker. En praat van Local is Lekker, Misdaad en Breakfast Martin Beste Yesterday. Ga maak het raag gerus op jackerandfm.com, klik op potgooi en gaan luister gerus to the chat with Kelly Kumalo. Yep, award-winning Kelly was in studio. She still looks 12 though. ek weet nie wat sy eet nie. But anyway, gaan loer gerus daar op Facebook, she was in studio. I see that you had a good time with her down in the comment section on the Facebook page. That podcast is available for you. Reigning champion for a Friday. Are you ready for the family quiz? If you want to join in and you think that you can secure that cash with your family, friends in the car, this is your opportunity to sign up and sign in. And who knows, just after 7, you'll be getting that phone call from Breakfast with Martin Bester. Hoekom is Vrydag jou dag? 084-850-0942. Stier nou.
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1: zijn muziek van Bobby van Jaarsveld. 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Right, ek sien jou morgen aand by Padstal Hazelwood. Ek wag vir jou. Ek wag vir jou soos nou. Ek is die fine master, by the way. 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So dit, dis golf, paddle, bowls, alles. 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So look out for me. Breakfast with Martin Bester is coming up next. I will see you right here at Irene. You have yourself a feel-good weekend.
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17: In Johannesburg vandag op nog 24 grade, Mbombela maximum van 18.
18: Goeiemôre, ek is die rekenaar ongeluk op N12 oos by die Marako bypass.
7: In your sports, the Vodacom Bulls have unveiled a 55-man squad for the upcoming URC season, and Bafana Bafana coach Bitso Mosimane has announced his final squad for the upcoming AFCON qualifiers against Guinea and Eritrea.
17: Ons begin in Ekurhuleni, die fokus van die land, nadat die liggame van 9 vroue gekry is.
19: I support the call that let the nation discuss this. And a shoplifter can be actually given a death penalty. But a man who has actually done what has happened to these women, why does she deserve to live?
17: Dit was die ANC se eerste sekretaris-generaal Nomvula Mokonyane wat vra vir 'n nasionale debat oor of die doodstraf teruggebring moet word as straf vir misdade teen vroue. 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Jacaranda News Watch het 'n interaktiewe digitale kaart van waar die liggame gekry is. Dis by jacarandafm.com. Klik op news. 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
0: All 21 suspects are foreign nationals. During the operation, it was established that they were not in possession of valid documentation or authorization to be in the country. Police also confiscated some items, including 20 liter bucket containing the gold bearing material, 3 pendukas, 55 steel balls. The equipment is believed to have been used as illegal mining activities.
17: Adjunct President Paul Mashatile sê hy

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1: we need sufficient means of control before it is all too late. The decisions taken at this formative time will shape the world inherited by future generations.
0: En ons gaan die naweek in met gedeeltelik bewolkte weer en enkele buie en donderbuie oor Gauteng, Mpumalanga, Limpopo en wyd versprei oor die verre suidweste van die Noordwes. 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
8: Good morning.
9: How fat I know.
8: It's time for our Good Morning Angels Golf Day for 2026. We are live from Irene Country Club, and it's about golf. Yes, it's also about bowls as well as paddle this year. I see the paddlers are also already warming up.
10: Yeah, very, very early. I mean, we got you. The sun wasn't even up.
11: Or have they been here since yesterday?
8: In the dark. No, because it was raining. But it's cleared up beautifully. It's going to be a stunning day, I can tell you that. Why do we do this? For a whole lot of fun, because we are your number one feel-good station, but also to raise funds for Good Morning Angels. In case you don't know what Good Morning Angels is all about, man, that's where South Africans enable and empower us to make a difference and change lives. Well, we're going to have a couple of special guests on the show this morning.
10: Very exciting.
8: Also
10: very.
8: For Jesse Clegg, but come sing.
10: This right, yeah.
8: Yeah, last week Saturday he was in Baltimore.
11: That's
8: singing
11: right.
8: Our anthem.
11: Sing the anthem.
8: From Baltimore to Irene.
11: Traveled like 17,000 kilometers. That's great, Jesse.
8: For us. That is amazing. So we'll catch up with Jesse a bit later. John Smith, hy speel ook vandag in ons golfdag. Hy kom inloer. En dan 'n baie spesiale gas op die program a bietjie later. My eerste keer, ek dink ek het hom al ooit ontmoet nie. And he's here for a very special launch. And just to say happy golf day, everybody, is Mr. Whitey Basson.
10: No way.
8: So Whitey Basson also popping in. Apparently, he comes bearing gifts, apparently, that we will like.
11: Oh.
10: I love these apparently's.
8: He's bringing gifts like he knows us. Apparently, and I encourage that.
11: Well done.
8: We'll see what that's all about. I see the car streaming in already. I see your partner snout ons. Good morning, Angels Golf Dag to you. So the outfits are looking on point.
10: Why, thank you. Yes, I'm still covered because it is a little bit chilly, but wait.
11: There's more.
8: There's a reveal. Talking about the reveal as well, obviously we'll reveal this year's golf shirt, which apparently is also very cool. Nice. And also, apparently, we'll love it.
0: Love it. Allegedly, you've got a lot of apparently.
10: Yes.
8: People give us gifts like they know us.
10: Uh-huh.
8: There's a line for you. We like it. We'll get into the golf fest situation as well as the paddle and the bowls. If you are on your way, drop us a WhatsApp. Say for my yes, opgewonde. But then also, very importantly, because you can win for it this morning, our Friday's My Day messages on 084 850 0942.

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0: Seattle Spirit now, material lover, Jack Aran FM. How's it? Welcome to your Friday morning. Happy Friday, everybody.
1: Way.
0: Vreugde van 'n Vrydag word oor die almal uitgespreek.
2: Bye bye, dankie en vir u ook op hierdie wonderlike golfdag.
0: Bye bye. Excitement all round, it's looking good.
2: Oh, yeah. It's looking. You know what? Since last year though as well, it is busy. There is so much more. It is the levels that you keep on pushing it to is incredible for
0: we
2: you.
0: Have to go get bigger and better every year. Well, not bigger necessarily, just surprises. Yeah. And I've already been told about a couple of surprises on this golf course, guys. There's some things once again, and that is what we say to our partners and sponsors. I said, give the golfers and the participants something that they've never seen before at a golf day, because we want to be known. I mean, we've been called that, to be quite frank. I mean, spontaneously, people have said this is the most fun golf day in South Africa.
2: Yes.
0: This is South Africa's number one feel-good golf day. Yeah. We've rephrased it, and it's, let me tell you something, today is going to prove exactly that.
2: Uh-huh.
0: I've seen some stuff that, I'm not going to give it away, but at the one hole, I'm like, where are we?
2: Really?
1: Nice.
0: Oh. This is sick, man. It's so cool.
1: Long may it last.
0: Yeah, and also the prizes and the auction prizes, the chances to win really cool stuff on the course. Paddle is ook hierdie jaar by, so reg langs ons. And I must say, this is the coolest and most impressive mobile studio I have ever seen for a radio show.
2: Yes, please. I'm here for all of this all the time.
1: It's like a cathedral.
2: Yeah, it is. That's exactly what it is.
1: It's like a glass cathedral.
0: Is that cathedral on air? Yes, it is. Anyway, if you're on your way, let us know. Hook us up on 084-850-0942. And also, you can win something really cool if you leave us a Friday is my day message this morning. What else is happening in the world? I don't know. Judge Judy is retiring.
2: No.
0: Oh. I'm not going to lie, there's a part of me that thought she had retired
1: a while ago,
0: 15 years ago, but she's been going.
2: I used to love Judge Judy. She took no nonsense. She was always straightforward and always had some really interesting snarky judgments.
0: Comments,
2: yes.
0: and quotes.
1: Very judgy.
0: Very judgy. Judgy McJudge. 30 years, eh?
2: Wow.
0: That's a good one. This is one of her more favorite famous quotes.
3: You're a moron. How? You're a moron.
4: That's not me.
3: You're a moron. So's your mother. I don't care about not remembering the date or getting your dates confused, getting your county confused, getting the state confused, getting your brain confused. You have a protective order that found you guilty of the acts alleged on November 18th in a court. Do you understand?
4: Yes.
3: Then you're guilty. Then you're going to fix the window. And if a court found you guilty...
4: How? That wasn't me.
3: If the court found you guilty, I am going to find you guilty. Do we get each other?
4: That wasn't me.
3: Yeah, that wasn't me. That wasn't
4: that
3: me.
4: Was,
3: and
4: that
3: it wasn't your
4: her.
3: Mama. Okay.
0: Okay, hands up who thinks Judge Judy should post-retirement come and judge some of our cases here in South Africa.
2: Oh, yes, please.
1: I think we
2: double
1: need
2: hands
1: her.
2: Up.
1: We need her.
0: A little commission. A little commission or two.
2: Celebrate the big wins and small moments on Friday is My Day with Martin Vester. 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
6: Jacaranda Newswatch traffic in 90 seconds.
2: This morning we're dealing with an accident on the N12 eastbound at the Morocco bypass, and then there's obstruction on the N1 northbound after New Road. Please be very careful in that area. More traffic with me, Felicity Regan, in about 10 minutes.
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0: Friday morning. The weekend starts right here. Can you feel it? Oh, man.
1: What a place to start it right here in Irene, Irene Country Club, for this year's Good Morning Angels Golf Day. We've added bowls and paddle, and it's looking fine. Oh, this course is looking good. And what makes our golf day so different to any other golf day in this country is our sponsors. Our activations are interesting, cool, strange at times, but fun.
2: Always fun, and even as a not golfer, I have fun at every single different activation.
1: It's entertaining, right?
2: Yes, it is
1: super entertaining. So thanks again for coming through. We'll tell you who's here also in a couple of moments' time. We'll do the shirt reveal for this year. First, though, I want to know about you. What makes you excited about today and this weekend? You also have a chance to win with Friday's My Day, brought to you by My Way. Somme net so, 084-850-0942, praat me.
3: My dag het ons doen vannacht chocotiel. 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Ek ken die lichte en ek hoop ons gaan mee. Dankie!
4: Vrijdag is my dag, want dis vrijdag na lang. Ek kan nie vloekie maar week.
1: Een van die.
5: Friday is my day because I just finished standby yesterday. I had a rough week behind the back. Work late every night. And I'm off the weekend. I'm blessed to spend it with my family, with my wife and my children. Man. So I'm truly blessed, and it's just going to be a great day because I can rest the weekend. Friday is my day. Enjoy the golf day. Cheers.
1: Thanks, brother. Enjoy it, eh?
6: Vrijdag is my dag, want ek hoef vir die hele naweek geen kos vir skool in te pak nie.
1: Sometimes it's the small things.
2: And that's a big thing.
7: No, that's a big
2: thing. That's a big thing, yeah.
7: It's an annoying thing.
2: Yeah.
1: One of those things. You know what? Her name is Lynn, and I think she has given through a Friday's My Day that's quite relatable.
2: Oh, yeah. Absolutely.
1: Every parent listening right now is saying, you just get a bit of a break, and just a break in the routine on a Saturday and Sunday, right?
7: That's right.
1: So we are going to make her our winner. Her name is Lynn. So Lynn wins for herself R1,000 cash. And if Lynn is a My Way client, she'll score an extra 1,000 rand.
2: Yes, Lynn. Yes.
1: So if you want to put yourself in running for a bit of cash on the show this morning, also just to share your excitement, let us know on 084 850 0942. Be spoken of.
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0: Kinder Reina, Justin Bieber, Stay, Jacaranda FM coming up. The shirt reveal for this year's Good Morning Angels Golf Day added paddle as well as bowls for 2026. We're super excited and we are live from Irini Country Club.
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6: Partly cloudy with isolated showers and thunder showers over Gauteng, Mpumalanga, Limpopo in the northwest. A yellow level 2 warning for severe thunderstorms over the western parts of the Free State. Pretoria and Joburg today 24 degrees, Mbombela 18, Emalahleni 26, Polokwane 22 and Rustenburg up to 27 degrees.
1: There is a stationary vehicle on the N1 northbound before New Road causing delays and another stationary vehicle on the N1 southbound at the Morocco bypass.
6: The ANC's first Deputy Secretary General, Nombula Makonyane, says the country's lawmakers must revisit the punishment for crimes against women, including the death penalty for perpetrators. She visited the family of one of the women who was found murdered in Ekurhuleni this week. And polling stations opened early this morning in Russia's Far East, kicking off a 3-day election that President Vladimir Putin's party is all but guaranteed to win in the 5th year of war with Ukraine. It will be Russia's first parliamentary election since Moscow sent troops to the Ukraine in February 2022. And now we look at our business news. International oil prices have dropped further, ending our working week some 5% lower than it started on Monday. It followed the news that Saudi Arabia has been moving to restore about half of crude shipments disrupted by the stoppage of its east-west pipeline to the Red Sea. The lower oil prices also led to a rally on Wall Street with Asian stocks that followed this morning. The U.S. Federal Reserve's hike in borrowing costs this week provided some relief to traders concerned that policymakers are not moving quick enough to address a spike in inflation that could deal a blow to the world's top economy. The rand has also gained some footing against the dollar and other currencies. Looking at our financial indicators on this Friday morning, a dollar will cost you 16 rand 25, a euro 18 rand 67, a pound 21 rand 73 cents, gold at $4,351 per fine ounce, and Brent crude now trading at $103.73 per barrel. I'm Khada D'Souza, back with more news at 7.
7: Jacaranda Newswatch Sport.
8: Oh, Bafana Bafana coach Peter Mosimane has been a busy man yesterday naming a 30-player squad for the upcoming AFCON qualifiers against Guinea and Eritrea later this month, as well as a one-off friendly against Egypt. Sundowns make up about 43% of his squad, no fewer than 13 players. Pirates have 6 representatives, Chiefs just 1, same as Durban City. Bafana will take on Guinea at the Orlando Stadium next Saturday, before taking on Eritrea in Cairo on Wednesday, the 30th of September. They'll then stay in Egypt for a friendly against their hosts on the 4th of October, and the other team in Bafana's AFCON qualifier group is Kenya. Orlando Pirates, meanwhile, continued their unbeaten run or start to the Betway Premiership season after a clinical 2-0 win over Durban City at the Orlando Amstel Arena last night. It was their fourth win on the trot, closing the gap to lead a Sundowns to just 4 points. Just one result as well from the Carabao Cup, with 17-year-old Floyd Samba enjoying a dream Man City debut, scoring twice in a 5-0 thrashing of Norwich. We're exactly 1 week away from the start of the URC season, the teams finalizing and announcing their squads. Yesterday was the turn of the Vodacom Bulls and the Sharks. The Bulls unveiling a 55-man squad for their upcoming campaign. 15 Springboks in that squad and a bunch of new additions, including Takir Abrams, Cohen Bosch, Andre Liebenberg, around amongst others. They'll kick off their campaign against Zebre Parma in Parma, which will be next Saturday. And young all-rounder Mianei Smith hit a maiden international century for the Proteas women in Bulawayo yesterday as they beat Zimbabwe by 80 runs in the fourth T20 international. She hammered 102 of 59 balls as the Proteas posted 205 for 4 in their 20 overs. In reply, Zimbabwe restricted to 125 for 5. I'm Kolanjinga, and that's your Jack of Sport. Good morning, morning, morning, morning, morning, morning.
9: Let's go. Yes.

0: Hey, welcome to the Irene Country Club for this year's Good Morning Angels Golf Day. We added paddle and bowls. It's going to be a stunning day. It's going to be an absolutely perfect day because we are raising funds for Good Morning Angels. That's the end goal here.
1: Yes, it is.
0: And we do it in a spectacular way.
1: Yeah, it's going to be, once again, one of the best days of the year, as per usual. People are ready. There are activations happening. People are rolling in. And I'm good to go.
0: Guys, we need a shirt.
1: Yes, we do.
0: And it's a fun part. This is the only unboxing, really, when it comes to clothing,
1: yeah,
0: that I'm much
1: yeah
0: looking forward to. Like,
2: because sitting here without a shirt is very unsettling.
0: It's for us
2: very uncomfortable.
1: Yeah, I've never seen you like this.
2: I know.
0: We feel closer. So here's the thing. Obviously, the participants, our way of saying thank you very much for making a difference and for participating and enabling us to make changes and differences in people's lives is to give them it's more like a goodie bag. They will do that when they go through our sponsor village. But the important thing is, what are you going to play in? So here to tell us more from the Arinal Aptiek Group, our favorite Aptiek. I can tell you now, if you want to hear my life story, just ask Justin or Gustav at the Arinal Aptiek. Yes, so, and Irene is Sonia Jonker. Sonia, very good to see you. Good morning and thanks for joining us.
3: Good morning, guys. How are you doing?
0: So well, thank you. You're one of those companies. You're part of our daily lives. Ek dink meeste mense het hopelik 'n Arinal Aptiek in hulle gemeenskap, in their neighborhood. And for you to also show up and support us with a day like this is very, very important. You are one of those names, and I say that to many of our supporters and partners when it comes to days like these, and you're one of them. Arinal Aptiek Groep is daar. Hulle is daar vir jou in die apteek, en hulle is ook daar vir jou by Good Morning Angels. And I know that it means something to you as well, supporting GMA.
3: No, absolutely it does. At the end of the day, this is one of our big mottos, is we want to do charity work, and you guys, this is one of the best events to help with that. And we want to be, we do charity a lot with churches, schools, old age homes, and events like this, and this is very close to our heart.
0: Aptiek, daar is nou 'n gemeenskap vir jou, né?
1: Ja, weet jy, vir my is dit it's a little bit of a marriage because it's in sickness and in health. Arinal is literally there for you across the board, and thank you so much for being part of this amazing day.
0: So here's the moment, everybody. In here is the brand new shirt. This is the 2026 shirt for the Good Morning Angels Golf Day, as well as the cap. So let's do the big unveiling and the unboxing and get ourselves. So firstly, this year, ladies and gentlemen, we're going for a white cap.
1: It's beautiful.
0: Says Good Morning Angels Jacaranda FM Golf Day at the back there. 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Family values, value for the whole family. So ons gaan met 'n wit pet hierdie keer hierdie jaar. And then, guys, look at this.
1: Mm-hmm.
0: How exciting is this? It is.
1: Oh, this is beautiful.
0: What's this color? Is this color mistakable?
1: No.
2: This color.
1: No. This is beautiful jacaranda purple.
0: Yes. It is a jacaranda purple, but can you tell the detail on it? Just have a look at the detail on the shirt. What do you see?
3: It's the wings.
1: I love the wings. The pattern on here is Gorgina.
0: It is, which is Felicity for very nice.
2: thanks for the translation.
0: It's the Good Morning Angel wings, everybody, on the shirt. So this is very, very special. It says Good Morning Angels, obviously, once again, on the front, on the back, Arinal Pharmacy Group that sponsored these beautiful shirts. May I just say that how many years have we been doing this golf day now? Three, four? This is the most Good Morning Angels looking shirt we've had. Am I right in saying?
1: No, most definitely.
3: Absolutely.
0: So you're happy with this shirt? It's beautiful.
3: It looks stunning. It really looks good.
0: And we are proud of this shirt because it is unmistakably, undeniably, Jacaranda FM Good Morning Angels.
3: Absolutely.
0: Everything. What do you see?
3: It's the wings.
1: I love the wings. The pattern on here is Gorgina.
0: It is, which is Felicity for very nice.
2: thanks for the translation.
0: It's the Good Morning Angel wings, everybody, on the shirt. So this is very, very special. It says Good Morning Angels, obviously, once again, on the front, on the back, Arinal Pharmacy Group that sponsored these beautiful shirts. May I just say that How many years have we been doing this golf day now? Three, four. This is the most Good Morning Angels looking shirt we've had. Am I right in saying?
1: No, most definitely.
3: Absolutely.
0: So you're happy with this shirt? It's beautiful.
3: It looks stunning. It really looks good.
0: And we are proud of this shirt because it is unmistakably, undeniably, Jacaranda FM Good Morning Angels.
3: Absolutely.
0: Everything about it is that. So thank you very, very much for sponsoring these shirts. All the golfers, the bowlers, everybody coming in to play and participate in the day. Julle gaan baie, baie mooi lyk.
3: And I'm glad it is a bit overcast, so for the golfers out there.
0: This is the perfect weather. Can I just say that this is the perfect golfing weather? Okay, so we'll put our shirts on. Enough of walking around, you know.
1: Yes, please put your shirts back on,
2: very
1: guys.
2: Uneasy right now.
1: Yes.
0: And you can keep your eye on our social media. The video, the pictures there of this year's Good Morning Angels Golf Day shirt will be all up there. Your Good Morning, your morning family.
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1: En die verkeer vir oggend op hierdie oomblik is daar net daai stilstaande voertuig. Dis op die N1 sy by die Marakka bypass en dit veroorsaak swaar verkeer. En ek weet ons ook verkeersligte buite werking. Dit is nou by die hoek van die M5 en die M8 in Gesina. En dit veroorsaak baie swaar verkeer in Pretoria. Bly ingelig op Twitter by Jacka_traffic.
0: The morning family quiz. Yeah, it's about general knowledge, but also about a bit of cash at the end of the week. 5,000 Rand cash if you win. And you're chasing?
1: You're still chasing a 7. So that's been the top score this week.
0: It's a doable one. It's a beatable one. But everybody at a 7, good luck. Let's meet this morning's family. It's Chris Potgieter and Amal van Kempton Park van Ochend. Let's see who can take the 5,000 Rand cash. Who knows the answers?
7: It's time. It's time for the morning family quiz on breakfast with Martin Bester.
0: Lekker, Chris, hoe gaan dit?
8: Martin, dankie en self.
0: Lekker, dankie. Wie staan jou span volgend?
8: Nee, ek vlieg alleen vandag.
0: That's it. 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
8: 100%.
0: Alright, hoe voel jy? 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Is jy reg?
8: Ja, reg. Lekker nervous, maar ons is reggereding.
0: If you can do this, you can do a Friday. You can do work, you can do everything you like. Okay, Chris Potgieter, 30 secondes. Waar op die lichaam vind jy jou elmboe?
8: Op jou arm.
0: Wat 'n dag hou ons vandag in Irene by die Irene Country Club?
8: Good morning, Angels, all day.
0: Hoeveel oe is in ongelooflik?

0: Wow now.
1: Sure.
2: Okay, vraag.
1: Speed wobble there. The end.
2: Het die laatste een ingekom?
0: I think so.
1: Yeah, I think it's in.
0: Yeah. What's that?
2: Wel, Chris Potgieter, jij het net... Jy het 'n 8 gekry, Chris. Jy het die beek gevat. 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
0: Chris. Jy kry R5000 en ook 'n shout-out. 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
3: Ag, baie dankie. 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
0: Lekker dag vir jou, Chris. 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Lekker Vrydag. Bye.
3: Yes.
0: Oh, you know what? The other ones who tried so hard, the other teams, thank you very much.
2: Yeah, the teachers, the auditors, and our lady from Tontaldwes. But yeah, you guys did very well.
1: Well, fine.
0: I forgot to ask Chris what he does.
2: Yeah.
0: Chris, is he not there? Oh, no, he's
1: gone.
0: We'll find out. Who could take out the teachers and the auditors? Let's find out. I bet you he's in finance.
4: Probably.
5: 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I just love the music that they play.
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0: Florida.
1: Florida. Mm-hmm. And good feeling. It is your number one feel-good station, and this is South Africa's number one feel-good golf day. Change my mind. Change my mind.
2: Impossible.
1: Look at this. Look what you have done, because this is all possible thanks to our partners and sponsors, and we'll go through some of those. This year, it's gone to another level, if it's even possible, because you have more than one opportunity to win a hole-in-one prize. I don't even think those international events have that, to be honest with you.
3: No, not as a hole-in-one prize.
1: Have you heard of a golf day that has three amazing holes-in-one prizes?
3: Prizes. You get one. If you're lucky.
1: You show me an international event, and then you might see a Mercedes-Benz standing there, and you think to yourself, wow,
3: yeah.
1: One day hopefully I can be that good or lucky to win that, right?
3: Yeah.
1: At our golf day, there's a Mercedes-Benz standing there. There is also
3: about
1: a million that you can win as well.
2: Wow. It's there's definitely a million. I mean, Aluma Capital, JM said, do you know what? For you, here is 500,000 rand for you. Trace Van Zyl from Everest Wealth wins. Wait, how about a hole-in-one and 500,000 rand for GMA? Absolutely incredible. Of course, the auction prize as well. Lunch with Eben Etzebeth. The
1: Tigers. No, it's just next level. Look, and it's not like I start my day thinking, it's not going to change my golf game much, let's be honest. Whether they put the car there or anything, it's about luck. For me, I'm trying to get my head around not hitting the car.
2: Yeah. Right, so, right. Okay, good.
1: No, that's. I think I find that's a good start.
2: Yes. Yeah, but if you look at our social media yesterday, you'd have seen that, Martin, you got a hole-in-one. You did. Did you not?
1: Yeah, on the toy.
3: The toy putt.
2: Doesn't matter. You still got a hole-in-one.
1: Hey, I was in for Ian Mensa. Can I get that? Coming up, we've got some special guests on the show this morning. Man, Jesse Clegg is doing a Friday Live. You saw him sing our national anthem in Baltimore at the Springboks All Blacks game last weekend. He's here this morning to sing you a very special song. You can almost see it as a beautiful kickoff, so to speak, for our Good Morning Angels Golf Day. John Smith het gesê, kom inloer.
2: Lekker, kom, bring hy sy mangiesie saam.
1: We have to sit him down and just say, leave the wildlife,
3: the wildlife alone.
1: He's a keen supporter of days like these as well, yeah. And let's be honest, a legendary South African Springbok captain, so it'll be lekker to catch up with him. And klein bietjie later, het ons 'n spesiale gas, wat apparently he's got something really cool for us, and for our golf day today, Mr. Whitey Bus.

0: 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We are live from Irini Country Club for this year's Good Morning Angels Golf Day. 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
6: Johannesburg and Pretoria today up to 24 degrees. Polokwane starting the weekend with a high of 22.
7: There is queuing traffic in Pretoria on Roger Dyson Road eastbound towards the R101.
4: In your sport, Springbok centre Andre Esterhazen will captain the Sharks in this season's URC, and Pitso Mosimane names his first Bafana Bafana squad.
6: We start in Ekurhuleni, the focus of the country after the discovery of the bodies of 9 women.
8: I support the call that let the nation discuss this. And a shoplifter can be actually given a death penalty. But a man who has actually done what has happened to these women, why does she deserve to live?
6: That's the ANC's first Deputy Secretary General, Nomvula Mokonyane, who wants lawmakers to revisit the punishment for crimes against women, including the death penalty for perpetrators. She made the comments after her visit yesterday to the family of one of the victims, Elizabeth Moselakhomo. Her body was found after she went for a run. Teachers Union SATU's Nomusa Nkembe says they're also asking for stricter enforcement of current legislation with a curriculum that has more focus on this crisis.
9: As educators, we believe that sustainable change begins with education, awareness and empowerment. SATU commits to ensuring that a comprehensive education curriculum that challenges harmful gender stereotypes, promote healthy relationships and teach conflict resolution from an early age is set centrally in our schools.
6: The Jacaranda News Watch team has an interactive map showing all the recent developments in Ekurhuleni. You'll find that at jacarandafm.com. Click on news. On to other news. The Department of Health says South Africa has recorded 18 laboratory-confirmed mpox cases and one probable case between 14 August and 17 September. 15 cases have been recorded in Cape Town, 3 in Gauteng, and the one probable case is in KwaZulu-Natal. The affected individuals range in age from 23 to 50. International news takes us to Nigeria, where a South African woman has been sentenced to 40 years in prison for importing nearly 6 kilos of heroin. The Anti-Drug Agency National Drug Law Enforcement Agency has named the woman as the 38-year-old Jessica Ann Wall. She was arrested on the 6th of July at the international airport in the Nigerian capital of Abuja. The South African was found hiding 14 large blocks of heroin weighing 5.75 kilos in her luggage. She used her 3-year-old son as a cover to beat security checks and evade thorough screening. And since we are talking all things golf here at the Irini Country Club today, getting ready for the Good Morning Angels Golf Day, Martin, there's a question for all golfers. Have you heard of golf analyst Duff Foreman yet?
0: No.
6: No.
4: Did you make that name up?
0: Is he new?
6: Where have you been?
10: Oh.
6: He made his debut at the New Mexico Open in the US this week, and here is Duff, the golf analyst, in action. Listen carefully.
11: Blake Tomlinson is leading the pack with a win probability of about 11%, and he has a huge 34% chance to land in the top 5. Right behind him, you have Sean O'Hare at around 7.6% and Stephen Chervone at 7.3%, both with a 27% probability of a top five finish.
0: Quite smooth.
6: Duff, who you heard there, is not real. He is the world's first ever AI golf analyst. But judging by the reception, he could also maybe be the world's last AI golf analyst. Criticism that he sounds too much like a computer.
4: Yeah.
6: He couldn't quite crack the golfing banter between commentators, and he put too much emphasis on percentages and probabilities instead of just appreciating the good shots on the golf course.
0: I think, guys, there are no replacements for us for the kind of work we do.
10: Who chose the name Duff?
6: Duff Foreman.
10: No, man.
0: So if you, it's a very golfing thing. If you duff
10: a
4: shot.
10: Oh, is that an actual golfing term?
0: I may have heard it or used it in my life before.
4: Duffed a couple.
10: So is it duff and fade and what's no.
0: Hook, fade, slice, swing. Duff.
4: Yeah, I think the one thing he's not gotten yet is sometimes the most important comment from a commentator is, ooh.
0: Haven't heard that one much. Bye-bye, Malcolm. The sun is rising here. It's looking absolutely magnificent. We are live from the Irini Country Club for this year's Good Morning Angels Golf Day. We also added bowls and paddles. So whatever you're playing, if you are a sponsor, T-Box sponsor, you're in our sponsor village, we'll see you tonight at our prize giving. Thank you. Thank you for making this just absolutely feel good. Thank you for making it great. It's going to be the greatest one yet. We'll catch up with a couple of characters that will also be playing in our golf day. Former Springbok rugby captain legend John Smith, also a keen supporter here of Irini Country Club. By Blayoki son ons gemeenskap son Irini, and hy ondersteun ons ook. So he's back this year for more. We'll catch up with him. Also Jesse Clegg is going to sing. So it's going to be like a Jesse sang for the anthem at the Springbok All Blacks rugby game, because that's how you start a big sporting event.
4: That's right.
10: Yes.
0: So we said we want that guy.
10: Yeah.
0: You see that guy there that did that? We want him to come and do that here. And the song he's singing is about as South African as it gets. It is going to be unbelievable. En 'n bietjie later gepraat van 'n groot Suid-Afrikaanse geester, meneer Whitey Basson, ook 'n gas op ons show vanoggend. He apparently has something really nice for us as a gift and also for our golf day. Ons sê bye bye welkom, Whitey.

0: It's a Friday, stop it. Fire by Val Comedy Show. Happy Friday, everybody. This is how you kickstart a Friday and a weekend. We are live from Irini Country Club for this year's Good Morning Angels Golf Day. Yesterday, something pretty big happened. I told you about it yesterday morning. I want to remind you about it today because I think it's pretty big. I think a lot of us have been waiting for it. We're asking you to get ready to expect more with DStv. 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
7: Jacaranda Newswatch traffic in 90 seconds.
1: We're dealing with a stationary vehicle on the R21 southbound after Napier's Drive. Another stationary vehicle, this time on the N1 southbound at Allendale Road. Another stationary vehicle as well. It is on the R21 southbound, of course, in Napier's. Johannesburg on the N1 northbound, there is slow-moving traffic towards Parktown. We are dealing with slow-moving traffic as well in Edenvale on the N3 northbound towards the Modderfontein Road exit. Then, of course, traffic lights are out in Randburg and Malibongwe Drive, not working at the N1 highway. And queuing traffic in Pretoria. Firstly, Mabopane Highway inbound towards Eskom Pachlele Drive, and then on Roger Dyson Road eastbound towards the R101. More traffic with me, Felicity Reekin, in about 10 minutes.
8: Geniet maar de meester in die ochende. 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

0: Push the button. Welcome to the show on a Friday morning. Happy Friday, everybody. Happy weekend. What a way to start it. This place is coming alive, guys. It is going to be a spectacular day.
1: Yeah, and the sun has come out. It's a little bit overcast, but there was a little bit of sun. So it's looking perfect.
0: Guys, overcast weather is perfect weather for golf. I'm just saying.
2: It helps the day.
1: Okay.
0: Our special guest on the show right now, John Smith, thank you very much for making this day even more special and bigger. Thank you for playing. Really appreciate it. Oh, hang on. Where's John? Guys, put John on.
1: Put John on.
3: We want John.
1: No? We want John.
3: We still want John. We still want John.
4: Does this mean John is in the duff? Rough? Is it the duff?
1: The rough.
5: Yeah, I've been in the rough most of my life.
0: Yeah,
5: what an awesome day. I did have a little panic because we live quite close by, so there was a bit of a thunderstorm.
0: Last night, just I was like, what? Yeah.
5: I mean, if it rains, you have to go back into the office.
0: Oh, where's the thank you so much for being part of this beautiful day. I know you were here last year as well. You didn't have a great exit, but we're going to keep it safe this year, John.
2: It was memorable.
0: Don't feed the wildlife, John Smith. Yes. Yeah. Stay away. I'm not going to give you a nickname. You're not going to be called Meerkat at all, because you rugby guys are famous for nicknames, right?
5: Yeah.
0: I mean, what was your favorite nickname for a rugby player that the rest of us may not know about?
5: So, I don't know if you remember that the back from the Northern Hemisphere, Lee Halfpenny.
0: Okay,
5: he played in a Barbarians game. And the Aussies, I think it was Matt Giddo, decided that Lee Halfpenny, his nickname for that week was Discount.
1: Oh, I love that.
5: The best one for me was when I was in primary school. I was obviously a fat little ginger kid. So I was Oros, sir.
1: No. I'm keeping that. Do you mind?
0: No. How's your golf looking these days?
5: It's okay. It's all quite sort of seasonal. So it depends on how often you play. So the busier you are at work, the worse your index is. But I've found one thing. I don't need my index to be too low, because even when you're playing well, you can have that bad run, and then I can't steal money from anybody. So I'd say my index is probably where it should be.
0: Okay, fantastic. Listen, a day like this, I mean, you play a lot of golf days. This is pretty special. And it's only special. It's got nothing to do with us, really. It's special because we have fantastic partners, advertisers, companies, friends, family to our radio station.
5: Yeah.
0: It's different, right?
5: I think that the thing that sticks out for me, and I've been living in Pretoria and around this golf course for the last 7 years, I still have to answer that question every time I go to the Woolies at Southdown, and someone says, well, you know, welcome and Blobelunt, you know? And then I used to explain myself that I actually live here, but now I just say, yeah, just visiting. But I think and obviously I go to work listening to you guys every morning and listen to the Angels program. But it's about community. What an unbelievable community Pretoria is. You know, I went to school here down the road, and I was at boarding school, but living here for 7 years and seeing the community, not just for today, but in how they get together and what they do, I think it comes out in leaps and bounds on your program with your Angels program.
0: Thank you. It's a very spectacular looking day. For me, okay, it's not quite running out at one of the big stadiums when you're a Springbok rugby captain, but just teeing off, knowing that there's someone around looking,
2: watching.
0: It's petrifying.
5: I can tell you what, it's a lot easier if you just take your 9-9.
0: Yeah, but there's ego.
5: Yeah.
0: Don't even lie. I swear to you, if I had to play a par 5 just with a 9-9, I will do better. But you've got to bring out the... Were you watching last week? That was Baltimore. That's pretty strange and
5: incredible.
0: Exciting at the same time.
5: So much for being a neutral venue. I think it was 99-1 from the ratio point of view. So, but I mean, we are in an unbelievably blessed sort of system, and a group of players that has been winning for so long and just always coming through. So it is a privilege to be a Bucks supporter at the moment.
2: Yeah, I mean, that series in its entirety I thought was absolutely phenomenal. And you and I got on stage as well, which is fantastic.
5: Absolutely, yeah. I was very, very happy that the series was here, but I was very happy when everyone went away. That is the busiest I've been for 4 weeks. And also very happy to skip Baltimore as well. But that that is probably one of the best series, and I think that it's going to get better and better and better. 4 years' time will be magical.
2: It will be, and that's something to think about if you're a massive Springbok fan. Maybe you want to make your way to New Zealand to see the return.
5: I vowed never to go back, but this might.
2: I think this makes it worthwhile.
0: Looking forward to the World Cup next year?
5: Oh, absolutely. I think this is probably the biggest table we've had in terms of teams that are going there for actually to contend for the top spot. The playoffs, I mean, again, we all talk about it. The sad reality is that we're going to have to meet the All Blacks in a quarterfinal if you look at how the pools are. But there's a lot of teams. There's probably the biggest table of contenders that's going to this World Cup in what will be an amazing host nation in Australia. That people will love the ability to tour there. There's lots to do, and it'll be an unbelievably competitive World Cup.
1: John, so this coming up game with the Wallabies, what is your kind of prediction? What are you thinking?
5: I'm probably going to be less anxious about it. But see, for me, I suppose as an ex-captain, you always worry about, you know, when does the team get complacent? This team, I've never seen that. I've never seen them become complacent. I've never seen them sort of walk in relaxed. The effort levels are always good. If you look at that first test that we lost, it's probably because we just had a couple of our big guys, big names that hadn't played for a long time. But the effort was there, and they still probably could have done enough to win that test. But then you just look at this team. They just keep coming. They keep arriving. And so I think what the difficulty will be is, I guess from a management point of view and a leadership point of view, is getting them to be as, I guess, dialed in as they were. Four tests against the All Blacks. Mm. So there's a couple of things. That hype of the series was amazing.
2: Yeah.
5: And then that's four tests against our biggest opponents that we've ever played. That was intense. And so mentally, I think they'll be there. They'll really want to dominate. And physically, they're going to have to have recovered after the last 2 weeks.
0: Lastly, I know you guys are always competitive. Doesn't matter what you say. retired Springbok players, any retired professional sports people, there's always a bit of competitiveness.
2: A bit?
0: A bit. Yeah. That stays within them. When you see Sia, what do you say to him?
5: Sia has just been an unbelievable... He's become an icon of South Africa. He's an inspiration to his team, I think to every one of us as well. I've had the privilege of getting to know him. And I think what you see is real. What you see on the field and is the way he operates. I could think of no one better to break my record of most caps. He deserves it. And we need him to be there for the next World Cup. Yeah. And so that is probably the person I'm fondest of and really enjoyed. I've enjoyed his journey. You know, if you think about it, it's a far tougher journey than any most other people that have gotten into their green and gold, and he's gone and taken it and become this icon that we all love and admire.
0: Can he play golf?
5: He can't play golf, thank God. So I will always have that on him, Martin. If he beats me at golf, then I will. He can have the record. I've got the golf.
0: I'm going to tell you off air just now what Brayton Paulson said about Brian Abana. When he told us off air. John, it's so good to see you. Thank you for being here. Enjoy the day with us. We'll see you much later as well at the prize giving. It's a beautiful day. You're adding to its greatness. We are here to raise money and funds for Good Morning Angels, and thank you so much.
5: Absolutely, and be careful of the slender mongoose.
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0: Dancing on the Ceiling, what a classic. It's Lionel Richie now, your number one feel-good station, Jacaranda FM. Still coming up, Jesse Clegg on Friday Live. By the way, the next time we have Brian Abana on this show, I'm going to tell him
1: what
0: Brayton Poulsen and John Smith
2: have confirmed.
0: Said to him. They said the same thing about him.
3: No.
0: The same thing.
4: You shouldn't gossip like that.
1: This is how friendships start.
3: It's not gossip. It's not gossip if it's true.
0: It's such a lie. They had exactly the same thing to say about him. But it's golf. Sorry.
3: Okay.
0: Let me just be clear about that. Jesse Clegg, Patvio, na 8 vanoggend, Mr. Whitey Basson. We are live here from our Good Morning Angels Golf Day for 2026. It has come alive. It's going to be a great day. We've added balls as well as paddle. Good morning.
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8: Moenie die ander dogter by Joburg Theater misloop nie. 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
2: I was there a couple of weeks ago at Volley's Animal Shelter in Pretoria. They've been doing great work in the Pretoria area for, I think, something like 30 years. Unfortunately, I know it's unthinkable for some of us, but people would dump animals there on a daily. They have their hands full. I did see a post, though. Quite a number of people shared it, tagged me in, sent it to Good Morning Angels, that they are in desperate need. Let's get the angels together this morning and see if we can make a difference. How many dogs and cats are there in your care?
3: 600 dogs.
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3: 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My outstanding bills are standing at 85,000 rand.
2: 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So I'm going to round it up to 120,000 rand.
3: Thank you very, very much. You are awesome.
2: Good job, Angels. Good job. Bye-bye.
3: Bye.
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5: Partly cloudy with isolated showers and thundershowers over Gauteng, widespread showers over the southern parts of the northwest. Pretoria and Joburg up to 24 degrees, Mbombela 18, Emalahleni 26, Polokwane 22, and Rustenburg a high of 27.
6: There's a stationary vehicle on the R21 southbound at the ramp to Solomon Mahlangu Drive.
5: The National Defence Union says a serving member of the Defence Force and two retired SANDF members have filed court action on an urgent basis to protect the medical care of retired soldiers and their families. Sandu says there have been concerns for years about the fund's financial sustainability, while no workable plan is in place. And Prince Harry made his first public appearance since his return to Britain from the US with his family 3 weeks ago. Harry attended a fundraising event for his Invictus Games for Wounded Veterans in London yesterday. That while speculation is mounting over the reasons for the family's return to the UK. I'm Khada D'Souza. More news at 8.
0: Jacaranda Newswatch Sport.
7: We are exactly 1 week away from the start of the URC season. The teams are finalizing and announcing their squads yesterday, so the Vodacom Bulls unveil a 55-man squad for the upcoming campaign. 15 Springboks in that team. The Sharks also unveiled their squad, and the days of just one captain seemingly over. Andre Esterhazen will be assisted by three co-captains this season. Emil van Eerden, Nick Hatton, and Vincent Chituka will act as co-captains. The Durbanites begin their campaign against the Ospreys at Kings Park next Saturday. Bafana Bafana coach Pitso Mosimane named a 30-player squad for the upcoming AFCON qualifiers against Guinea and Eritrea later this month, as well as the one off friendly against Egypt. Mamelodi Sundowns making up about 43% of that squad with no fewer than 13 players. Orlando Pirates have 6 representatives. Kaizer Chiefs just 1, same as Durban City. Bafana take on Guinea at the Orlando Stadium next Saturday before facing Eritrea in Cairo on the 30th. They'll stay in Egypt for a friendly against their hosts on the 4th of October. Relebogile Mofokeng, meanwhile, keeps doing great things, marking his return to the Bafana setup in style, scoring his first Europa League goal as Royal Union Saint-Gilloise began their campaign with victory over Victoria Plzen last night. The 21-year-old was named in Pitso Mosimane's squad Mosimane has returned as head coach in the day before making his mark for the Belgian side. I'll have more for you, including the Bulls with a potentially great new signing.
8: Yes.
7: I'm not going to tell you now.
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0: Ella Langley now, Tuesday in Texas on Jacaranda FM. How's it? Welcome to the Good Morning Angels Golf Day 2026 live from Irini Country Club in our most impressive, I think this is the most impressive outside broadcast studio I've seen for radio in South Africa.
1: Yeah, I'm liking Kula's name. I like the cathedral.
0: I don't know, Jesse said also it's giving greenhouse, which I like because this is where we cultivate.
1: No, stop it.
0: And it was bloom.
1: Yeah.
0: Kijk for that. Jesse Clegg, how are you? So good to see you, my friend.
2: I'm good, man. Thank you. It's so nice to be back.
0: Yeah, welcome back to South Africa. How was Baltimore? Yeah. Wow.
2: Sure. It was an amazing experience. I got to sing the national anthem for the Springboks All Black game. And I also played a festival there, which was also really cool.
3: Hey.
2: But I've never seen so many South Africans in an American town before. I was like, what is going on? There's like 65,000 South Africans in Baltimore right now. It was crazy.
0: I did not know that about Baltimore until I saw watch it on TV. I was like, what?
2: Yeah. No, it was amazing. The energy was just incredible. I felt like I was in Pretoria. It was unbelievable.
3: But a lot of them did travel from out of state. I know Nas Bhutto even made a turn and rocked up out of nowhere, which was fantastic.
0: Are you serious?
3: Yeah.
0: That's incredible. I think it also surprised the All Blacks and disappointed them
3: a little.
2: It was basically a home game. I was very excited to check out Baltimore and get involved in the culture and the vibe of the city. But it was basically Joburg.
3: People handing you Biltong.
0: There were more All Blacks fans in Cape
3: Town.
1: That's
3: yes. Right. Yeah. At the airport in Cape Town.
0: That's right. I'm really excited about this new project and album. We spoke briefly on the phone about it and I just said to you congratulations.
2: Thank you.
0: It's a fantastic idea. It is a beautiful, beautiful tribute to your dad and it just feels and sits right, man. When I listen to those songs, it's unbelievable.
2: Thank you, man. Yeah, I mean, it's called the Scatterlings album and it's a live music festival as well. It's basically, the idea was to choose 14 of the top South African artists and let them choose one of my dad's songs to reimagine in their own way, in their own genre. And we ended up with this incredible body of work of some of the top, most amazing South African artists reimagining my dad's music. Mm. And the album dropped a few weeks ago and we did Scatterlings Festival in Joburg and London this year and it's going to happen again next year. So it's been an amazing journey to rediscover this music and to just feel the love and reverence that all these artists have for who my dad was and the music that he made.
0: Did it give you new respect for his vocals? And
2: Definitely.
0: And his talent?
2: Yeah.
0: You think a Johnny Clegg song is easy to sing until you try and sing that song.
2: No, it's not easy.
3: And his range.
0: Yeah, it's incredible.
2: Yeah, I think that's been such an amazing experience. It's like this generational passing of the baton of this music that was so important to us as South Africans. Yeah. And when you actually go in the studio and try and work out what they were doing, it's genius music, it's timeless. Mm. And it's been beautiful to see the likes of Zakes Bantwini and Sunil Musician and Msaki and Simi and Beatenberg, all these artists going in and bringing their own magic to these songs and breathing some new life into them. So it's been such a beautiful musical journey and it's really brought me closer to my dad in a way.
0: Beautiful. And lands differently as well, also in September being Heritage Month.
3: Yes. Right.
0: We talk a lot about, what is the most South African this and whatever, that music is just as South African as it gets.
1: Yeah, yeah, it's a calling home. Wherever you are in the world, you hear a Johnny Clegg song and you immediately think home and the feeling of just contentness.
2: I mean, the beautiful thing in Baltimore was, the Zulu Impis come out to the song Impi.
3: That's right.
2: I went and sang the anthem. And then when they scored the first try, they played Great Heart. And I was like, geez, this is this is like a homecoming. It's beautiful.
3: Somebody definitely had a Johnny CD in that.
0: No, listen, it's like a Clegg festival.
2: Clegg fest in Baltimore.
3: Clegg fest 26.
0: The Springboks and the Clegg festival.
1: Yeah.
0: There's nothing wrong with that. You're doing a pretty big thing right now as well with an orchestra, I believe.
2: I'm doing Starlight Classics at the moment. It's tonight, tomorrow night, and Sunday night. It's the R&B Starlight Classics. fantastic. It's a beautiful orchestral show with a bunch of guest artists at Auckland Park Country Club. It's such an amazing production. So if anyone is free this weekend, I'd really recommend it. It's an amazing show. It's a full orchestra with all these artists.
0: Wow. Is that why you're not playing golf here today?
2: That is one reason why I'm not. I'm also very bad at golf.
0: Have you tried?
2: I have tried. I've tried with Ross, actually, and I've just embarrassed myself.
1: Have you tried any of the other things we're doing today? So bowls or paddle or any of those?
2: I have played paddle. I'm a mediocre paddle player.
3: You're a paddler.
2: But I can get out there.
0: Okay. Listen, thank you for making this a day bigger and better. I said to Felicity and Kola and Khada just now, this day is a big day for us because it supports and it fundraises for Good Morning Angels. You're familiar with that. And the way that, and John also said it just now, the way that the South African community, when it comes to industry, when it comes to businesses, corporates, and others, get together and make this day huge, and possibly, can I be as arrogant to say, as probably South Africa's, well, definitely most fun and biggest golf day of its kind. And who better than just to kick it off for us and to start a weekend and a Friday than yourself, doing a song from this brilliant new album of yours. So thanks for being here.
2: Thank you so much, brother. It's an absolute honor. I know you guys do some amazing work here, and it's beautiful to be a part of it. And I also want to say, man, I'm excited to play with you at Prime Fest on the 3rd of October.
1: Yes.
2: We're going to be out there. It's going to be such a vibe. So
0: the lineup is great, eh?
2: Yeah, Prime Fest is going to be epic.
0: Really
2: it's going to be a really amazing show. So I hope everyone's going to join us for that too.
0: Please, 3 October in Johannesburg. Beautiful fest, a beautiful venue. Coming up next, Friday Live with Jesse Clare.
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5: Jacaranda Newswatch traffic in 90 seconds.
1: So in Edenville op die N3 Noord, 'n ongeluk op swaar verkeer eintlik in die rigting van Modderfonteinweg. 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Bly ingelig op Twitter by Jacka_traffic.
0: It is my pleasure and privilege to say welcome to the Good Morning Angels Golf Day for 2026. There's no better way to kick it off and start it for us on a Friday morning. Friday Live, everybody. Make some noise for Jesse Clegg.

0: That's how you do a birthday. That's how you do a birthday, everybody.
1: Jesse Clegg, unbelievable. Let's go.
2: In the morning. Breakfast. With Martin Bester. Weekday mornings from 6 to 9. Yeah. Jacaranda FM. This is

0: That's how we do it right there, man. That was big and incredible. I mean, and as Jesse sang Great Heart, the sun came out.
1: Yeah.
0: Hello.
1: Yeah.
0: Hello.
2: Yeah, yeah.
1: It was winter.
0: That's how it happens. Officially declare this day open. This is going to be a beautiful day. It's the Good Morning Angels Golf Day live from Irini Country Club. More about that coming up. I also want to know what makes you excited this weekend. Why is Friday my day?
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4: Friday's my day because I get to play with Mr. Martin Vester. Get a four ball today at the Good Morning Angels Golf Day. Looking forward to it. Let's go!
0: Let's go. That's Jonty, by the way, who invited myself and John Smith to play in their four balls from GHH Mining Komatsu. Very, very generous people. But Jonty, I'm not going to make you win this one. Thanks for your message. Looking forward to it.
5: Friday's my day because I get to play games.
6: 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What games?
5: Sims 4.
1: Sims 4.
7: Friday's my day because it's Friday.
0: Sims 4, is it?
1: Sims any 4, good? Yeah. Well,
8: it's the latest.
0: It's the latest.
9: I have decided that Friday is my day because I am going to run for fun and not for my life. From now on, when I run for fun, not for my life. From this Friday onwards.
0: Amelia, let's get her on the line, shall we? Amelia, goeiemôre, good morning.
10: Goeiemôre, good morning, Fajan.
0: Hoorie, wat treffende boodskap daar so, an important Friday is my day, baie baie dankie daarvoor.
10: Dit is een baie groot plezier, from the bottom of my heart, ek beloof julle allemaal, dit is uit my hart, uit vir elke een wat gehardloop het en nog wil hardloop, en net generally vry wil wees, waarover jy gaan, wil jy nie om jou skouwer kyk en achter jou skouwer kyk en al jou spelen kyk, nie wil wees wie jy is.
2: Ja.
0: The criminals. The criminals should be imprisoned, not us.
2: Yeah, stem your demons.
0: Sure. Amelia, waarvan af luister jy?
10: Ek is in Kempton Park. Hier waar dit alles gebeur.
2: Sure, Amelia.
0: Yeah, that's... That lands differently, let me tell you that. Amelia, jy kry R1000 vir jou boodskap vir oggend. 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
10: Baie, dankie julle klompie. 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
0: Is jy a MyWay client, by any chance?
10: Unfortunately not.
0: Geen probleem nie, daar extra 1000 kry nie, maar jy wil kry vir jouself reeds R1000 vir jou boodskap. 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Bye-bye.
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0: And one second, because I've lost my way.
7: She's in the rough.
8: That's a great song.
0: I'm in the duff.
8: Oh, good reference, Canada.
7: It's a pleasure. It's a pleasure.
8: Although it's a bit of a bunker at this stage.
9: It's a bit of a bunker.
7: Is that the one with the sand?
8: Yes.
7: The bunker.
8: Listen, I'll tell you what. 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
8: Did you just try and age the guy?
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4: Johannesburg and Pretoria starting the weekend with a high of 24, Rustenburg 27, and here at the Irene Country Club, a good start to the Good Morning Angels Golf Day.
5: In the report on the N1 northbound, traffic is slow towards Albertina Sisulu Road.
6: In your sport, FIFA President Gianni Infantino under pressure to release documentation surrounding the abandoned plan to sell a stake in the World Cup, and the Vodacom Bulls look to recruit a top Springbok.
4: The Johannesburg Metropolitan Police Department has intensified its strategic tactical operations across the city of Joburg, deploying specialized units to high-density areas and key problematic policing sectors, specific focus on the safeguarding of particularly women. This follows the discovery of the bodies of 9 women in neighboring Ekurhuleni.
7: To ensure safety during the most vulnerable hours, our dedicated regional night shift units are escalating high visibility patrols after midnight in major entertainment hubs, including Maboneng, Bramfontein, Rosebank, Melville, Greenside, Sandton, and other areas in the city of Johannesburg.
4: JMPD spokesperson Kalani Fichler says the specialized operations are currently focused on 8 police stations within the city of Johannesburg that rank among the national top 30 hotspots. Meanwhile, teachers' union SATU's Nomusa Tqembe says they're also asking for strict enforcement of current legislation for perpetrators of crimes against women, along with a curriculum that has more focus on this crisis.
8: As educators, we believe that sustainable change begins with education, awareness, and empowerment. SATU commits to ensuring that a comprehensive education curriculum that challenges harmful gender stereotypes, promotes healthy relationships, and teach conflict resolution from an early age is central in our schools.
4: The Jacaranda News Watch team has an interactive map showing all the developments in Ekurhuleni. You will find that at jacarandafm.com. Click on news. On to other news. The National Defence Union says a serving member of the Defence Force and 2 retired SANDF members have filed court action on an urgent basis to protect the medical care of retired soldiers and their families. Sunday says they have been concerned for years about the fund's financial sustainability while no workable plan is in place. The 3 applicants also want the court to check progress on implementation of the plan every 3 months for the next 2 years. In Mpumalanga, 21 suspects are waiting behind police bars to make their first appearance in court after their arrest in Pilgrim's Rest on charges of illegal mining. Police spokesperson Jabun Dubani says the suspects were arrested, with some of them caught in the possession of gold material.
9: All 21 suspects are foreign nationals. During the operation, it was established that they were not in possession of valid documentation or authorization to be in the country.
4: In Nigeria, 37 suspected illegal miners died while in the custody of Nigeria's Civil Defence Corps. Authorities say the Civil Defence blamed the deaths on a disease, but an intelligence report suggested it was due to overcrowding and poor ventilation. 3 days of mourning have been declared. And back home, good weather for the Good Morning Angels Golf Day here at the Irene Country Club. Looking ahead at the weekend, weather services forecaster Tukela Chiluwani says showers and thunder showers. If you need some warmer weather, head to the low veld.
10: Especially over the low veld areas of the country where the temperatures are going to be in the warm category. And warm categories between 25 as well as 31 degrees Celsius, and the cool categories between 18 as well as 24 degrees Celsius.
4: 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You will find those at jacarandafm.com. 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
11: Hey Philip, gaan het goed? 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
11: Lekker, dankie daar in Alberton.
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14: Ja, okay, waar so,
11: ek dink ons is nou besig om in, we are zooming in. I mean, yeah. It's now, it's not as old as the Bad Bunny prank for
4: yes.
11: April Fool's Day.
15: Yeah.
11: It's not as fresh as Pinyasa Lesufi.
4: Okay. Right, okay.
11: So we're getting in. Okay. Ja, help vir allemaal. Bye, dankie, lekker dag vir jou, Philip.
14: Lekker dag.
11: Yes, bye-bye. 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Give it a go on Monday. Take the money. If you want to play, you need to WhatsApp me. First word secret, you WhatsApp that to 084 850 0942. You can do it right now. Go for it. Give me that cash,
0: give me that cash. Think you know the secret sound? WhatsApp the word secret. 2084 850 0942, and you could win 50,000 rand. 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

0: Olivia Dean on Jacaran FM, your number one feel-good station, and we are live from Irenia Country Club for this year's Good Morning Angels Golf Day, your number one feel-good golf day in South Africa. Thank you very much. So this year, you know, we've really upped the ante in a number of ways. The winning four ball this year, I don't know if you saw this, guys, just have a look at this quickly.
1: What are you?
0: Let me not break it.
1: What is that?
0: This is the trophy.
1: Oh, look at that.
0: Yes, everybody.
1: Oh, no, look at that. That is stunning.
0: This is the trophy that the winning four ball will win.
2: That's a great trophy.
0: At this year's Good Morning Angels Golf Day.
1: And will that be your four ball, Martin?
0: Sure. Listen, I think the format, if I'm right, is two scores to count, that makes it possible for anyone.
2: It's possible.
1: Okay.
0: Yeah. Yeah, 50-50.
2: If you've got two decent golfers.
0: Exactly, yeah. So here's hoping. This was made for us by Craft Creations.
1: Thank you, Craft Creations.
0: Thank you for this beautiful trophy.
2: Wow.
0: Doing pictures and videos of it right now. You can go and check it out.
1: Very nice.
0: On our side. What else is on there? Pictures, obviously, of John Smith.
2: Jesse
0: Clegg.
1: Us in our gorgeous golf shirts. Our beautiful golf shirts from Arena.
0: I think the word you use is Gorgina.
1: That's right. Gorgina is the official term.
0: Coming up next, our special guest on the show. Why?
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6: Jacaranda Newswatch traffic in 90 seconds.
1: There is a stationary vehicle on the N1 southbound at the Flying Saucer interchange. In Bedford View on the N12 R24 westbound, traffic is slow on both routes towards Galuli's interchange. A stationary vehicle as well on the N1 northbound before Albertina Sisulu Road. Another one on the R21 southbound at Griffiths Road as well. In Edenvale on the N3 northbound, queuing traffic towards Modderfontein Road. Unfortunately, Centurion, you're also dealing with slow traffic. That's on the N1 southbound towards Buerta Avenue. And the collision as well on the N12 westbound at Kingsway Avenue is causing delays there. More traffic with me, Felicity Reekin, in about 10 minutes.
0: Live from Irenia Country Club this Friday morning. It is our Good Morning Angels Golf Day. We've added a paddle and we have added bowls. Your two bowls captains, if you will.
1: We are ready.
0: Colin Chinga, Felicity Reekin. Mm-hmm. No one has really put up their hand to captain the paddle at this stage, the pedal. I'm afraid, but it's fine. They seem to...
2: They're very independently minded, Martin.
1: And we'll be running between both as well, just to keep an eye.
0: Thank you, guys. Yes. We really do appreciate this. As much as it is a glorious day, it's all about having fun. South Africa's number one feel-good golf day. It all comes back to Good Morning Angels. That is a feature that we have on the show on a Wednesday morning. It's the 21st birthday of Good Morning Angels. So 21 years of giving back to South Africans and changing lives. And just empowering people and uplifting people.
1: Yeah.
0: We hear that every Wednesday. It's about people. This year it was about animals at Volies. It's all thanks to you and supporting a day like today. Yeah. Let's not forget the purpose of today. Mm. Thank you, everybody who came together to make this day even bigger. Because now, of course, every year, you know, you set the benchmark.
1: Yes.
2: There's pressure now.
0: Yeah. So, yeah. And also making the day much bigger and greater for us, our amazing guests. Wat 'n voorreg om vir ons volgende gaste verwelkom vir die eerste keer op ons program. 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
1: Meneer Persoon, ek wil net vra wat was vir jou die grootste I suppose achievement that you felt it was in business. What is for you the biggest thing that you've achieved?
7: Shukas, I don't know. I think if I rank them per what was what made me feel the best was probably the fact that I could get so many people into employment and enrich their lives. I think that was much better than financial achievements, because once you do one or two or three, and then you get used to it.
1: Yeah.
7: So people, and especially now that I look back into the people that I helped to get a certain position in the world,
8: yeah.
7: To see their children actually now going to the second generation. Yeah. So that was probably my nicest.
0: We are here today to celebrate something quite special. And ek moet sê, ek is bitter opgewonde daaroor. 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
7: Yes.
0: And I feel, and it's got to do with us sitting here. Good Morning Angels is something that's been around for 21 years. We get empowered and enabled by our supporters, our listeners, companies around South Africa to also change lives and make people's lives different. So that's what this big golf day is about. Dis nie net oor die partytjie nie. Alhoewel dit lekker is. Gaan ons miskien dalk van daai wyntjies kan proef vanaand?
7: Ek hoop so.
0: Ek dink so.
8: I've got plans.
7: Well, as hulle nie gaan proef nie, gaan ek nou loop.
0: ons kan terugvoering. Wat is jou gunsteling wyn?
7: Ek dink van die witwyn en Chardonnay is my gunsteling wyn. En dan, ek hou van rooi blends, so ons het 'n baie mooi blend wat ons ook doen.
2: They also have a Malbec, which I don't see a lot of those grapes in South Africa, usually from South America.
7: Yes, right.
2: So that must be a bit of a challenge and a small, small market coming out of SA.
7: It is. Malbec is quite new, and you can use Pacaña with it, so it's actually a very good mix for wine and partying, meat and whatever you wish to. But that's, yes, right. We do have a very good Malbec.
2: That's why I'm staying for the whole day.
0: We are here for it. Mr. Whitey Basson, our special guest on the show this morning, live from the Good Morning Angels Golf Day. More coming up.
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0: Friday vibes, everyone. Thank you, DJ Jazzy D, Lady Soul, Jacaranda FM. We are live from Irini Country Club for this year's Good Morning Angels Golf Day. We also added bowls and padel. Thanks to our incredible guests that have come through so far this morning, popping in from John Smith right through to Jesse Clegg. Also, Mr. Whitey Basson, thank you so much. Bye bye, donkey. Tier Draikom Markets. 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
4: Mr. Basson, I think a glass of wine at the end of the day, yes, absolutely. Yes, but we are breakfast people.
2: Mm.
4: Is there such a thing as a good breakfast wine?
0: Yes, Phyllis.
2: Yes.
0: Great question.
2: It's a champagne, or what we call an MCC, which we serve with breakfast at Montmorie.
4: Lovely.
2: And that's becoming more and more a trend that people come for breakfast with a glass of champagne. So yeah, it's becoming more popular, and it is done often. We do it. We do about 50%. No. 30% of our breakfasts do have champagne with it.
0: Well, no.
4: I'm coming for breakfast then. Hello.
1: Do you mix it with the orange juice? No, not just the champagne.
4: No, just the... Okay. Yeah.
0: Cooperatie wijn.
3: Yeah, that's it.
2: Benoni.
0: Don't choose violence. Please. Hoe het gevoel... ek het jou boekjes on my handen. Hoe voel sweets? Don't you feel a little bit vulnerable and exposed when you've got to tell all the stories and share it with the rest of the world?
2: The book was written by the guy whose name is at the bottom.
0: Neil, you bet.
2: And he did 100% proper research to write a business book.
0: Okay.
2: And then a lot of people read it and said, no, they want some more humor in it. So they gave it to my wife, my sister, some of my friends, and then they filled it up. So there's very little of mine. I'm actually going to write a book one day that tells the truth of everything. But that'll be just to limited people.
0: Actually,
2: but it is die lekker ding van 'n boek is dat jy kry 'n geskiedenis van jou lewe. 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
2: 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Dit is die probleem.
0: The right people in the right places, more opportunities.
4: Yeah.
2: Yeah, and I think that the attitude of repair of an economy must exist. I mean, I've bought two businesses that were in a worse shape than the South African condition. And we managed to, with a lot of push and a lot of people, we managed to get that right. So I can well understand that we can get South Africa on the track that it could be, because it can be one of the most beautiful and best countries in the world if it's properly run.
3: So important what you say about barriers to access for people. And I always wonder if we focus not heavily enough on creating entrepreneurs, especially at school level. Everybody wants to get qualified for a job or a career. Is that something that you think we should change?
2: No, I didn't. Entrepreneurs is a space where you can hide in as well. So if you don't want to do much, you can just say you're going to be an entrepreneur or a consultant. Those two are great.
3: We know a few. So
2: somebody visits you, says he's a consultant, you can be a mechanic of your car as well.
3: Yeah.
2: Okay. So no, I don't think that there's the people split by themselves. You know, they actually take careers which follows their DNA. So I think we must be very careful not to mold people into careers, this. Just let them run free a bit.
4: I love that.
0: Listen, I could listen to you. I think all of us could sit here and talk to you all day. And I wish sometimes that certain other people in key positions can spend a day with you. I'm not going to call you a consultant after that comment. But I think you've got so much to share, just in terms of South Africans and South Africa. So I appreciate you taking the time to spend with us here today. Ek weet jy het 'n vol dag, want hierdie is 'n ongelooflike, opwindende, this is a great addition to... our wine landscape here today. Thank you very much, Klein Das Bosch. Dankie vir hierdie prachtige. En vanavond het ons natuurlijk, we've got an auction tonight as well. And that auction, everything comes back to making changes and improving lives of South Africans.
2: Yes.
0: Jy kan het self nie vanavond die wees nie. Ek dink...
2: Maar ons het daarom so ietsie gelos.
0: 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Okay.
2: 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As dit drie mans is, sal ek iemand anders te weet.
0: Ach nee.
2: 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Op die boonste plaas.
5: Wow.
2: En dit word geauction, so dit is nog wel...
1: Sure.
0: Bye, dankie daarvoor. Wow, that is an intimate, beautiful opportunity to have dinner with Mr. Whitey Basson on his farm in a very, that's very, very special.
4: Bye,
0: so that's up for auction tonight. Yes. And I know it's going to make a difference. So thank you very much for that. So lekker om jy op die program te, asseblief kon kuier as ons meer tyd het en jy het selfs meer tyd, waardeer het vreselijk baie. 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
4: Miskien na die hierdie
0: miskien na die program.
2: Ons het nog een klompie in die kaarse boot as jylle
0: asseblief bring hom nader, meneer Basson. Bye, dankie dames en heren, Whitey Basson.
4: Bye, dankie.
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6: Jacaranda News Watch Sport.
3: So I want to start by giving a bit of love to Irene Country Club, the venue for today's GMA Golf Day. And that's because after today's incredible event, they will continue to do amazing things and host some top-notch international tennis action as the Davis Cup rolls into town. The Davis Cup World Cup World Group 2 tie between South Africa and Bosnia and Herzegovina will take place this weekend right here where we are in Centurion, Saturday and Sunday. Gates will open at 12 o'clock. The matches will start at 3. On Sunday, the gates will open at 9 o'clock. The matches, those matches will start at 11. Tickets ranging from 80 Rand. And just check out web tickets if you're interested to come in to Irene Country Club for some international tennis action. The winner of this Davis Cup tie will advance to the 2027 World Group Playoffs. So massive international tennis.
0: Impressive.
3: Fantastic. The facilities are great. And we always rave on about how fantastic this place is. The chair of the English Football Association has called on FIFA President Gianni Infantino to release all the documentation relating to the abandoned plans to sell a stake in the World Cup to private investors. That proposal was short-lived after a fierce backlash. Vodacom Bulls yesterday unveiled their 55-man squad for the upcoming URC season. Numerous new faces in the mix. But it's not over for the boys in blue. Johan Akkerman's team are looking to add the signature of Springbok flank Quagga Smith. How's that? On top of their ambitions to also sign Malcolm Marx.
0: What did you just say?
3: Quagga Smith.
0: Dude.
3: They are chasing his signature and that of Malcolm Marx.
0: Oh. Please.
3: That's right. Smith has been playing in Japan, but he could be in line to return to South Africa. And according to Akers, though, neither deal is close to being completed just yet, but we'll keep a very close eye on that. I'm Kulanjinga, and that's a Jack of Sport.

0: when you get in your father's car and you're going to school, like, it's always the best place to listen to, you know?
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0: The Rodrigan Hour. It's called Drop Dead. How's it? Welcome to the show live from Irini Country Club on this Friday. It's the best way to kick off a weekend with a beautiful golf day. We've added paddle as well as balls, and it's all got to do with Good Morning Angels. And talking about Good Morning Angels, you know, we've had some amazing supporters and partners over the years. One of the big ones that stand out this year would be APSA.
1: Oh, yeah, absolutely.
0: Remember the magic we did together? Leon, baie goed om jou weer te sien, Leon Spies. 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
2: Dis reg, Martin, is ons eerste keer hier so, so ons sien baie uit jou.
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0: Hoe is jou golf?
2: Man, ek speel so 2-3 keer een jaar, so, ja, en sal maar kyk aan die einde van die dag.
3: You chose well. Yeah.
2: Yes, das special days.
0: Daar is baie vermaak op die baan. Ek dink wat ons golfdag nogal besonders maak, we were saying it earlier, I mean, without, you know, sounding arrogant about it, because it's not us, it's the supporters, like yourself. How many golf days in South Africa, let alone around the world, kan spog met die type van pryse wat jy kan wen op die golfbaan. I mean, this is just, you know, normally you'd be lucky and happy if you have one amazing hole-in-one prize.
3: Yeah.

0: in South Africa, let alone around the world, kan spog met die tipe van pryse wat jy kan wen op die golfbaan. I mean, this is just, you know, normally you'd be lucky and happy if you have one amazing hole-in-one prize.
1: Yeah.
0: Here, there are several, and you're going to add to that by making a very beautiful announcement.
2: Yes, yeah, so Martin, on the fourth hole today, hole-in-one is worth 250,000 rand.
3: Oh! Sure.
2: But what we've added as well is we've added four more pin flags. So
0: yes.
2: If you hit the ball in any of those, first shot, then you can also win a 50,000 rand travel start voucher. They were so kind to sponsor that for us as well. So lots of opportunities, five chances on hole four today.
0: Oh, how's that? Goodness. Five chances.
3: Yes.
1: Fantastic.
0: Dit is ongelooflik. Baie, baie dankie vir julle bydra. Thank you for participating in a day like this. En ons sien vir jou later. For the first timers, what can you say? Things like two words, pace yourself.
1: Yeah. It's a marathon, not a sprint.
2: No comment.
0: Enjoy the day with us. It is fantastic to see yourself and APSA being part of our Good Morning Angels Golf Day. Thank you.
2: No, thank you for having us. And yeah, thank you for all the great work you guys are doing out there in the communities.
0: We've made some magic this year. And I don't know if you were listening, the feedback the last time you were on. Did you see the pictures and stuff there?
2: Yeah, it's amazing. Yeah, beautiful.
0: What you've done there is incredible. We'll remind you. Leon, bye-bye. Dankie, geniet die dag. Hulle is hier so. Now, who has left us beautiful messages for Friday's My Day? You also have a chance of winning.
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3: En die laaste verkeer van my af hier vir regstreeks uit die GMA Golfdag uit. Edenwel by N3 Noord, stadig verkeer in die rigting van Modderfonteinweg. 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Dan is daar ongeluk by N12 West by Kingsway Laan. 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Bly ingelig op Twitter by Jacka_traffic.
0: On a Friday, I'll ask you why it's Friday my day, because Friday my dag, en vandag kan jy wen dier die boodskap te stuur. Kom ons weg.
6: Friday is my day, because my son had to get up to do morning training, like plenty of parents and kids out there over Johannesburg. And when we got to school, guess what? He forgot his towel. Mom went back home, and mom went and fetched him a towel, and mom took it back to him, because guess what? Mom's a good mom.
0: / enabler. I'm kidding. Good mom.
7: Friday is my day because today I've reached one of my goals, and that's 15 kilograms down in almost 3 months. It's the least I've weighed in maybe 20 years and the best I've felt in a very, very, very long time.
3: Congratulations!
0: Well done.
8: Friday is my day because I'm graduating my PhD.
0: Wowza! 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
9: Goeiemôre Martin, ek gaan baie goed, jy?
0: Goed, dankie. 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
9: Julle mag my nou maar Dr. Daniel noem.
3: Yes, Dr. Daniel.
0: Sê gou vir my, in wat? Wat was die onderwerp gewees?
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1: Very sure.
3: Ons knieën, ja, hallo.
1: Yeah, we need you, man.
3: Ons knieën, nee.
1: You and the Springboks.
3: Hallo. 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
0: 'n Dokter in knie. Yeah. I like that. Wordy bye bye geluk. Well done from all of us. Congratulations. 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
0: 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So well done, thanks.
1: Baie,
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1: Dankie. 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
0: Dankie, bye. That's how you do it, man. Special messages coming through this morning. Congratulations to all our winners.
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0: Well, this has been an incredible morning and just a beautiful start to our Good Morning Angels Golf Day for 2026. The sun is out. It's just, if you look around here, it's just, man, it's crazy. It's just absolute beautiful chaos. It's people all over, people setting up their activations. I am both excited and nervous because I'm playing again this year.
2: Yes, you are. And that four ball of yours was an easy 200,000 rand. So we are expecting magic.
3: Great things.
0: Mm-hmm. No pressure there. Thank you, Jonty. I want to believe in my heart. He knows what he's in for.
4: Yeah. Also, if you are that person that will hit the hole in one and win some of those prizes, can we share?
2: Of course.
0: So funny you asked that, Gerda. So yeah, I was thinking about that last night.
4: Oh, yeah.
0: In actual fact, every time that you appear at one of these kind of days, even the other day I was here on this very same stage here in front of us for another golf day, and I thought, stuff it. I'm buying a lucky draw. And I went on stage and I said, here's the thing. So when people like us, who never win anyway, but if I do win, don't give me all that little look about, ooh, now you're going to donate it back.
3: No. What are you talking about?
0: No.
2: Okay.
0: So if I win the car?
2: Yes, it's yours.
0: Thank you.
2: Okay.
0: I mean, don't be
2: But we'll
0: people.
2: Take turns.
4: Yes,
2: right?
4: Exactly.
2: We all have turns.
4: One
2: the
4: a
2: car.
4: Week for each of us.
2: Hello.
0: Yeah, not today, but I've seen Angela Vayner.
3: Lekker. Nice.
0: Our special thanks to our guests on the show this morning. John Smith, thank you very much for
2: thank
0: coming.
2: Thank you very much. Jesse Clegg,
0: we have Whitey Basson, bye-bye donkey. And then just from the bottom of our hearts, to every single partner, to every single man, Good Morning Angels fan who has come through and made this day so beautiful and so big. It all comes back to Good Morning Angels, and it makes us absolutely emotional, in fact, to see the support, right?
2: Yes, it really, really
0: good
2: does.
0: Good luck with your balls.
2: Oh, yes, I'm ready. Kolo, are you ready?
3: I am so, so ready for the balls. I just wanted to add to what you said, Martin. In a week where I think so many South Africans are feeling down, sad, despondent, it is so special to be surrounded by good people who are here for good causes.
2: Yes.
3: And I think, in the midst of what we're going through, this is a shining light.
0: Yeah. Take it in. Take it in. Live from our beautiful, impressive studio, coming up next is Ilana Africa Bredenkamp, and she will most certainly also keep you posted. Keep listening. If you can't be here today, keep listening. Keep your eyes on our social media, and we'll share the day with you. Lekker naweek allemaal. Daar's nie groot rugby regtig nie.
3: No, there isn't.
0: What are we going to do with ourselves?
4: Net groot golf.
0: Net groot golf, ja.
3: I've got wine. I don't know about you guys.
0: Ah. That's enough, sir. Ek en my band sien jou wel môre in Pretoria. Ons sien jou by 'n nuwe plek. It's the grand opening of Platform in Hazeldean. It like beautiful.
2: Uh-huh.
0: Ek is daar saam met my band Bernie's West, Karin van Jaarsveld, en 'n lekker line-up van mense. Vertel jou meer maandag. I couldn't mention all the people that took part in our golf day today and made it special, but we'll get back to it on Monday. You must have a fabulous weekend, everybody. Good luck to all those playing and just enjoying the day. Let's go. Good morning, Angels. Good job, Angels. Good job.
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4: Pretoria en Johannesburg begin die naweek met 'n maksimum van 24 en hulle lê nie op na 26 grade. 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
13: Individuals and communities are also asked to support those diagnosed with mpox and those suspected of being infected with the virus, because stigma and discrimination have potential to undermine an outbreak response by deterring people from seeking medical care on time.
4: Johannesburg Metropolisie het strategiese operasies opgeskerp reg oor die stad van Johannesburg. 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
14: To ensure safety during the most vulnerable hours, our dedicated regional night shift units are escalating high visibility patrols after midnight in major entertainment hubs, including Maboneng, Bramfontein, Rosebank, Melville, Greenside, Sandton and other areas in the city of Johannesburg.
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15: 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We remain committed in supporting South Africa meeting its international human rights obligations and national efforts to uphold human rights, safety and well-being.
4: 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Klik op news.
2: Good morning and welcome to 9012 on Jacaranda FM. A sunny and a beautiful day. Gerda and the rest of the team, Martin, Vester and the team, they've already rolled out the purple and the green carpet. What a morning, hey?
4: I know.
2: Om vir julle idee te gee, ons sit in 'n glaskas, Gerda. 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
4: Ja, and don't you just love the stairs coming into our front door?
2: Ek voel soos aspoestertjie.
4: Ja, ek
2: maar, maar een wat golf kan speel. Good morning, everyone, if
4: as
2: you just joined.
4: As die golfskoen jou pas, nie trek vir hom, man.
16: Ja, maar ek sien die wynglasse pas julle ook. Julle het 'n oggend van geskenke gehad.
4: Ach, dit was net, weet jy wat, it's honored. I'm honored to be part of something like this.
16: If you're wondering why we're all in such festive spirits, we're coming to you live from the Irene Country Club Centurion Gauteng as Jacaranda FM is hosting the Good Morning Angels Golf Day. A highlight in the Good Morning Angels calendar as everyone gets together with the friends of Jacaranda FM to raise funds for Good Morning Angels. The team this morning really had a setup of fellowship, excitement, a future that they can look forward to in order to, and Martin said something this morning, he said the following, he said, we can all help. Isn't that wonderful? Jy hoef nie deel van Good Morning Angels te wees om Suid-Afrika te help of te red nie. Jy kan net jy wees. En vanoggend kyk ons na die pers en ons kyk op in die lig, soos wat ons altyd doen hier op 9 tot 12. En ons maak seker dat ons ons harte kan uitsteek na mense wat ons nodig het. And we're going to bring joy and peace to not just the show, but to our whole world at large. To everyone on our app, a big, big thank you for tuning in. We're going to try and paint a picture for everyone that couldn't make it to the golf day today to make sure that you also have that number one feel-good feeling of what it means to give back and to help other people. So wat lê voor vir jou? Dis nie asof jy golf gaan speel nie.
4: Ek is saam met jou tot 12 uur. Ek gaan vir jou hier op jou beste golftoene
16: hou. I thought you were going to leave at some stage.
4: Nee, ek is hier. Ek wil in hierdie glaskas sit.
16: Ek daag jou uit. So ons is net voor die putting green.
4: Yeah.
16: Ek gaan vir jou 'n stok kry en dan moet jy
4: gaan nie. 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
16: Jy hoef nie goed te wees om 'n verskil te kan maak nie, Gerda.
4: Is jy seker? Gaan ek die gat kan sien?
16: Nee, maar...
4: Dis die eerste probleem.
16: Ons gaan jou help. Stay with us. Today on 9 to 12 as well, we're going to do ouder gewoonte. We're going to do a feel-good mystery here and bring you friends of Jacaranda FM and a few surprises. Stay with us. This is 9 to 12 with myself, Ilana. Afrika Bredenkamp on Jacaranda FM.

0: We're at your number one feel-good golf day. Lola Young and Messi, this is Jacaranda FM. You know what? I don't know what they thought bringing all of us out here today in this beautiful... It's just a glass, guys. Ons kan die hele golf area sien, alles. From where we are, broadcasting live is Jacaranda FM. We are at Irene Country Club. What were they thinking when they brought us out here? I don't want to sit here. I want to go run around and talk to everyone.
1: So now I understand the reason for all the windows, because you want to be up. You sit here because you can see. Check the paddle, people. Very excited today.
0: Sure. You know what's wonderful? Everyone's so nice.
2: Yeah.
0: And everyone's so willing and kind and happy. Welcome to your number one feel-good station. It's Jacaranda FM. If you're wondering why we're sounding like we are outdoors, it's because we are. things got real when I realized that they're putting all the... There's a grass snyer. Mense begin die grass snyer om seker te maak die greens is reg.
2: Ja.
0: Hulle is besig om nog lyne te lê, want die hele dag gaan ons van hier af uitsaai to make sure that good morning angels get seen, and so that everyone has fun today. For those of you that didn't make it through, there's other things that we will share with you too, like coming up. We're going to take care of your health. I don't think we should do traffic today. I think I should run around and introduce you to people. What do you think, Hada?
1: Ilana, I'm going to make you a golfing bet.
0: Oh dear.
1: If you can sit on that chair for 10 minutes, 10
0: can't,
1: minutes,
0: can't.
1: Then I will
0: what?
1: Tonight share my refreshments with you, my refreshments.
0: Okay, so you know I love eating, eh?
1: Yeah, no, me too.
0: I mean, do you know that I saw a guy today, his name is Recognize. And he said to me, Ilana, I know you like eating. And I got food, and this is the coffee that he brought me. So I will do anything for food. You know I could.
1: I'm also into the breakfast already.
0: So while our social media team is here, we need two putters. I've challenged Gerda.
1: Sy kan geen gat vergeet. Maar hierdie een vergeet niks.
0: Sy kan nie 'n gat sien. I will stand out for Ronnie. Okay, so I'm gonna challenge her here on this patch, the greens. 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
4: When we talk about food allergies, we're talking about an immune system that mistakenly sees food as dangerous and launches an allergic response. Some of the most common food allergens are milk, egg, peanuts, tree nuts, wheat, soya, fish, and shellfish. And importantly, virtually any food can cause an allergy. Symptoms can be mild, such as itching or hives, but they can also include swelling of the lips or tongue, vomiting, abdominal pain, coughing, wheezing, or difficulty breathing. In severe cases, a person can develop anaphylaxis, which is life-threatening and requires immediate treatment. But food allergy isn't only about what happens after eating. It can affect everyday life. Families may have to read every ingredient label, worry about cross-contamination, and explain the allergy at restaurants and schools. For children especially, that can have a significant emotional and social impact. And here's an interesting example: egg allergy and vaccines. Some vaccines, for example flu vaccines, are manufactured using egg-based technology. Because of this, they contain a small amount of egg proteins. But today, the general consensus is that no vaccines are currently contraindicated for people with an egg allergy. People with egg allergy can receive an appropriate vaccine regardless of the severity of their previous egg reaction. There is an important exception though. People who have had a severe allergic reaction to a vaccine in the past should generally not receive the vaccine again. Rather consult your doctor first.
0: 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We're taking a look at our health. 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More music coming up for you. Also, there's a challenge. It involves Khada D'Souza and myself, Ilana. 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You're number one. 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
5: It's a headlining story in South Africa this morning. Once again, another body found. I know it's a sensitive topic, but that's the kind of news that children and families wake up to far too often. 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We are careful. 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

0: This is Jacaranda FM. Good morning. I just had four guys say no. They're not going to talk. So I'm running around literally to try and find someone. Hi, you look like you're friendly.
1: Yes,
0: do you want to talk to me?
1: Sure.
0: Where are you from?
1: From Pico Moss, Tag Heuer.
0: I love that. Let me see your watch.
1: There we go.
0: That's real, eh?
1: Yeah.
0: With a watch like that and a name like this, why are you here today?
1: To support. We've done this for 4 or 5 years. There's not a better charity around. Ons is hier om te ondersteun, 'n wonderlike dag te hê, maar daar's 'n groter cause, ons moet help.
0: Wow. Martin het iets interessant vanoggend gesê. He said the following. He said, we are all in the position to need to help at this stage. Why do you think it's so important to uplift South Africa and just to say, you know what, I'm willing?
1: Tye is moeilik. Times are difficult. I mean, we all read the news. We all know what's going on. So this is an opportunity to improve lives, to make a difference. Let's do it. And we thank you guys, Good Morning Angels, for doing such a beautiful job.
0: Well, you're listening to Jacaranda FM. Just lastly, what's the time? You see what I did there? Oh, my goodness. Look who else is here. Hey.
2: Hello, Lana. How are you?
0: I can't believe it. Dan Nickel. Guys, this guy is world famous. Did you fly in, fly out? How did you get here?
2: I was very, very kind. The Martin Bester arranged a Greyhound bus for me to come through. The bottom end of the celebrity budget had been hit. But this is really cool. This is my, I think this is my maiden Good Morning Angels golf tee. I'm very excited.
0: I did not expect to see you here. You can see that I am overjoyed. Like, I'm starting to shake. Dan, how are you?
2: I'm really excited to be here. And well done to you guys, because the streets of Greater Gauteng are empty because everybody seems to be at the Jacaranda Golf Tee.
0: As a Laureus ambassador, as someone who does so much amazing work around the world on behalf of South Africa, here on Jacaranda FM, what's it like being here today?
2: This is really special. I got to spend some time with you guys up at Sun City a little early this year. We had a wonderful golf and paddle event with ABSA. It raised a fair amount of money through a very generous auction. And when it goes into a platform like this, I know what you guys do. You really are the heartbeat of a community. And the money raised today goes so far, gets stretched so far, and just changes so many lives. And yeah, we get to come and hang out and play some golf for a good cause. It's not a hard day to say yes to.
0: Enough about the golf. You're looking great. The last time I saw you, looked like you had a burger. You've lost it subsequently.
2: Yeah, I haven't eaten since April.
0: No, you're looking fit, man. I can't believe you're here.
2: Well, I heard Alana might be here. I needed to look at my best, didn't I?
0: You made my day. Oh, my word. I mean, I'm expecting golf, and then you see so many familiar faces. You made my day.
2: Well, likewise.
0: And who's in your four ball?
2: Who's in my four ball? I've got a very elderly gentleman from ABSA called Leon, and then I think two of his security guards. But really nice four ball, and we're planning to win the day by some distance. So, yeah, you're going to be crowning me champion later today.
0: Speaking of which, there's a par 3, and I hear that ABSA is giving 250,000 rand. What's your drive?
2: I will work out how to win that one way or another.
0: That's so funny. We need to get back to the music. This is your number one feel-good station. This really I actually started crying. Okay, I'm not crying, you're crying. Let's play the music.
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0: 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Guess who's putting? Hey, Tap.
1: What up, Ilana?
0: You don't have to shout. We're having fun.
1: I'm excited, sorry.
0: I know. Who's in your four ball?
1: They sold my four ball.
0: Oh, no. To who?
1: To the generous guys that paid 150K each.
0: So who are you playing with? No one.
1: I'm not playing today. I'm a marshal. I'm a vibes master. So I'm going to be driving around on the Jacka vibes cart, checking that people are obeying.
0: A vibes master. You know they made that up just to make you feel good.
1: No, I made that up to make myself feel better.
0: What's it like being here and what's the vibe like?
1: Oh, Jacka Rand every morning. So awesome. Such a good cause. I've been around to every single hole. Let me tell you, the guys from King Price, they won hole of the year last year. They are back to defend their title.
0: What a nice group of people. I worked with Marnu the other day.
1: Their hole is looking amazing. Big shout out to Spa. The Spa guys over there, their hole is looking epic. I've checked out the Zabula hole. So yes, the vibe's going to be awesome. The golf's going to be competitive. But at the end of the day, we're here for the best cause there is.
0: What's it like giving back to others that don't have?
1: It's so important. And, you know, just as a listener, not as one of the presenters, but just as a listener, when I listen every Wednesday morning and you hear Good Morning Angels, yeah, it just makes you feel some type of way. So to see the people that have generously donated and get to know them and see them have fun, it's all, that's what today's all about.
0: You can commentate, eh?
1: I can commentate.
0: Yeah, okay. Well, you know what? I'm first going to read this, and then you're going to commentate, because guess what's happening next? Khada D'Souza and I, we're having a, what we call a putt-off.
1: Yep, a little putting challenge.
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1: By a centimeter.
0: Oh, kan nie so werk nie.
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0: And we've only getting started. We're not saying goodbye just yet. Easiest goodbye in Woodland Neon, Jacaranda FM. If you just joined us, 2 minutes to 10 o'clock with our news coming up. Follow us on social media to see all the action. And what's making news currently, Gerda and Ilana's Patof. Is she okay?
1: Hoekom vra jy my? 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
0: Guys, Today is a day of fun and it's a day of giving. Our news coming up next.
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10: 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Some of South Africa's biggest artists take the stage. Prime Circle. Supposing that we made it, I'm never looking back. Jeremy Loops. Good Luck. Jesse Clegg. Lee Cole. Zon Sonicus. Kemba. The Usual Suspects. And myself, Martin Best and the band. 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
3: Nari Mule, it's Gerda D'Souza here at the Good Morning Angels Golf Day at the Irene Country Club. Pretoria and Joburg today up to 24 degrees. Sanine starting the weekend with a high of 20. The National Department of Health says South Africa is currently experiencing a rapid increase in Mpox cases. 18 cases have been confirmed, with another probable case since 13 August, just 5 weeks ago. Health spokesperson Foster Mohale says the cases have been confirmed in the Western Cape, Gauteng and KZN.
4: Individuals and communities are also urged to support those diagnosed with Mpox and those suspected of being infected with the virus, because stigma and discrimination have potential to undermine an outbreak response by deterring people from seeking medical care on time.
3: National Assembly Speaker Toko Didiza has cautioned the ad hoc committee against straying beyond its mandate, saying it must speedily conclude its work and submit its report for adoption. The committee is investigating allegations of criminal infiltration, corruption and political interference in the justice system and was granted a 6-month extension last week to complete its overdue draft report. Didiza says the committee could include its work without reaching agreement on every issue, with areas of disagreement reflected in the report. Minister of Trade, Industry and Competition Park Stau says the new visa restrictions announced by the US against South African individuals came as a surprise. The restrictions target individuals America accused of promoting race-based discrimination, inciting violence or enabling land confiscation without compensation. Stau says he will be meeting with US Secretary of State Marco Rubio next week, emphasizing government remains committed to engaging with Washington.
5: Until there's a development that says these are the decisions that we've made, we continue to engage with the U.S. as an important trading partner. We're meeting our commitments in terms of the discussions that we're having with them. We're meeting with them next week to talk about trade. We've been engaged in discussions with them.
3: Meanwhile, Minister of International Relations and Cooperation Ronald Lamola is currently in the U.S. He will attend a series of engagements in Washington ahead of the U.N. General Assembly meeting in New York. Lamola, who has rejected Washington's allegations, is set to attend a Congressional Black Caucus Foundation event and hold courtesy meetings with members of Congress. And in San Diego in the U.S., a dog has gone viral on social media for being a very bad guard dog. The golden retriever was recorded on the family's home camera system, casually playing with a man who is not part of the family. Turns out it was a burglar who made himself comfortable in the family home when they were out. Their dog was seen on the cameras bringing the burglar a number of doggy toys in order to play, wagging his tail. The burglar didn't play with the dog and left the house after he'd eaten some of the food and slept on the couch. More about this morning's leading local and international stories. It's on jacarandafm.com. Click on news.
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10: Good morning and welcome to Irene Country Club, coming to you live from our Good Morning Angels Golf Day. Now, our Feel Good Mystery Year is going to take you to a time where giving was also really important. In fact, I give you the facts. I give you six songs. You guess it on 084-850-0942. A yard of Our Lady Gaga, Sir Poker Face, and Beyonce, Sir Single Ladies, putting a ring on it. Dit was op ons radios. And at a time in South Africa, things were really interesting. We were gearing up for a World Cup. Nee, dis nie 2010 nie. Ek probeer jou kill. Maar onthou, gedurende daai jaar was Avatar, Hit Cinemas, Glee premiered and Vampire Diaries. Remember the year? Here's our first song for our Feel Good Mystery Year. Miley Cyrus and Party in the USA. If you think you have a guess, ons het net pret op die Vrydag 084-850-0942. 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

0: You're listening to your number one feel good station, coming to you live from the Good Morning Angels Golf Day. Hello, hello, hoe gaan het? Hoekom hardloop almal van my weg? Wag, ek gaan 'n bietjie hierdie kant toe gaan. So we're trying to guess our feel good mystery. Morning, morning, how are you?
1: Fine, and you, Ilan?
0: Very good. Where are you from? Where are you from?
1: Triple S.
0: What do you do?
1: Ask that lady, she won't tell.
0: Okay, you know what I am going to ask? I'm going to ask these guys a clue quickly. Okay, so Henny and what's your name?
2: Tony.
0: Hey guys. Okay, so we're playing music in our Feel Good Mystery Year, okay? Where were you when you heard this song? I got a feeling, that tonight's gonna, where were you?
2: Oh, I was graduating.
0: Where were you, Henny?
3: Daai jaar het my doktertjie gebore gewees, 2018, en ek het vir die beste bank gewerk, Absa Bank.
0: Okay, so jy is amper reg. 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
3: Gaan vir my 20ste jaar nou al.
0: Okay, en jy is hier vandag?
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0: Okay, well you can hear it. I'm on the ground and I'm chatting to everyone with regards to our Feel Good Mystery Year. 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

0: Thanks for your messages this morning. Jordan Sparks in a battlefield. 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So jy raai wat die jaar ons in is met van die leidrade wat ek vir jou gee. Gerda, speel jy som? Okay. 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
1: Ja, maar jy laat my golf speel. 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
0: Jy moet focus, hoor.
1: Ek is van achteraf achter. Goed.
0: Raoul says, good morning, Ilana. I hope that Irene is spectacular.
1: Raoul. we've got you.
0: We're coming to you live from the Good Morning Angels Golf Day. I just hauled Gerda into the glass chamber. How pretty is it here? It's good,
1: it
0: right?
1: It is just wonderful. It is such a wonderful day.
0: Okay, so you're going to play along. Today,
1: yes.
0: Today, I don't mind it if you guess it before everyone else. I'm first going to tell you what everyone says. Okay. Raoul says, good morning, Ilana. I'm a bit on the fence when it comes to our feel-good mystery year. I'm not sure it's either 2009 or 2010. Then I had another one. Kom help my gauw die muis julle. Okay. I think it's moving now. Here's another one. George. George says, feel good mystery year, Ilana. I missed some of the facts, but I think it's 2009. Shout out to Emil, Reinhard, Christu, Chantel. Sure, daar's baie van ons. Allemaal wat raai vandag op ons WhatsApp line. Dit was a tijd toe, Barack Obama, he was inaugurated as the 44th president of the United States. Also, unfortunately, and I remember where I was. Ek het 'n film shoot gedoen en ons was in die middel van die sneeu. En ek sal dit nooit vergeet, ek was koud. En daai oggend toe kom die oproep deur dat Michael Jackson afgesterwe het. En dit was Judy. So, met al daai feite, insluitend, it was a time of swine flu. Remember that? It was the first time that we heard that name. You know, it was unknown to us. We weren't familiar with it. For those of you that love sport, Usain Bolt, he broke the men's 100-meter record at the World Championship in Berlin. To the team here, can you guess it? Which year? Wayne? He says 2009. Hey, there's Diane Broderick. Don't go. We want to talk to you on your number one feel-good station. Okay, music includes Miley Cyrus, Kerry Hilson, Train, Jordan Sparks. Which year is it?
1: Barack Obama, 44th president, was January 2009.
0: So I knew you'd get the fact, the news fact. So what else happened in terms of news? Do you remember that year? Do you remember reporting?
1: You know what? The fact that you just said swine flu already, do you want to tell me it's been, what was it, like 17 years that we've had swine flu?
0: Yeah, yeah. And I mean, I not to alarm anyone, but I remember this winter someone mentioned that they've had it.
1: Yeah.
0: And I said, oh, okay, the speed recovery, you know. But back then we were like, you know, like it was quite horrific to understand because we didn't have the research that we have currently. But most of you got it right.
1: So Wayne just showed me something. Remember when the passenger plane made that landing on the Hudson River in New York? Captain Sully?
0: Oh my goodness.
1: That was 2009.
0: Guys, what a time. Thank you for your messages and keep sending them. 084-850-0942. You know what I'm going to play you? This one. So, TikTok, it was built around a carefree time. We're going back. It spoke about pop and 2009. It's Kesha. TikTok on Jacaranda FM.
2: In the morning feeling like
1: it feels like yesterday.
2: With a bottle of Jack, 'cause when I leave for the night, I ain't coming.

0: don't start till I walk in.
1: Don't stop, make it pop. DJ blowing speakers up tonight. I'm a fight.
2: Having fun, I managed to run out on the green. What is this? What's happening?
3: These are my amazing partners from Komatsu. Jonty over here started off strong. This team is carrying me at this stage. I had a modest start. Let's go with that. But yeah, what an incredible bunch of gentlemen. Thank you for being here. Worst financial decision he's ever made is paying 200,000 rand for this four ball for me to play in it. After one hole, he's like, is there a refund?
2: So who is in your four ball? Give me the lowdown.
4: So who is?
2: Who's in the four ball?
4: So it's myself, Martin, Jonty and Wynand.
2: In waar is jy vanaf?
4: Ons is van Komatsu af.
2: Okay,
4: en dan Martin is, ek dink hy is van Jacaranda af, ek is nie seker nie.
2: Marty, the show this morning was exceptional. I'm so proud. Every year I say to you, look how far you've come. Let me just take, what is in your beard?
3: Oh gosh, am I wearing food again?
2: Yeah.
3: These people make us, I think both of us feel the same way about this. Yeah. It kind of makes you, and Mr. Whitey Basson also said this morning, looking at, and John as well, the community around us. I mean, these gentlemen over here, they are just incredible. They contribute so much. And you know what we do with Good Morning Adults money. So to see all this, I mean, yes, like...
2: Every year it gets better and better. I mean, so far I've been painting a picture to our beautiful listeners. They're so kind. You must see our WhatsApp line, Martin.
3: Really?
2: Yeah, I don't know. It's just so exceptional.
3: I know.
2: Maar nou hierdie keer kry ons 'n glaskas en ons kan uitsaai. You guys have raised the bar on who you're inviting. The shirts are looking good. You're looking immaculate. The four balls. Everyone's really happy. I met people from Archerins and Absa. I saw Dan Nicol on the ground. I saw John. John Smith was here this morning hearing you play Jesse Clegg. Like everything is just, it tastes good.
3: Yeah.
2: Is this what it feels like to help people?
3: This is what it feels like to work for Jacaranda FM and do a feature like Good Morning Angels. It's 21 years old this year. And you're right, it's a feeling. I mean, we say it's a feel-good station, but this just feels great, man. This just humbles you. It really, really humbles you, much like my drive. to see everybody come together, have you seen all the activations? Well, you haven't yet. You must please do yourself a favor when your show is done. You will not believe what's happening on this course. Ilana. If I had to tell you, there's stuff here that I've never seen in my life at golf days, jy gaan baie verras wees.
2: Okay, so we're in our feel-good mystery. I know that you haven't been listening to 9 to 12 on Jacaranda FM. My listeners have already guessed in which year we are in. It was the year that Barack Obama was elected as president. In South Africa, we were preparing for a very, very big event, all right? Mm-hmm. It was a time that, I'm trying to think if we were... No. So it was a time that I stepped away from Jacaranda FM. So I wasn't with you on air. Mm-hmm. Okay. Guess the feel-good mystery year. Which year is it? It's also the year of our next song, which is Boom Boom Pow.
3: Boom Boom Pow. Oh, that long ago?
2: Yeah.
3: Black Eyed Peas?
2: Yes.
3: Oh my gosh. That was 2012.
2: No.
3: 14,
2: what?
3: 9, 8,
2: South
3: 17.
2: Africa was preparing for a big event.
3: 2010.
2: Okay, so what's the year before? My
3: God. 2009.
2: You know what? You
3: 2009.
2: He's not good at golf. He's not good at. But I know. You know what you are good at.
3: What?
2: At making sure that people give back with Good Morning Angels.
3: Yes, yeah, absolutely.
2: So that was special. Martin Vester. I'm finding him outside. What are you going to do here?
3: I'm going to try and putt.
2: Okay, he's going to try and pat. This looks like about, what is it? Like 100 meters. I'm still live. You're taking a selfie. What is this? What is he patting? The distance?
4: So it's probably about 30 meters.
2: Oh, I said 100.
4: He's got to putt to the hole.
2: Okay, so while Martin fails
4: just
2: dismally.
4: Double the string.
2: Martin, swing back further. While Martin's trying that, we're heading back to 2009. This is Boom Boom Pow, Jacaranda FM.
5: 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That is much better.
2: 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Shame, Martin. 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
2: He's not good at this. 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

0: 2009, in fact. Martin didn't get it right. Shout out to everyone here. Shout out to Martin, too. They're doing an exceptional job. And shout out to Diane Broderick that's joining us shortly. We're going to talk Good Morning Angels and giving back. I'm sitting next to someone who's not usually on the radio. I just want to quickly ask you, which moment today stands out? Because you are managing at Jacaranda FM, where we can follow all the action. Hey, Dean.
1: Hello, Lana. 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

0: 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Already out of a feel-good mystery year. 2009 was our feel-good mystery year. Martin smiling is right on the other side. He's giggling because he got it wrong this morning. Well, you know what? He is getting it right when it comes to bringing people together. Together with Good Morning Angels, I've got Di on the one side, Diane Broedrijk. We call her Di for short. We're going to chat to her shortly. Why? Because it's so important to give back, but to also speak to our partners of Jacaranda FM and to bring them to our radio station. Vera from Vouch, CEO of Vouch, it's wonderful to see that you and the team have set up as well to bring support to this wonderful day.
1: Yeah, we have to, hey? So Vouch has got this tagline which says, someone on the inside, on your side. And today is all about giving back and just having a good time doing that.
0: When it comes to the Vouch brand, you're all about support, you know. It doesn't feel like you're alone. You always make sure that literally, as you said, there's someone on the inside. Today is spectacular. And when I see our WhatsApp line, right, I realize how people just want to do good. Every woman and person here today have been in a position where we've needed someone on the inside or someone on our side just to feel like we're not alone. There's a message that our listeners are hungry for. What do you want to say to everyone listening to Jacaranda FM today?
1: Just remember, you're never alone. There's always somebody there that can help you and help guide you. And if ever you need advice, please come to vouch.co.za and our guys will sort you out.
0: Sounds good. And then I'm rushing to this beautiful lady. She's going to be on her feet for a long, long time today. Hi, Di.
2: Hello, Ilana.
0: Ek het gesien, jy het nou net jou lipgloss aangesit vir ons.
2: Ek het speciaal vir jou, want jy lyk altyd so goed.
0: Luister,
2: ek het... Doesn't matter what you do or where you are, you always brighten up the day. So best me do the lips.
0: Thanks for saying that. But you know what? I think you and Purpose and Good Morning Angels and the team and everything. Eens op ons sê, wel gedaan in al die harde werk. Ons kom hier so en dan kom, neem ons deel hier by Irene Country Club en ons geniet die pret en die sonskyn. Maar daar is baie mense wat baie hard werk om alles moontlik te kan maak. So eerstens wil ons net sê baie dankie.
2: Dit is net 'n plesier. Dis
0: en,
2: lekker.
0: En dan wil ek vra, vanoggend het Martin so 'n wonderlike show gehad en al hierdie gaste, het vir Jesse Clegg opgehad en John Smith. I heard he had, what he was on, I was listening to the interview and he brought in stories about the farm and giving and what's the highlight for you this year because it just keeps getting better?
2: Well, for me, the highlight absolutely is every single person who's here because when I walk through and I see all the companies, all the players, all the people, everybody who put their best foot forward, and it's all for one common goal, for Good Morning Angels. In dit, nee, mark my heart full. This is what charges the batteries. Today, yeah, all of these people here, if you're wondering about South Africa, you know, watter tipe land, we hear all the bad things that happen, the good people are all here today, Ilana. They're all here and they're all supporting us. So thank you so much for that.
0: I also want to say this, and I thought I'd save this question for you. There's a lot of people that always write and they want Good Morning Angels to see them. My Good Morning Angels comes now and if I'm helping, ons kan net soveel doen. Wat is in ons hand? Wat kan ons as Suid-Afrikaners doen om ander mense te ondersteun? Om nog ander Good Morning Angels te kan, to create more?
2: Ilana, the best that we can do is what we can do. And that is the same for anybody else. Do the best that you can do where you are with what you've got. We don't have to all do it the same way. We don't all have to help the same people. But if you've got that attitude of caring for somebody other than yourself, we'll be okay.
0: Sure. Well, beautiful messages here on this Friday. I'm going to give Diana a hug now. So when I hold the microphone, I'm so close. Oh, that feel like a, I'm so close to her. This feels so good. This is your number one feel-good station. If you need a hug today, we're sending one to you. This is not a golf day today. We're changing the world. Thanks, team.
2: Thank you.
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0: 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Maintaining Gauteng's environment is everyone's responsibility, and it's time to move from oversight to action. 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It's on the 19th and the 20th of September. 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
1: 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Lee Cole. Zon Sonicus. Canva. The Usual Suspects. 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

Numb Little Bug on Jacaranda FM. Still coming your way, music from DJ Snake and Benson Boone. Thanks for choosing us on this Friday morning. If you just joined us, hey, coming to you live from Irene Country Club. We're having fun. Good morning, Angels. Join me.

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1: 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It's Jacaranda FM with my name, Ilana. Yes, and next to me, Gerda de Souza. We're coming to you live from Irene Country Club, and so far we've had a wonderful day. And to those of you who've been listening all morning, you now know that we are coming live from here for our Good Morning Angels Golf Day. Now, Alex J after 12 will tell you more, and then this afternoon as well, Ankle Tap and Rob, and we're going to have an exceptional day. But I just looked at Gerda and I said to her, it's amazing that at the beginning of this week, news presented itself in a certain way. We on the ground have been speaking to some of our clients, and some of us have been talking about how we have said special prayers for South Africa this week. And to experience this day like this and to feel the energy of Jacaranda FM and everyone around us today, it almost feels like the prayers have worked. And we've had an exceptional day, and we said that all the smiles and hugs that we experience here today as Jacaranda FM, we're gonna make sure that it filtrates and it's shared all over the country and the world. Gerda, there's so much happening here that feels good. Mm. This feels really, really good. You had Whitey Person on the show this morning.
2: We did. And you know what I can tell you, and I think as South Africans, that is something that we all know. A good sense of humor. A witty sense of humor. You know when you speak to someone that you've never met before and you don't know if you can ask these questions and you don't know if you are allowed to say something, and then you do say something and you catch a sense of humor from that guy and he looks at you and you go, yeah, there's a South African, yeah, we can make this joke, this is it. And that's the kind of thing that I found with Whitey. Despite everything, a business icon in this country, he laughs and he has a witty sense of humor, and he can joke with us in Gauteng coming from the Western Cape. It was just wonderful to see that in someone who doesn't need to do that, right? He can come in and say his thing and he can go. And he made himself comfortable in that chair, and there he wanted to give us a few jokes. It was just wonderful.
1: Some of the other people we're celebrating this morning, and Gerda had the privilege, as always, to be with Breakfast with Martin Bester, and I said, no, you have to stay. The results are out for our putting challenge this morning.
2: Thank you, everybody.
1: Guys, are you ready to applaud?
2: Yeah, thank you.
1: Results are out for the putting challenge this morning at the Good Morning Angels Golf Day. It was Elana Afrika Bredenkamp against Gerda de Souza. It was only like a 2-meter putt, but the results are out. And on the leaderboard at this stage, leading the putting
2: competition. The tournament. There were two holes.
1: Of Jacaranda FM, Gerda de Souza. Yeah, we're going to ask her to leave now.
2: No, also, only because my one putt was about, 50 centimeters from the hole.
1: It wasn't even her club, okay? Like, she found it. I think the ball was fast on your club with sticky tape.
2: A good golfer does not tell.
1: A good golfer doesn't know they're a good golfer. Welcome to Jacaranda FM. Wait, I wanted to talk about all the other people that you had here that inspire South Africa. So, seeing John Smith on the ground. And you're wondering how is South Africa doing. Seeing Brighton Paulser on the ground, and you're wondering how South Africa is doing. Seeing APSA support this morning, they said to some of the people that's playing here, so it's a par 3, and you can, if you do a hole-in-one, dan kry jy nou iets soos 250,000 rand. Ek kan vir jou waarborg, dat die persoon wat vandag die hole-in-one gaan skiet, gaan van die geld of alles weer terug in die fonds insit. That's my bet. Ek sit 'n kop op 'n blok. Apparently there's a car that you can win.
2: Ja, ook vir 'n hole-in-one.
1: Rarig.
2: Nee, ek moes beter golf gespeel het. Ek besef dit nou met 'n skop.
1: Met alles. So, follow us on social media. You'll be able to... Oh, then this morning, I'll quickly tell you. Don't tell the man. I'm telling all of you on Jacaranda FM. Then this morning, I'm busy doing my show here. So, ons sit in 'n glaskas. Dit het ons 'n glaskas gebou. Dit is baie mooi. So, ons kan alles sien wat rondom ons aangaan. Ons sien clover en allie. So, they're jumping up
2: Hello,
1: and down.
2: Hello, clover!
1: Bring for smoke, near karab. And then the next moment, a man runs from the parking lot. So I see he's on a mission, right? So early 60s, so he's got a good jog going. Uh-huh. And he comes up to me and he says, Fazi, Mamela. And I'm like, yes, Opa, what can I do? And he says to me, I want to sign up right now. So I don't know if he got a place, but he obviously heard that Good Morning Angels is live on Jacaranda FM and we all raising funds. And he came from the street, parked his car, clubs in the car, and I will know the obvious van a food bowl. So Aqua says, hi, man. Possibility. And then this morning I see Dan Nicol. What a superstar. He does a lot of work for good. He's an ambassador for Laurier Sport for Good. He does a lot of conversations around people that want to do good. And he was on the ground. And when I saw him, that just brought tears. I was like, I cannot believe that this day is bringing so much together. And then Spar is right behind us. They're doing exceptional stuff too. Follow us on social media. Stay with Hadda's News. We don't have headlines on this show, but you know what? You should include that Whitey story in your news bulletin.
2: Oh, well, one of his funny stories.
1: Yeah.
2: Okay, like cool. I'll do it for 12.
1: Moet het nou nie insit omdat jy wijn gekry het
2: nie. Nee, ek gaan het nou doen.
1: Ja.
2: Met omdat ek die van jou toernooi gewen het.
1: Wat geskenk is onder die die wenner van vandagse putting competition. I think it was rigged.
2: Tournament. International.
1: Nogal international tournament. Jy kan maar aanhou praat. Ek bestuur die knoppies hier. Gerda. Hey.
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0: some of the activations that's happening. People playing paddle. Some just came to say hi. Bowls on the other side. It's time for me to, I don't want to say goodbye. And then I want to say hello.
1: Hello, dog.
0: Hey, Lucky.

0: Hello, Ilana. How's it going?
1: I can't believe it. Two of them in a golf cart having way too much fun and giving back Mac Rapapale and Lucky Diplicy from Jacaranda FM. How was the day?
0: It's been amazing. Speaking to the stars, looking at the holes. I really want to come play golf here, though. I haven't done it, but now I'm inspired.
1: So the first thing you need to do as a golfer is to get a hat.
0: Yes. That is the first thing. My head is burning.
1: Yeah. Okay.
0: I know
1: you look like me, but you look a lot different now.
0: Yeah. I was a lot lighter a couple of years ago.
1: Well, you just said it. Mac Rapapale, what's it like being here today? South Africa needs some motivation. Earlier on 9 to 12 to Siak for Amol, we're going to breathe all this positive air into our homes, into our streets, into our environments.
2: And most importantly, we're going to create memories, but those memories will pass them on.
1: You're at Jacaranda FM. It's been a phenomenal day. Lucky just ran off. I think he's going to get a hat. What does the rest of your day look like?
2: He needs sunscreen.
1: Yeah, not the sun. What's the rest of your day looking like?
2: The challenge is I'm still trying to find the best team on the course. So far, everyone is playing amazing golf, which I know for a fact they're all lying to us.
1: I think so too. That's why I'm laughing.
2: I'm waiting for the prize giving.
1: Okay.
2: Yeah, so somebody's going to be judged.
1: While Mac is waiting for prize giving, Lucky is finding a hat and I'm sending more love and sunshine. I want to play you something from earlier. I'm not the only one on the ground here at Jacaranda FM.
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9: Moenie die ander dogter by Joburg Theater misloop nie. 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
10: Klink goed, nee? Hey, how's it? How you doing? Welcome to Friday afternoon. Thanks, Ilana. Back with you on Monday. It is Alex and the entire team, including D'Souza Khanda. Vajay.
11: Hello.
10: Yeah. 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
10: No, it is called liberation. Lucky to be with you live from the Good Morning Angels Golf Day, Irini Country Club. It is a gorgeous day. It is a biggie. Well, it looks like it's going to rain, but you know what? Nothing's going to dampen our spirits.
11: The golfers are not complaining.
10: No, golfers are going, donkey, dis rustig vandaag. All right, here we go with your latest update.
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11: Johannesburg en Pretoria, 'n maksimum van 24. Rustenburg gaan die naweek in met 27 grade.
10: Got delays in Diepsloot, N12 West on the ramp to the N1 South at the Diepkloof Interchange and plenty of stationary vehicles. There's one on the N3 South now at Modderfontein Road.
11: Ons begin in Mpumalanga waar gistermiddag se donderstorm groot skade aangerig het. 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
12: I am now in communications with Stormwater DSW and the various authorities of city management to try and resolve this as soon as possible. I'm not sure of the accident counts. There were a few last night.
11: By die Matlanga Kommissie van Ondersoek is daar getuig dat die regering moet begin wegbeweeg van die neiging om seker te maak dat net die basiese verpligtings nagekom word wat etiek betref in die openbare sektor. 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
13: These disclosures are often more performative where people simply say, I disclose. Then PSC takes it further and verify. And that verification process, we then write to the executive authority, in the case of National Department, to the minister, and say, this is the red flag. But very often nothing happens.
11: Die minister van Handel, Industrie en Kompetisie, Bob Stow, sê hulle is onkant gevang deur die nuwe visumbeperkings wat deur Amerika teen Suid-Afrika ingestel is. 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
14: Until there's a development that says these are the decisions that we've made, we continue to engage with the US as an important trading partner. We're meeting our commitments in terms of the discussions that we're having with them. We're meeting with them next week to talk about trade. We've been engaged in discussions with them.
11: Aan die kus van Perth in Australië is 'n swemmer vanoggend deur 'n haai doodgebyt. 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
11: En as jy wil weet wat alles hier aangaan by die golfdag, dis by jacaranda.fm.com.
10: 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It's got a ring to it, doesn't it?

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0: That's one of the Braxtons, I know, because I watched her TV show. Ha ha, her and the sissies and the yellow. Tony Braxton on Jacaranda FM, Unchain My Heart. No, just unbreak it. Justin Bieber with Company and Ray, Varjme Man. He's on the golf ban, bokeh. He's a bikkie besig. Oops, yammer. Says bikkie besig. GMA Golf Day at Irene Country Club, and the folks are having fun. No, apparently that's not going to play. But that's all right, because we got the hits. Woo!

0: What do you mean nothing's going to stop us now? Are you aware that there's a possibility of lightning later? I'm just saying. You know, Starship on Jacka. Ain't nothing going to stop this golf day from being a massive success. And we haven't even got to the party end. Rima, Selena Gomez, Maroon 5, and Ella Langley in that big sweep of Jacka Friday hits. Lucky to be with you. What's it like out on the course? Well, we sent our feel-good squad out.
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0: And the Irini Country Club. I'll tell you what, they've pulled out the stops again this year. They've made us feel so welcome. And I've just been chatting to some of the golfers. Everybody's having a lack of time. I watched the paddle the paddle games as well. And guys were having fun. They're obviously bowls. That's right. Hey, world beaters at the bowls. And they zeker gehoord over die groot prijzen. I mean, that hole in one for a Mercedes. Yeah, an S-Class. Yeah, that'd do. Or the $500,000 ran towards GMA. Put your name down for next year if you are feeling the FOMO. Don't feel the FOMO. Come and be part of this. It is for a really, really good cause.
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4: I was there a couple of weeks ago at Woolies Animal Shelter in Pretoria. They've been doing great work in the Pretoria area for, I think, something like 30 years. Unfortunately, I know it's unthinkable for some of us, but people would dump animals there on a daily. They have their hands full. I did see a post, though. Quite a number of people shared it, tagged me in, sent it to Good Morning Angels, that they are in desperate need. Let's get the angels together this morning and see if we can make a difference. How many dogs and cats are there in your care?
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4: 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Bye-bye.
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3: It's always fun doing it from an OB, I tell you. Okay, right, let me switch screens to see where the traffic is. All right. Station vehicle M1 North after the Buccleuch interchange. You've got roadworks at the Diepkloof interchange. That's what the big delays have been. N1 North, the ramp to the N12 East at the Diepkloof. Daar's ophou op de verkeer. Looks like it'll be that way for a while. Station vehicles, R21 South at Nelmapius Drive. Another one on the M1 North before New Roads. Station vehicle on the M1 South after Albertina Sisulu Road. And that is it for now. Yay. I can tell you the main... Look, for me, this is like a no-brainer, but other people are going to disagree. Maintaining Gauteng's environment is everyone's responsibility. Ja, dat is waar. And it is time to move from oversight to action. And so the Gauteng Provincial Legislature's Environment, Agriculture and Rural Development Portfolio Committee is going to be hosting the Gauteng Pollution Summit. It's on at the Empress Palace Conference Center tomorrow and Sunday. Government, who else is going to be there? Communities, obviously environmental experts and key stakeholders going to be coming together to confront our pollution challenges and also to explore practical solutions. It's a good initiative. It's thanks to Gauteng's Provincial Legislature, you share your view, and it could well shape their view. That's what we have here at the moment. Another traffic update coming up here in about 10 minutes' time. Live from the GMA Golf Day, Irene Country Club. Yay! Let's get to the hits. Turn it up.
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0: SA Classic. That's Malaika. You, yes, you are my destiny. Oh, man, live from... Oh, you know where we're live from, right? I told you. Yeah, that's right. We are live from the Bowling Academy. We are now on the on the greens. Oh, no. No, we're not. We're actually in a big glass kind of greenhouse vibe, and it's between the I think it's the practice tee and the 18th green. And I did say to them, you know that old thing about people who live in glass houses shouldn't throw stones? Well, we are in the firing line of the approach shots to the 18th. And the 18th, from bitter experience, is where people who haven't been having the best rounds decide to let the Lawson just clop thy ball on the 18th. So we're fully expecting a couple of golf balls to be flying around inside our little greenhouse here. We're also expecting our folks to have an amazing time out there. It is a beautiful day, and we've already bumped into a couple of Vara Legendas. Here's the weird one, right? I bumped into Brayton Poulter. Yeah, no, you've never heard of him. Okay, well, he's a rather well-known rugby player and all-round nice guy, big commentator at the moment on Supersport. The long and kort funny story. I see kort funny story. About 20 years ago, when I moved back to Joburg, I bumped into Brayton at the airport. And I hadn't seen him because I'd been involved with the Stormers for a while. You know, did their the launch and all that kind of stuff. So I knew the streepdraaier. I knew all the Stormers guys and everything. So I see Brayton across the arrival or the departure hall, and I go, Brayton, how's it? And bearing in mind, you know, I hadn't seen him for like 4 years, and he goes, Alex, how you doing? And I walked over, shake his hand, and I go, man, I'm so surprised you recognize me. He said, nah, you look exactly the same, just a little bit more tired. Which I think is a nice way to describe the aging effect that people have. Oh, yellow battle. But it's not just Brady that's here. We have got a bunch of people who are having a really good day.
1: 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Turning up the feel good. The feel good. 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
2: Okie dokie, back to what's happening. 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Roadworks causing delays, N1 North on the ramp to the N12 East, the Diepkloof interchange. Station vehicle N1 North before New Road, another station vehicle N1 South after Albertina Susula Road. Station vehicle N3 South at Modderfontein Road. And that is it for now. I'm just scanning ahead. Nah, it looks okay. Geen ongelukken for a vrijdag. Yay! Please, let it stay that way and everybody get into a weekend in a good state. That will be nice.
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7: 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Round 3, let's go. Seringa Park, Mother's Drift, amplified by Jacaranda FM. Some of South Africa's biggest artists take the stage. Prime Circle. Supposing that we made. Jeremy Loops. Good luck. Jesse Clegg. Lee Cole. Zon Sonicus. Canva. The Usual Suspects. And myself, Martin Best, and the band. 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
3: Johannesburg and Pretoria 24, Paula Kwane 22.
4: First crash of the afternoon. It's on the R21 north at the ramp from Voortrekker Road. We've got a stationary vehicle on the N3 south now after Van Buren Road.
3: National Assembly Speaker Toko Dadiza has cautioned the ad hoc committee against straying beyond its mandate, saying it must speedily conclude its work and submit its final report for adoption. The committee, which is investigating allegations of criminal infiltration, corruption and political interference in the criminal justice system, was granted a sixth extension last week to complete its overdue draft report. Didiza says the committee could conclude its work without reaching agreement on every issue.
5: In the nature of your party political system, for some of the matters such as this, you do find difficulty in really narrowing and staying on the mandate at times. Personally, I would have wished that the work of the ad hoc committee would have finished.
3: Former chairperson of the Pretoria and Gauteng Attorneys Association, Tianyu Bar, says a lack of proper public participation led to the Constitutional Court striking down the Public Procurement Act. This comes after the court ruled the legislation was unconstitutional and invalid yesterday. Yubar says the court identified a cluster of issues, however, over how public participation was managed and dealt with.
6: Our constitution says parliament must let the public have a real say before it passes a law. And what happened here was that a whole chapter of this bill, the chapter dealing with who gets preference when government awards a tender, was rewritten on at the last minute. The public got 4 hours to read the new version and then only 2 minutes each to say their piece. So the court said that this isn't public participation, it's the appearance of it. And there was a hint in the record that the rush was to get the bill through before the 2024 elections.
3: 21 foreign nationals have been arrested during a multidisciplinary operation targeting illegal mining in Pilgrim's Rest in Mpumalanga. Provincial police spokesperson Jabu Ndubane says the suspects were arrested on Monday and Wednesday this week for alleged illegal mining and possession of gold-bearing materials and equipment. Police also confiscated gold-bearing materials, shovels, water boots and other mining equipment.
7: During the operation, it was established that they were not in possession of valid documentation or authorization to be in the country.
3: Nigeria's government suspended a civil defense commander and ordered a full investigation after 37 suspected illegal miners died in custody. An intelligence report blamed the deaths on overcrowding and poor ventilation in the facility where the suspects were detained. And a golden retriever named Nash is going viral for his overly friendly reaction to an alleged burglary. After a man broke into Nash's California home, he just wanted to play with a stranger. In surveillance footage, the canine could be seen carrying his toys to the trespasser.
8: Nash was not the greatest guard dog. We thought that he was going to be barking at people, and he did the exact opposite.
3: View these and other stories at jackaroundfm.com. 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
4: Everybody knows, Emil, if you want a guard dog, you don't get a golden retriever. You get a chihuahua. 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

0: your shout, Ned, lady. Oh, me. Okay, thank you, Macy. Macy Gray, Jacaranda FM, live from the GMA Golf Day at Irini Country Club. Wish you were with us. Seriously. Olivia Rodrigo, a drop dead. No, I don't do that because I can't remember the CPR. No, I can. I can. And Robin Thicke, Pharrell and Co. with a Blurred Lines. Gee, what a fun day.
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0: what a thought, Sabrina. Sabrina Carpenter on Jacaranda FM. Summit, Akon, Colby Adonis, Cardi B. Any Hills Fantastis, Ni Morda, Ni No. What a band. And One Republic, Frius van Nux. Hey, I got a hole in one at the GMA Golf Day. Yeah, something weird about my foot. Went through a checkout, take the shoe off. I got a hole in the sock. A hole in one. No, I don't, but it sounded like a good thing to tell you. I guess now in hindsight, no. September the 18th, Good Morning Angels Golf Day at Irini Country Club with all of our incredible Borga and Stieners. Wonderful to be here hanging out with you guys. And if it's your birthday today, well, feel select, like Mikey, Minium, Nadi Kuwe. Share your birthday with famous people on September the 18th, like the lady who said, I want to be alone. Who can you blame her? Swedish actress Greta Garbo, born today. Movie director Roman Polanski. Frankie Avalon, the U.S. teen idol of Greece fame. Michael Franks. He liked girls with popsicle toes. Singer-songwriter. Carrie Livgren, the American guitarist of Kansas, born today. It's D.D. Ramone's birthday. The late bassist of the Ramones. His real name, Douglas Colvin. It's the late James Gandolfini's birthday today. Remember The Sopranos? Wow, he was amazing. Born today. Also, Joanne Catherall, the English vocalist of the Human League. And Exhibit. Remember Pimp My Ride? Hey, hey. Exhibit, the rapper TV presenter, born Alvin Joyner today, 1974. And do not ask about the alopecia. It is rude. Jada Pinkett Smith, the American actress, Will's wife, is 55 today. Also, Ricky Bell, the American vocalist of New Edition and Belle Biv DeVoe, and Dizzy Rascal, British rapper born Dylan Mills. We've also got the birthday of Patrick Schwarzenegger. Yeah, him. Of the Schwarzenegger family, who was rather brilliant as an actor in the White Lotus TV series. What about the local legends? Well, we got a guy that got really, really, really high. The first African in space, Mark Shuttleworth, born today, 1973. Also the birthday today of the Miss South Africa 2019, Zozibini Tunzi, born 1993. It is the birthday today of one of my favorite musos and an all-round nice guy too. Born in Brakpan, 46 years ago today, Francois van Cooke. Happy birthday to all of the September 18th babies. May your year ahead be utterly sublime. And may it also include the arrest and incarceration for eternity of the murderer in Ikuru.
1: And say to government and the police forces, okay, we know we should be careful.
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0: So we've got a bunch of issues on the roads at the moment. The first of them is a crash. It happened about 30 minutes ago on the R21 North at the ramp from Voortrekker Road. That is still causing delays. We've got roadworks N12 West at the Marokka Bypass. Stationary vehicle on the M1 South before the Buccleuch Interchange. Stationary vehicle on the N1 North after the Flying Saucer Interchange. Another crash. This one's on the M1 North at the Brockfontein Interchange. Happened about 15 minutes ago. Also, N3, the Eastern Bypass southbound, there's a lost load at London Road. And we also have a stationary vehicle over and above the roadworks on the N12 East at the Marokka Bypass. So, lunchtime. I guess who's turning 30? Me. Hey, I wish. Near Kauai. Kauai is 30. Turning 30 has never looked this good. 30 years of feel-good food, real impact, and changing lives for the better. 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You can expect birthday spoils, discounts, special offers. It's running now through until November. Kauai's 30th birthday. Here's to 30 years of doing good and feeling good. Back to the hits, please. Canadian boykey Tal Bachman, the son of Bachman in Bachman Turner Overdrive, talking about a woman on a ladder. Here we go. She's blind.

0: Yeah, I'll be seeing you with the TMPD later on. Hi, guys. If you are at the GMA Golf Day, you know the deal. Do not drink and drive. Don't do it. Shabuzi of the Bar Song. And Tal Bachman, She's So High. Yeah, apparently she broke 90 on the golf ball in a Biggie Fruit. Woohoo!
1: 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Turning up the feel good. The feel good. At the 2026 Good Morning Angels Golf Day.
2: 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I'm from Afriskild. We're enjoying our day. Afriskild is lekker.
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3: 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Seringa Park, Mother's Drift, amplified by Jacaranda FM. Some of South Africa's biggest artists take the stage. Prime Circle. Supposing that we made it, I'm never looking back. Jeremy Loops. I won't stop. Good luck. Jesse Clegg. Lee Cole. Kiss him up, just a little. Zon Sonicus. Canberra, The Usual Suspects, and myself, Martin Best, and the band. 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
2: Alrighty, back to what's happening up on Spire. We have got a stationary vehicle on the M1 North after the Flying Saucer interchange. A crash on the M1 North at the Brockfontein interchange. Lost load, N3 South just at London Road. Stationary vehicle N12 East at the Morocco Bypass. Stationary vehicle N12 West after Clip River Drive. Stationary vehicle N1 North before New Road. And now a stationary vehicle on the N12 East after Foot Tracker Road. 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
0: At the Good Morning Angels Golf Day, we do not have a swim event, but we've got paddle. Does that count? Hey, what are you talking about, Jay? BTS, Shekinah, and Beyonce, Jay-Z. Emil, terug in die ateljee met die jongste Jack and Nies, after this.
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7: Johannesburg in Pretoria 24, my king 27.
8: Okay, up in Paia, we have got issues. Queuing traffic N12R24 west towards Galulis, very heavy congestion N1 north before the Flying Saucer interchange.
7: Die roof en bedrog saak teen die geskorste adjunkhoof van die Ekurhuleni Metropolisie, Julius Mkhwanazi, en sy medebeskuldiges is uitgestel na 15 Oktober. Die groep het vroeër vandag voor die Johannesburg Landdroshof verskyn, waar die saak uitgestel is vir verdere ondersoeke. Cliff Schico het meer.
9: Julius Mkhwanazi and his three co-accused face charges linked to an alleged unauthorized police raid in Kilani in 2023. It is alleged that precious stones worth more than 14 million rand were stolen from a business during the raid. The accused have denied all the allegations. Meanwhile, Mkhwanazi and two of his co-accused remain in custody in connection with a separate matter before the Brakpan Magistrates Court. Cliff Shiko for Jacaranda Newswatch.
7: Die Verenigde Nasies spreek sy kommer uit oor die moord van 'n groep vrouens in Ekurhuleni aan die Oosrand. Die reaksie volg na die liggame van 9 vrouens ontdek is hierdie week. VN-woordvoerder Stefan Dujarric.
10: Our team said they are not isolated tragedies, but reflect the persistent and deadly violence faced by women and girls across South Africa. The country has declared gender-based violence and femicide a national disaster, and our UN team on the ground is calling for action equal with the scale and gravity of the crisis.
7: Die Suid-Afrikaanse Weerdiens waarsku teen verdere swaarbuie en donderbuie oor Gauteng en Mpumalanga hierdie naweek. 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
11: It's going to be expecting the partly to partly cloudy and windy conditions with temperatures being in the cool and warm category, particularly over the low field areas of the country where the temperatures are going to be in the warm category. And warm categories between 25 as well as 31 degrees Celsius and the cool categories between 18 as well as 24 degrees Celsius.
7: Die speaker van die nasionale vergadering, Toko Didiza, waarsku die ARUC-komitee om sy werk af te handel en sy verslag voor te lê. 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
12: In the nature of your party political system, for some of the matters such as this, you do find difficulty in really narrowing and staying on the mandate at times. Personally, I would have wished that the work of the ad hoc committee would have finished.
7: En dit is kiesdag in Rusland. Dit is die eerste parlementêre verkiesing sedert die land Oekraïne ingeval het in Februarie 2022. 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Ek is Emiel Pienaar, meer oor hierdie en ander stories by jackaroundfm.com. 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

0: There's a little whoo at the end you got to wait for. Alex Warren, Mariah Carey, and Huntrex back to back. Visalar Problema. In the traffic, we've got queuing traffic, Bedford View side entry on R24 West. That's obviously towards Galulis. Got some heavy congestion on the N1 northbound before the Flying Saucer interchange. Also a stationary vehicle on the N12 East after Voortrekker Road, but it's and Diepkloof. N12 West delays on the ramp to the N1 south of the Diepkloof interchange. Keep you up to date and in the loop, but at the moment, well, I'm not going to shout four, but we're at the golf day. Yee-ha!
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0: And don't worry about the rain. If the rain does come down, well, Rob and I have got lighters. I've got a Zippo. We're going to set fire to the rain! Hello.

0: Dogumania Stylish, Harry Styles on Jacaranda FM, along with Gaga. She's pretty stylish too. It's Lady Gaga Mama now. Yay, she had a little baby. Still don't know if it was a boy or a girl. Does it matter? Lady Gaga, Poker Face. Bob Marley, The Wailers. I played that. I had at least three guys run up to the window, go, yes, great song. And Adele, Setting Fire to the Rain. Rain staying away, so far so good. Beautiful day at the golf course. We're at Irene Country Club. It is one of the great golf courses in Gauteng. And I'm sorry to tell you this, Western Cape, but I reckon we've got the best golf courses up here. Absolutely. And I've been telling you about Steyn City's incredible golf course. It was the first golf course in the country, to my knowledge, that had genetically modified grass added. Low light, low moisture requirement. And if you've played there, you'll know that it's like playing in Ireland, man. It is vivid green. But if you're curious about living at Steyn City's City Center Phase 2, well, Felicity Regan has been there. She's taken us inside one of the apartments with a video crew to show you what's on offer. 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And don't worry, you won't be asked to make a blanket. City Center at Steyn City. 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Good morning, Angels Golf Day, and our breakfast presenter is going to be playing and entertaining later tonight. It's going to be a big show after the golf event. But he's had a big week. Great guests.
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1: Jacaranda Newswatch traffic in 90 seconds.
0: It might be tricky. There's a bunch of issues. We've got a crash, Pretoria side, Solomon Mahlangu Drive eastbound, a crash at Bloharkvach. Also in the capital, Eskempelele Drive northbound, queuing traffic towards Moetstraat. And then we have got a stationary vehicle M1 north before the Golden Highway. Bit of a mess at Galulis. Well, slow going. N3 north is the slow moving traffic on the link to the N12 east. And N12 R24 west, there's slow moving traffic. That's on both routes towards Galulis. And Deepcliff, it's been like that for a while. There's roadworks and delays. N12 westbound at the ramp to the N1 south at the Diepkloof interchange. So picture this, you're out with a friend and her phone gets swiped right out of, I want to say zicked, swiped right out of her hand. Not covered. Oh boy. You though, you've been claim free with Suntum, and boy is that paying off. Because Suntum Cashback gives you 10% back when you go 3 years without claiming, then every year after that. T's and C's apply, so doing nothing happening is worth something. Give Suntum a call on 0860-444-444, or you can get covered online. Suntum. This is freedom. Freedom! I'm not going to paint my bum blue.
1: Get down, down.
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1: New season, new energy. Jacaranda.

0: No, you won't. We'll guide you home with our Finnica Verkeerberichter, which are now, incredibly enough, called Newswatch Traffic Updates. That's the amazing Black Coffee working out with David Guetta and the song Drive. And Sam Fender, prior to that, with people watching, it's the weirdest thing to me. Do you know that the Sam Fender Olivia Dean song has been top three in the US for 21 weeks and nobody's making a big deal of it? Exactly. What song is that? Hey, music these days, isn't it? Crazy world. But it's a beautiful day at the Irini Country Club. I wish you were with us.
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0: Back to what's happening. Oppi Baya. Alrighty, you got a stationary vehicle on the M1 North at Hartsfontein Road. A crash. N1 North at Allendale Road. Oh boy. Please move that one in a hurry. Stationary vehicle M1 North before the Golden Highway, Bedford View. You've got slow moving traffic N3 North on the link to the N12 East. And N12 R24 West. Slow moving traffic. That's on both routes towards Galulis. Diepkloof delays still on the N12 West. It's on the ramp to the M1 South at the interchange. Randburg, Mullibongwe Drive, lights not working at the N1. Pretoria, Roger Dyerson Road, lights not working at Voortrekker Road. And already got queuing traffic, Eskamp at Lede Drive northbound as you head towards Moordstraat. So picture this, you're out with a friend and her phone gets stolen right out of her hand and she's not covered. You though, huh? 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So nothing happening is worth something. Give Suntum a call on 0860 444 444, or get covered online by Suntum. This is freedom.

0: Yeah, almost, Cody. Kurt Darren on Jacaranda FM, Sessiva 67. Also in the Megsol, you know, we only play the good stuff. It's Christina Aguilera, What a Girl Wants. Well, actually, what women want in our province, in our country, and in our world is just to be a little bit safer than they are at the moment, and that requires the efforts of the men as well, boys. Men, got to get involved in this. This is just too damn much. Too much. Anywho, it's Kurt Darren, 6-7. Demi Lee Moore is going to be playing at our concert a bit later tonight at the end of the GMA Golf Day after the prize giving. I'm really intrigued to see if anybody's got the hole in one. Win the car. Woo! $500,000 prizes up for grabs. It is not a little lackluster golf day. This is the real deal. People will be leaving here feeling particularly good. It is your number one feel good golf day. So, yeah, Demi Lee Moore and, of course, many of the best that is here. I saw Cyrilic Sung a bit later for Nant. I was kind of hoping François van Cooke could pitch up today because it's his birthday. Hey, François, in your omgeving? I know you're a Brakpan boyki, but if you want to pull in, you know, come round to the civilized side of... Hey, watch it, you, said the boy from Santon. did you know that François van Cooke's real name is not François van Cooke? I only found out today that it's François van Merinde. Stop it now. It's even on Tuesday, guys. Lucky to be with you. The whole team is here. We've got all of our sponsors, ons burger, ons cliente, ons vrienden. We've got the most amazing turnout for the Irini Country Club Good Morning Angels Golf Day. And if you are having a bit of FOMO, put your name down for next year and come play. You will not be disappointed, that's for sure.
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9: Johannesburg and Pretoria 24, Emlachlinie 22.
5: Causing issues, crash on the N1 North at Allendale Road and a crash on the N3 South, that's at the ramp to the M2 East at the Geldenhuys interchange.
9: The city of Ekurhuleni has fired the Metro Police's deputy chief, Julius Mkhwanazi, after he spent 10 months on suspension pending criminal matters. The decision was taken by city manager Kagiso Lerutla after Mkhwanazi was arrested 6 times on various charges, including murder, fraud and corruption. Cliff Shiko reports.
10: The city says Mkhwanazi's dismissal follows a report from its human resource department, evidence presented before the Madlanga Commission, and the cumulative effect on the criminal matters against him. It says factors considered included the seriousness of the allegations, Mkhwanazi's senior position within the EMPD, and the alleged links between the matters and his official responsibilities. The city says the situation also had an impact on the integrity and reputation of the municipality. Earlier this week, Mkhwanazi was denied bail by the Brakpan Magistrates Court in connection with a murder charge. Cliff Shiko for Jacaranda Newswatch.
9: Chair of the Public Service Commission, Professor Somado Fikeni, is warning that the Madlanga Commission about the grim reality of what could happen to its work once it concludes its reports and recommendations. Fikeni says the Commission's work is important. Its recommendations will face resistance when it comes to implementation. Anastasi Mukhobu has more.
11: Fikeni says commissions of inquiry have repeatedly faced issues with the implementation of recommendations, as they often lose momentum once the hearings are over.
12: Some will even quote the Constitution as to why A and B cannot be done.
11: He says the resistance will not necessarily be presented as an outright refusal to act, but through a range of explanations for why action cannot be taken.
12: You'll be given 1,000 reasons why this can't be done. Yes, we will do it next year. No, something happened and so forth.
11: Anastasi Mokhobu for Jacaranda News Watch in Pretoria.
9: Today, the world observes International Equal Pay Day. The United Nations initiative aims to highlight the gap between men's and women's salaries. Managing Director of Rosebank International University College, Professor Linda Meyer, says South Africa is doing better at addressing this gap than most.
13: We look at other studies that are done by the United Nations, by the ILO, the International Labour Organization. We can see that systemically, women are very much so far behind on a global norm. South Africa performs better than most countries, and certainly we are the third best performing country in Africa when this differential exists. But it still is no excuse that we have this 12% differential.
9: And influential billionaire investor Warren Buffett will step down as chairman of Berkshire Hathaway. The news brings to an end the investor's more than half a century running the group, which he turned into a financial behemoth. Buffett's son, Howard Buffett, will take over as chairman. That's your latest news update. Our next bulletin is at 4.
5: Thank you, Emil. Wish you were with us as well, but I'll tell you what, the pizzas here are pretty good. Unfortunately, we now have a crash on the N1 North at Buerta Avenue as well. We will give you the full details in about 20 minutes.

0: Killing Me Softly. A song written about Don McLean, of the Vincent American Pie guy. Fugees, along with Taylor Swift and Shakira, coming at you live from the GMA Golf Day. Is it fun out there, folks?
1: 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The feel good at the 2026 Good Morning Angels Golf Day.
2: 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What's up, all our listeners? This is Derek Dazel, SVR Holdings. We're having an unbelievable time, unbelievable people. 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

0: 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The Weekend on Jacaranda FM. Some at Katy Perry. Fireworks. Well, I can see the trend here. Also, Master KG, Not Clever, Burna Boy and more, Jerusalem, Marshmallow featuring Halsey with the brilliant Be Kind. That's what Good Morning Angels is all about. It's about being kind. But today, it's about having fun as well.
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4: I was there a couple of weeks ago at Volley's Animal Shelter in Pretoria. They've been doing great work in the Pretoria area for, I think, something like 30 years. Unfortunately, I know it's unthinkable for some of us, but people would dump animals there on a daily. They have their hands full. I did see a post though, quite a number of people shared it, tagged me in, sent it to Good Morning Angels that they are in desperate need. Let's get the angels together this morning and see if we can make a difference. How many dogs and cats are there in your care?
5: 600 dogs.
0: Wow.
5: 400 cats.
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5: Dog food, the vet bills, medication, everything is adding and adding up. My outstanding bills are standing at 85,000 rand.
4: We are going to give you that 85,000 rand, but you know what? I love rounding things up. So I'm going to round it up to 120,000 rand.
5: Thank you very, very much. You are awesome.
4: Good job, Angels. Thank good you. Job. Bye-bye. Bye.
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0: It's a great, great thing. Okay, so we got a crash on the N3 north at the ramp to the M2 east at Geldnes. Happened about 30 minutes ago. Sal reeds op korte verkeer or still queuing traffic. Stationsweckel M1 north at the Morocco bypass. A crash on the M1 north at Boerter Avenue. An incident on the N1 north as well at Boerter Avenue. We've got queuing traffic on the M1 north, and that is towards Stormvoelwag, and that is due to the roadworks. No other reason. Stationsweckel M1 south at Rigel Avenue, and a stationsweckel on the N3 south, and that is just before Van Buren Road. So you know that feeling when you find a really great deal, only to discover it's already gone? Well, Amazon Prime members can get ahead of that. Yeah, sign up for Amazon Prime today. Get a big early access to the Amazon Big Smile Sale happening from the 21st of September. And this is the Heritage Edition. So Amazon really has deals for every South African. What are you waiting for? 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Yay! Where are those hits hiding? Where are they? Bring them back.
3: 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Uh-oh. The skies are blue. And the music is feel good. There's no
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0: Now she'll be right here live with us in December for those two shows, Sunbed Arena, Times Square. Hey, it's going to be like a brandy on Jacka, along with Chapel Roan and Will Smith. He's in Miami. We're at the Irene Country Club. Who's having more fun? Let's find out.
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1: Jacaranda Newswatch traffic in 90 seconds.
0: Oh, well, you do it in 90 seconds then, but show off. Actually, we got a bunch of issues, but, you know. Centurion, Buerta Avenue, lights not working at the N1 Randburg. Malibongwe Drive, lights not working at the N1. Rivonia Road in Sunning Hill, northbound, slow-moving traffic at Witkoppen Road. Elsewhere, we have got congestion on the N1 north after Buerta Avenue. There's roadworks in the area, and there was a crash about an hour ago. Also, four ways, N1 south, slow-moving traffic towards Winnie Mandela Drive, Brightview, N3 South, slow-moving traffic towards the Leondale Road exit. Boysons, M1 southbound, slow-moving traffic towards Boysons. N3 South, that's the Eastern Bypass. There's a station vehicle before Van Buren Road, a station vehicle on the N1 South at Rigel Avenue. And we've even got queuing traffic towards Stormvoelwag, and dit is Weensie Padwerke. There's no other reason. And I think that's it. That's it for now. Hey, anything I've left out's going to be covered and more by Robin Ross with Ankle Tap doing the... You are doing the traffic, right? With Ankle Tap doing the traffic. I love the way radio people nod when you ask them questions when they're not near a microphone. Like, that will convey itself really well. He's going to be a mime. And are you doing the feel-good stuff at 7 tonight? Wow, this guy, you see, there's it. Hey! Feel-good Friday's coming up with Ankle Tap because we just can't get enough of the boiky. Can't get enough of the good feel-good hits. Let's go to our final two-sub.
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0: Take it easy, baby. That's on say a good luck on Jacaranda FM. Summit V. I can't remember that. I mean, really, was it a classic or something? Yeah, it was Journey. And here come the Jets. Check us. Can you hear that? We got these three. Well, I guess they're not Impalas or Mirages. We've moved on from that. What are they? Saabs? Windgating overhead. Oh, look at us. Say hello, water. Hello, mensen. Ons is van die waterklip. Lugbasis. Ons say hello, van die hello. Baby golfbaan. Okay, thanks. We got it, guys. Did you get this one, though? A Gauteng pollution summit's being held at the Empress Palace Conference Center tomorrow and Sunday. Government, communities, environmental experts, key stakeholders all coming together to confront our pollution challenges for the province and also to explore practical solutions. It's all thanks to Gauteng's provincial legislature, your view and their view. Let's get the combined view going forward. So one last opportunity to find out from some of our sponsors and friends how the GMA Golf Day was for them.
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6: Pretoria, more 23, Johannesburg 21, Mbombela 16.
7: In the traffic, couple of issues already in. 3 southbound, a crash just after the Galilee's interchange heading down towards Geldnace. There's a crash on the N1 southbound from Midrand, Allendale heading into Buccleuch at the moment. And then in Pretoria, the N1 northbound through Buerta Avenue. 2 accidents in there, queuing traffic heavily.
8: And taking a look at your sport headlines, the Springbok women got their WXV Global Series campaign underway against Wales this evening. And the Proteas squad suffer another injury blow ahead of their series against Australia.
6: Die ateenkoof van die Ekurhuleni metropolisie Julius Mkhwanazi is afgedank na sy skorsing 10 maande gelede. Die aankondiging volg nadat hy in hegtenis geneem is op verskeie aanklagte insluitend bedrog, korrupsie en moord. Die besluit is deur die Ekurhuleni stadsbestuurder Kagiso Lerutla gemaak. Cliff Shiko het meer.
9: The city says Mkhwanazi's dismissal follows a report from its human resource department, evidence presented before the Madlanga Commission, and the cumulative effect on the criminal matters against him. It says factors considered included the seriousness of the allegations, Mkhwanazi's senior position within the EMPD, and the alleged links between the matters and his official responsibilities. The city says the situation also had an impact on the integrity and reputation of the municipality. Earlier this week, Mkhwanazi was denied bail by the Brakpan Magistrates Court in connection with a murder charge. Cliff Shiko for Jacaranda Newswatch.
6: Families wat soek na vermiste geliefdes word aangespoor om nie moed op te gee nie, maar hulle moet vinnig optree om sake by die polisie aan te meld. 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Sy doen 'n beroep op die publiek om besonderhede te bevestig voordat inligting versprei word.
10: And they shouldn't give up hope, but they also shouldn't wait. I mean, right now I think not just the law enforcement, the police, but I think everybody is emotional right now with the 9 bodies that have been found. It has been an emotional time, so it is emotional, but we also need to understand that we need to listen to families. We need to hear their voice. Let their voice be heard.
6: Luister na Jacaranda FM Newswatch se volledige onderhoud op ons webwerf. Adjunkminister van Toerisme Maggie Sotiu sê die hernuwing van die toerisme sektor moet lei tot meer eienaarskap, werksgeleenthede en ekonomiese geleenthede. Sy het vroeger die media toegespreek by die bekendstelling van die 247 Hotels restaurant in Mpumalanga. Zingisa Shira het meer.
11: Sotiu says the true measure of government support is what investment enables, including jobs, procurement opportunities and sustainable local economic activity. The 3-star black woman-owned hotel was acquired by businesswoman Kosim Thailane in 2021 when it was still known as Forever White River. It's received 3.3 million rand through the Tourism Transformation Fund and National Empowerment Fund, as well as almost 243,000 rand from the Alternative Energy Fund. Zingisa Chira, Jacaranda Newswatch in Mbombela.
6: En dit is kiesdag in Rusland. Dit is die eerste parlementêre verkiesing sedert die land Oekraïne ingeval het in Februarie 2022. 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Ek is Emmy Opinaar, meer oor hierdie en ander stories op jacaranda.com. Klik op News.

0: It's Bruno Mars, I Just Might, and Dua Lipa, Don't Start Now, as we start the show on a Friday afternoon. Good afternoon. Welcome to The Drive with Rob and Roz. We are live from the Good Morning Angels Golf Day at Irini Country Club.
1: Bravo, Delta Echo 1. This is Course Marshal Saki Van Sail reporting for duty.
0: Course Marshal, how was your day?
1: Oh, dude, I tried to describe it to Karabo. Karabo said to me, she was like, how was the day? And I was like, well, it was hard. And she was like, what do you mean it was hard? I was like, well, it's like that person who has just started a new diet and you get locked inside a candy store for 24 hours. So it was hard not being on the course playing the golf, but what a day it has been. And myself and Mac got up to lots of fun. And I'm still, guys, I'm just warning you, hey, as the show goes on, I have a golf cart with my name parked on the outside, and producer Wayne has given me authority to run around and just do shenanigans with the microphone on the course.
0: I'm looking forward to it, because I honestly, every year I've come to the Good Morning Angels Golf Day, every year it gets bigger and better. I've never seen anything like this before.
1: You've only seen the inside of the big mobile studio.
0: And I hear there were dirt bikes today.
1: Dude, literally at the tee box, there were dirt bikers doing, like, I don't know about a backflip, but all sorts of flips.
0: It was incredible.
1: It was very cool. I want to send a shout out to the guys that won last year. They won Hole of the Year last year, King Price. They brought the heat again. Lekker gees. And then also shout out to our friends at Zabula. They had a very interesting, I'll just say, a very interesting hole out at number 12. I say no more than that.
0: It's been such a good day. Everyone's winding down. Most of the people have come in off the course. There's going to be lots of showering and changing and settling in. There's going to be a big dinner tonight. There's going to be the auction, obviously.
1: A lot of people that I met on the course were so excited for yesterday's Alphapalooza win. So you know what we've done is we're going to have some clues for Alphapalooza today. We don't normally give clues, but it's a special occasion. So I ran around and got some of the biggest and best celebrities on the golf course to give clues for today's Alphapalooza.
0: Excellent. So we'll do that for you in a moment. Chance to go 2 for 2, 2 days in a row. Would love to give away all of the money. Speaking of which, high low is still on the way. 25,000 Rand in cash, courtesy of We Buy Cars. That is up for grabs. And as Tappy said, we're going to catch up with a couple of famous friends.
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4: I was there a couple of weeks ago at Volley's Animal Shelter in Pretoria. They've been doing great work in the Pretoria area for, I think, something like 30 years. Unfortunately, I know it's unthinkable for some of us, but people would dump animals there on a daily. They have their hands full. I did see a post, though. Quite a number of people shared it, tagged me in, sent it to Good Morning Angels, that they are in desperate need. Let's get the angels together this morning and see if we can make a difference. How many dogs and cats are there in your care?
5: 600 dogs.
1: Wow.
5: 400 cats.
4: What is the need at Volley's at the moment?
5: Dog food, the vet bills, medication, everything is adding and adding up. My outstanding bills are standing at 85,000 Rand.
4: We are going to give you that 85,000 Rand, but you know what? I love rounding things up. So I'm going to round it up to 120,000 Rand.
5: Thank you very, very much. You are awesome.
4: Good job, Angels.
5: Thank
4: good
5: you.
4: Job. Bye-bye.
5: Bye.
6: Breakfast with Martin Vester. Weekday mornings from 6 to 9. Check around the Newswatch traffic in 90 seconds.
0: Some serious traffic on the highways already this afternoon. Start on Joburg N3 southbound. There's a crash down by Van Buren. So if you're coming down from a London Road, it's going to feel slow. The worst of it is the R24 N12 trying to get in there at the moment. Coming up from Geldenhuys, there's a crash in the Geldenhuys interchange, and northbound through Gululi is going to be slow as well. Mike 1 southbound is the double-decker section Friday afternoon. That is what it does. Northbound from Sandton on the Mike 1 all the way through Buccleuch is slow. There is an accident on the way out towards Allendale. There's also a serious accident coming from Allendale back into the Buccleuch interchange, seriously queuing down the Mike 1 southbound. Fourways is busy this afternoon, but no incidents on that route. Malibongwe through Kaya Sands, both directions are very, very slow. And I'm going to keep an eye on Hendrik Potgieter out by Cradlestone Mall, out to the R28, heading in that direction from Krugersdorp. And then Rangeview, there's a crash on Robert Broom Road, heading from Reimsig in towards Krugersdorp as well.
1: Yeah, listen, from the Buccleuch all the way up to Pretoria is not looking looking good at the moment. Centurion, really bad. I've got two. Twee ongelukke. Both of these accidents by the Brakfontein Wisselaar. So as you're coming into the Brakfontein interchange, the N1 northbound is chock-a-block. There's another stationary vehicle about 2 km further up the highway. That's causing congestion for those that are trying to get off at Boerta and even on Jean Avenue. Slow-moving traffic after Boerta, then all the way up to the Flying Saucer, and then Rigel Avenue just in the left-hand lane right by the off-ramp at Rigel. We've got a broken-down truck in the left-hand lane, so watch out for that. Pretoria CBD is busy as usual. The M1 up towards the Trans-Oranje is very, very busy up at WF Nkomo, and then Johannes Ramogwase Street is very busy, more so than yesterday, but that's because traffic lights are out at the intersection between Sisulu and Madiba Street. If you spot something else, send it through to me, send it through to Rob. It's 084-850-0942.
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0: It's Whitney Houston, Not Right But It's Okay, the remix. Jacaranda FM, your number one feel-good station. We had such a... All the way from A down to Z, Angelo has written his name into the record books. The WhatsApp line going bananas for the man. It was so nice. Today we figured, since we have to start with a brand new round of questions, we're going to give you a couple of clues. And we went around the Good Morning Angels Golf Day, went to look for some friends of the show, and we got a couple of people to answer some of the questions. So, Alpha Palooza, we're going to start down at B with our friend John Smith.
1: All right, what letter of the alphabet are you going for?
2: B for Booker.
1: B for Booker, I like that. All right, your B question is the following. Which TV sitcom featured Leonard, Penny, and Sheldon?
2: I got no idea.
1: Let me try to give you a clue, okay? A whole bunch of nerds and geeks and one pretty lady with blonde hair.
2: Jeez, I do remember that.
1: It all started with a...
2: Big Bang.
1: There we go! Shout out to you, John. Thank you so much. Have a great day.
2: Thank you very much, guys.
0: Obviously not a fan, John Smith.
3: Well, listen, after what happened last year with the Biltong and the Mongoose, he was playing it very safe today.
0: So, that was John Smith giving us a B question clue. The L question clue today comes to you courtesy of our friend Brayton Pulser.
4: Okay, what's a letter kies je?
5: Ek kies L.
4: L, okay. L, let's go to L. South African chocolate that had ads featuring Makatini and Jock.
5: Lunchbar.
4: Asay! Like the dry scoring machine that he is. Brayton Pulser, thank you.
5: My jockey's donkey win.
0: Yes. In Makatini. Great ad.
3: It was a fantastic ad.
0: So there you've got two. And for the third one, the one and only Nadine is in the house.
6: Ja, dames en heren, ek staan hier saam met Nadine. Hoe gaan het met jou?
7: Dit gaan met my ongelooflik goed.
6: Hoe gaan het met golf so ver?
7: Kan ek vir jou sê, Mac, eerlijk waar, hier is die beste golfdag van my hele lewe.
6: Praat Nadine, hier is een beetje van een uitdaging vir jou. Alpha Palooza. Choose any alphabet between A to Z.
7: Maak het N.
6: Let's go for N. TV program where John Stemmet...
2: No. Okay, what's the answer?
7: Let's renew it.
2: Ach, yes, okay, yeah.
5: That was the mark.
0: Thank you very much, boys. Going out onto the course, asking a whole bunch of questions. So there you go. Three of the Alpha Palooza questions already in for today. Johnny, thank you. Even though you barely knew the answer. Brayton Lacker, Nadine Lacker. So there you go. 5:10, we'll do it again this afternoon. Angelo smashed it yesterday. We would love nothing more than for today to be you.

0: It's Ben Rodriguez back to you on The Drive with Rob and Roz. Coming up after half past, yesterday we were having a chat about Thunder.com and whether or not it would be a good idea for someone to go in and give us all of the photos that that website ever had on it so we could go find ourselves.
1: You guys sent me on the worst rabbit hole last night. I went to my own Facebook and went deep dark into the archives looking for Thunder.com kind of pictures. You just go to my social, DJ Ankle Tab. I've put pictures up on my story. The clothes, you know what had us in a chokehold during those Thunder days? Smart Casual had us in a chokehold for nightclubs. We thought Smart Casual was like a must.
0: Why everyone decided that before you could have a cold one to drink, you needed to dress like you just come from a middle management meeting, I will never understand. Ons was allemaal daar. Ons was allemaal uit hier.
1: You know, someone replied to one of my pictures and they said, do you know that people that used to dress like this make very big decisions in boardrooms in 2026?
0: Definitely not us, no. However, yesterday, somebody got in touch with us via the WhatsApp line and said they used to be a photographer for Thunder.com.
1: Oh, no, stop it. You lie.
0: So, coming up after half past, we're going to get one of the OG Thunder photographers on the phone and find out exactly what the deal was, where those pictures are, do they think we can recover them, and some of the wild things they saw.
1: How much did they get paid? I'd love to know.
0: Those nights out, all on the way.
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1: All right, before the headlines, I'll start you off with some news on the roads. The Buccleuch Interchange, not a nice place to be at the moment. We've got a big crash southbound at the Buccleuch Interchange, and then on Rivonia Road, those roadworks combining with the traffic coming off the interchange, very, very bad towards Kyalami at the moment.
2: The deputy chief of the Ekurhuleni Metro Police, Julius Mkhwanazi, has been fired after a 10-month suspension due to criminal charges against him. The decision was taken by city manager Kagiso Lerutla after Mkhwanazi was arrested 5 times on various charges, including murder, fraud and corruption. And at least 14 people were killed and 10 others abducted by an armed group in central Ethiopia this week. Africa's second most populous country is facing armed groups opposing federal forces in its 2 most populous regions. I'm Emil Pinar, more news at 5.
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4: Look, it's a busy day here of a paddle and golf at Irene Golf Club for the Good Morning Angel Golf Day. But before we get back into that, here's the latest from the world of sports. Let's start with the Springbok women who are beginning their WXV Global Series campaign tonight, taking on Wales at Cardiff Arms Park. South Africa have made a few changes to their starting lineup, with Logan Wellman coming in at number 8 and Felicia Jacobs, who will be starting at scrum half. The hosts are also looking to bounce back after a difficult Six Nation campaign, so there will be plenty riding on this one. Remember, kickoff is at 8:15 p.m. South African time. And there's another injury blow concern for the Proteas ahead of their upcoming ODI series against Australia, with Lungingidi ruled out of after picking up rather a hamstring injury. It was reported that he felt discomfort while playing for the Titans against the Dolphins in the opening round of that domestic first-class season. But moving on to football, Mamelodi Sundowns captain Ronwen Williams says a potential FIFA Intercontinental Cup final against Paris Saint-Germain is the ultimate goal for the squad. Now, the Brazilians must first overcome Asian champions Al Ahly Saudi FC at Loftus-Versfeld on Saturday. And moving abroad, England are already looking ahead to their new Nations League campaign, with Trent Alexander-Arnold and Cole Palmer back in the Thomas Tuchel's squad. Now, both players missed out on England's World Cup squad earlier this year, but have now been recalled after strong starts to the new club season. That's where I'll leave it for this hour. Karabo Peter for Chaka Sports.

0: It is Sienna Spiro, incredible for a 20-year-old voice. Material, a lover on the drive with Robin Ross. It is Jacaranda FM, your number one feel-good station. Yesterday we were talking about Thunder.com because famous South African influencer Anton Taylor was on Instagram last week saying somebody should release those files, the entire archive. On the line, Sasha, hello, welcome to The Drive with Robin Ross.
1: Now there, Robin Ross, how are you?
0: We're very
2: Sam,
0: well, my friend.
2: Sash.
0: You used to be a Thunder.com photographer, is that right?
1: Yes.
0: Where were you based? Which were the venues you were going to back in the day?
1: I was studying back then at Vega in Rivonia.
0: Yeah. And so where were the places you remember going to take pictures?
1: Oh, jeepers. All the clubs in Rivonia.
0: Yeah.
2: Definitely Manhattans.
0: Definitely yep. Manhattans.
2: Vakamata, I'm sure.
0: Probably up into Four Ways to Billy's, all of those spots.
1: All the way to Billy, all the way to Billy.
0: It must have been mad,
1: all
0: dude,
1: the way
0: because
1: back to Boxburg, Monsoon Lagoon.
0: Oof, Monsoon
2: Now that's
0: Lagoon.
2: A throwback.
0: That is a throwback. Listen, you guys were the most popular people arriving at a venue every night. Everyone saw the orange shirts. They were like, oh, wow, Thunder is here. I need a photograph now. Where did all those photographs go, dude? Do you know?
1: I do. On the hard drive.
0: Yeah. So you've still got the ones that you took?
1: I can't promise.
2: But they could be somewhere
0: could be
2: deep
0: somewhere.
2: Down.
0: You know, no.
1: It's not in the cloud. It's on a drive.
0: It's on a drive somewhere. So
2: yeah,
0: someone
2: the cloud didn't
0: them.
2: Even exist
0: No,
2: back
0: there was
2: then.
0: No cloud. We had actual clouds.
2: Yeah.
0: Well, rained on us occasionally. Not nonsense clouds.
2: What was the... I want to know...
1: When I heard this question from you guys yesterday, and I was entering high-low, I was like, this is classic. I keep all my hard drives,
0: yeah.
1: Whether they're broken or not.
0: All the photos are around. That's what Sasha is saying here. I just hope all the other Thunder.com photographers have got theirs as well. You know what I mean?
2: Yeah, and I don't think everyone is as diligent as Sasha, but Sasha's an archive man. So if you need to check on something, let us know. We know a guy.
1: I also know a guy.
2: Yeah. You see, you are the guy.
0: All right, well, good to know you've still got them backed up somewhere, Sash, and I'm hoping everyone else has exactly the same experience, because Sash used to be running around those nightclubs. Monsoon Lagoon, man, when last did I even think about
2: those
0: words?
2: As soon as he said Monsoon Lagoon, I was like, yo.
0: Those were dark days.
2: Yeah, and it was dark in Monsoon. It was very dark in Monsoon, I hope.
0: We're going to keep following the story. Anton Taylor put the call out.
2: Problem is, no matter how dark it is, Sasha had a flash.
0: Release the Thunder.com photos. Yes. Release them. We just want to see.
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8: Jacaranda Newswatch traffic in 90 seconds.
0: Joburg Highway is busy this afternoon. N3 southbound is going to feel slow from Modderfontein down through Galilees and all the way to Geldenhuys. There's also a crash in Geldenhuys coming up towards Van der Buren, and the R24 N12 getting in from the airport side towards Bedford View, slow as well. Mike 1 southbound through the double-decker section is busy Friday afternoon. That is the tradition. Four-way is very slow. Winnie Mandela, especially all the way from Bryanston Drive out to about Lone Hill Boulevard. Similar story, Malibongwe through Kaya Sands. Very, very slow. So is Hendrik Potgieter out by Cradlestone. So is Bayers between Marina and Pieter and the N14 highway. And then we get into the Buccleuch interchange northbound. There's a crash on the way to Allendale. Southbound, there's a crash coming in from Allendale. And on Main Road, past Prison Break Market, both directions queuing traffic there.
2: Listen, where we are right now seems to be one of the worst places to be on the highway. Coming to you from Centurion in Irene, big crash at the Brakfontein interchange, and it is fully backed up, headed northbound from the Brakfontein interchange up to just before Linwood Road. So that's quite some time. Flying Saucer is packed. Rigel Avenue has a broken down vehicle at the on-ramp. The Proefplaas interchange is jam-packed both southbound and northbound. There's roadworks further north that's causing some queuing traffic towards the Stormfull area. So just take note of that. And even once you get past there, if you're trying to join the N4 Bakwena Highway and the Sefato Magato Drive exit, it is standstill at the moment. I'll keep you updated. Keep an eye on that for you. But you know, I just pull into Irene Golf Course and come celebrate my birthday with me, because you're going to be stuck in traffic for at least an hour.
0: Sorry, when's your birthday?
2: Tomorrow. Tomorrow's my birthday.
0: Oh, I was about to say, I haven't said happy birthday.
2: No, it only kicks in at midnight.
0: Excellent. I'll text you later.
2: Thank you.
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0: It's Michael Jackson. It's Bad on the Drive with Rob and Roz. 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On the line today for a guest, Gavin, my friend. Welcome to the show.
1: Thank you. How are you, Rob? How are you?
0: I'm very well, brother. How's your week,
2: buddy?
1: I'm fine, thank you very much. Thank you for calling me.
0: Dude, such a pleasure. Listen, good luck today. We are trying to guess for 25,000 Rand, courtesy of We Buy Cars. How many popcorns were in my bag of popcorn when I went to the IMAX 3 weeks ago to go and watch The Odyssey? We've been guessing for a couple of weeks now, and the guesses are sitting somewhere between 945, which was yesterday, and 1,247.
2: Just to clarify something, no unpop kernels count here, hey?
0: No.
2: Okay.
0: Only big white chunky
2: fully formed popcorns. All right.
0: They need to carry that salt and vinegar spice on them so they burn your mouth. Those are the ones I'm looking for.
2: How
0: many are you thinking, my friend?
1: I said 995.
0: 995, okay. I'm going to come up from the bottom by about 50. It's the whole week people have been creeping up from the bottom.
2: Little bit.
0: Every single time.
2: You see, a lot of us can't believe that we get that much popcorn. So there's something deep inside that you hear that today was 955. You're like, it can't be much more than that, surely.
0: Yeah. You know, popcorn's great for when you want 1,000 of something. All right, Gavin, 995 locked into the computer, my friend. Good luck. Here it comes. Okay.
2: I got a good feeling.
1: Thank you.
0: So let's go and check.
2: Come on,
0: computer.
2: Oh, unlucky.
0: One more time. You know what this computer has said for the last time this week again? It's too low.
2: So what you're saying is we get more than 1,000 pieces of popcorn potentially.
0: 995 at a minimum, Tap.
2: Sure.
0: At a minimum. Yeah. So there you go. Somewhere between 995 and 1247 is the correct answer. Gavin, bro, thanks for trying. Try again next week.
1: Thank you, Rob. Thank you. Enjoy the show.
0: Thanks, brother.
2: Away, brother. Listen, it also makes me feel some type of way, Rob, because I'm that person that I've deleted my popcorn before by the time the trailers are finished.
0: Yeah.
2: Before the opening scene of the actual movie I've paid to watch, my popcorn is finished. So now I'm feeling like a little bit of a piggy, because if you're telling me 1,000 pieces I delete that quickly, no ways.
0: No, exactly that. So give it a crack on Monday. Come and have a guess. All you've got to do is send four letters, H-I-L-O, as one word, Hilo, to the WhatsApp line, 084-850-942. If the computer picks you like it did Gavin, you can come on and give us your guess for 25,000 Rand. Dink jy daaraan om jou motor te verkoop? 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

0: It's Coldplay and Feels Like I'm Falling in Love on Jacaranda FM. Coming up on 5 o'clock fast, Alphapalooza is on the way. Angelo gave us an incredible performance yesterday, winning himself all the 5,000 rand.
1: A to Z, he came in clutch with Zen as the final answer, even though there was no Zen in his voice.
0: Nil.
1: What a champion.
0: What a hero. So today we go again. We got some questions from some famous friends who had a crack at them earlier today. But if you missed those, what is the A question today, Tappy?
1: Starting us off today, the A question is cider. Okay, so cider is made from what fruit?
0: There you go. A cider a day keeps a doctor away.
1: Yes. I don't know if that's the saying. This is a slippery slope there, Forbes.
0: 0848500942. If you want to play Alphapalooza today, your name and the word quiz to the WhatsApp line, 0848500942 now.
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0: 24K Gold and Ian Dior call Mood on the Drive with Rob and Roz. 5 o'clock on the dot. 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
1: It was never a house. 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A secret hideout. A battleground.
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5: Johannesburg tomorrow 21, Pretoria 23, Polokwane 24.
0: In the traffic, Pretoria Highway is N1 South coming from the N4 towards Sefako Makgato. There's an accident seriously queuing. It's queuing northbound from Atterbury all the way up through the N4 there. And both directions in Centurion between the Flying Saucer Interchange and Buerta Avenue. Baie stadig.
6: And here's what you can expect in the sport. The Springbok women get their WXV Global Series campaign underway against Wales this evening. And Manchester United will be looking for a response on Sunday when they travel to Fulham.
5: Chair of the Public Service Commission, Professor Somodado Fikeni, told the Midlanga Commission that the political economy of inefficiency has become embedded in public service. He says government has repeatedly commissioned reports and identified what needs to change, but the problem is the lack of willingness to implement these reforms. Anastasi Mukhobu has more.
7: Fikeni says this culture of non-implementation has contributed to the current state of affairs.
8: Before we even think of any recommendation, we should think deep and hard on why the previous recommendations seem to struggle to find expression.
7: He says government continues to respond to problems after they have already become crises, despite many of them having been identified before.
8: Why have we become obsessed with reacting after effect?
7: Anastasi Mukhobu for Jacaranda News Watch in Pretoria.
5: Government says the investigation into the death of former South African ambassador to France, Nat Mthethwa, has officially been closed. Mthethwa died after falling from the 22nd floor of a Paris hotel last year. French authorities found that Mthethwa died by suicide. Justice Minister Mamoloko Kobai says the conclusion of the investigation clears the way for the administration and finalization of his estate. Tokelo Chiluane, forecaster for the South African Weather Service, says showers and thundershowers are expected to continue over Gauteng and Mpumalanga this weekend. She says windy conditions are expected to persist, which brings with it a fire danger.
9: Temperatures being in the cool and warm category, particularly over the low-salt areas of the country where the temperatures are going to be in the warm category. And warm categories between 25 as well as 31 degrees Celsius, and the cool categories between 18 as well as 24 degrees Celsius.
5: When it comes to the closing of the payment gap between men and women, South Africa is third from the top in making strides towards equality. Managing Director of Rosebank International University College says various challenges persist on International Equal Pay Day.
10: Some of the very important things that we can do are very practical things, like having flexi time for women, having childcare available within the workplace, allowing women to, for example, work from home on particular days, looking at paternity and maternity leave in a very different way. As we've seen now, our legislation has been amended where parental time can now be split between mothers and fathers.
5: And the United Nations says renewed fighting in Yemen has displaced more than 112,000 people, which led to nearly 3,000 people fleeing across the Red Sea to Djibouti. Iran-backed Houthis seized control of Yemen's Red Sea coastline last week, tightening their grip on the vital shipping gateway linking Europe and Asia via the Suez Canal. I'm Emil Binar, more news at 6.
3: Want to win 5,000 rand? Cash. Someone's general knowledge is about to be put to the test, and that someone is you. Coming up next, the game that makes you scream at your radio more than any other. Alpha Palooza. WhatsApp your name and the word quiz to 084 850 0942.

0: It is Somber. It is Homer Wrecker on the Jacaranda FM. It is also just about to be 10 past 5. Yesterday we had a magnificent Alpha Palooza performance. Angelo came through, took the entire lot. So, next person up with a fresh set of questions. Glynis, hi my friend, how are you?
1: I'm fine and how are you?
0: Yeah, we are very, very well, thank you. How's your general knowledge, dude?
1: Well, with hubby and my son, I think it will be better. Mine,
0: you think it'll be better?
1: Yeah, I think so.
2: Tell me something, Glynis. Were you listening yesterday to our big winner?
1: Yes, I was.
0: Because I tell you, you've got some backup as well. Angelo had some backup yesterday, and Angelo also said to us yesterday that he thinks his general knowledge is okay. So, Glynis, if you're feeling the same way, I'm backing you.
2: Yeah,
0: here.
2: I've got good vibes.
1: Okay, I hope so.
0: All right. Reels. Alpha Palooza. The game is called that because we've got 26 questions. It works its way through the alphabet. So the answer to the first question starts with A. Second question starts with B. And then C. And then D. We go all the way down to Z, like Angelo did yesterday. There is a 4-second timer. If Glynis gets a question wrong or gets timed out, we stop the game. And we'll start again on Monday with someone else back at a new letter A. Glynis, are you ready for us?
1: Yes. We are ready for you guys.
0: Ankle Tap, are you ready for us?
2: I am ready. Let's go.
0: In that case, let's play Alpha Palooza.
2: Good luck, Glynis.
1: Thank you.
2: All right, question number one. Cider is made from what fruit?
1: Apples.
2: Question number two. A TV sitcom that featured Leonard, Penny, and Sheldon.
3: Big Bang Theory.
2: In which state would you find a sports team like the Rams or the Lakers?
3: Los Angeles.
2: Correct, I did hear. I heard California. I'm going to give it to you. Question number four. What is DJ short for?
3: Disc jockey.
2: Correct. Question number five. U.S. hospital drama starring George Clooney back in the day. You also go there if you are sick.
1: ER.
2: Yes, I'll give it to you. Question number six. The blonde Springbok number 9, known for wearing South African flag underpants.
3: Foster Clap.
2: Correct. Question number 7. First South African golfer to win the Masters.
3: Gary Player.
2: Correct. Question number 8. German fashion house with the cologne that is called Bottled.
0: Ooh.
2: Yes, just in time. Correct. Question number 9. What does the I stand for in the acronym VIP?
3: Important.
2: Correct. Question number 10. Which Jackson family member had a wardrobe malfunction at the Super Bowl?
1: Should be Janet.
2: Correct. Question number 11. A Korean car maker with models like the Sonet and the Sportage.
1: Yeah.
2: Correct. Okay, question number 12. South African chocolate that had ads featuring Makatini and Jock. Think Scottish.
3: What? Lunchbowl.
2: Yes, oh, just in time. Oh. Question number 13. An Australian actress known for The Wolf of Wall Street and for playing Barbie in the Barbie movie.
3: Margot Robbie.
0: Margot Robbie, and we're going to take a pause. 2000 grand! Come on!
2: 2 days in a row! Oh, the team effort is sublime.
0: Glynis, can I tell you? We are at the Jacaranda FM Golf Day, and there must be 50 people outside standing, watching, screaming the answers at our booth where we are broadcasting from. At the moment, you've won for yourself 2,000 Rand, Glynis. Nice.
2: This is an expensive week on my birthday weekend, guys.
0: Bro, it's the week before payday, and this money comes out of my bank account. I'm crying here.
2: All right, well, you're halfway. You can take a deep breath. You have won yourself 2,000 Rand. How about we go for the 5,000 Rand?
0: Glynis, you ready for the second half?
1: Yes,
0: come on.
1: I think so. We
0: come
1: are ready.
0: On.
1: Thank you.
2: All right, we pick it up at question number 14, which is the end question. A TV program that had Johan Stemmet as host. It was a music show.
3: Witwenwit.
2: Question number 15. What is the main ingredient in granola? Yes! I heard it.
0: Are you giving it?
2: I'm giving it.
0: Okay.
2: Producer Wayne is going crazy here, but I promise you I heard it before the bomb.
0: Okay.
2: I heard it before the
0: bomb.
2: If
0: Ankle Tap says it's in, it's in.
2: Question number 16. Who was King Charles married to between 1981 and 1996?
1: Princess Diana.
2: Okay.
0: Is that
2: Princess
0: correct?
2: Diana
0: okay,
2: is the
0: we'll
2: correct
0: give you
2: that. Answer. All right, number 17. In football, in American football, what does the position QB stand for?
3: Quarterback.
2: Question number 18. Spanish tennis great with the most Roland Garros wins.
3: Rafael Nadal.
2: Question number 19. Who lives in a pineapple under the sea? Question number 20. Chris Hemsworth plays which Marvel hero?
3: Oh.
2: Correct. Question number 21. The WWE wrestler known as the Dead Man, he was also the brother of Kane, is who?
3: Kane. Kane was able.
2: Gotta get the timer going.
3: Undertaker.
2: Oh, he got it just in time. The Dead Man Undertaker is the correct answer. Okay, I need to compose myself. I need to compose myself, and I've lost my place on the paper. Okay, here we go. Question number 22. The last name of Dutch Red Bull Formula One driver is Max. Question number 23. South African retailer with the tagline "The Difference."
3: Woolworths.
2: Correct. Question number 24. What annual sports event has events like skateboard, big air, and freestyle motocross?
3: It's sport.
0: Is that it?
2: That's it. That is it. You have bombed out on what annual sports event has events like skateboard, big air, and freestyle motocross. You got 23 questions right. You were another 2 questions away from being at the 5,000 Rand question for the second day in a row. Gauteng, we want your voice notes. Let's just go crazy.
0: Unbelievable. Glynis, congratulations. What's your husband's name?
2: Listen to the hooter outside of the golf cart.
0: Glynis, what's your husband's name?
1: It was Wouter and it was Eka.
0: Ah, Wouter en julle luister, almal van julle baie goed gespeel. Die mense skree hier buite by die golftuie vir julle. It's been such gees. Baie dankie dat julle saam gespeel het. R2000 in die sak. Ons stuur dit vir julle, hoor.
1: Dankie
0: vir die
1: fun
0: feeling.
1: Ons het
0: dit baie
1: geniet. We really
0: love
2: enjoyed
0: you guys.
2: Lekker
0: navigeer
2: vir julle, hoor. Dankie vir julle ook, Rob. I thought we were about to get something going.
0: I was off my chair.
2: Chris Morris is even outside shaking his head. He can't believe they got that close.
0: I was ready for another one. Come.

0: It's the Lighthouse family, loving every minute. That's what I'm doing for Alpha Blues at the moment. Glynis and the whole team, nicely played. Heinrich sent us a WhatsApp saying he also earned himself 2,000 rand playing in his car.
1: Well done, well done.
0: I'll tell you what you can do, Heinrich. If you stop on your way home at an ATM and you put in your card and then your PIN number.
1: Yeah, you're going to get 2,000, well, we hope.
0: Draw 2,000 rand for yourself. Congratulations, you're a winner. We'll give you a high five as well. How about that? There you go. There you go, Heinrich. 2,000 rand for you. From your own bank account, not from mine. We'll do it again on Monday. I absolutely cannot wait. Producer Wayne, by the way, is furious.
1: I've got a feeling that the X question, you're not going to... Like, Roz isn't going to be asking that question for a long time.
0: You reckon?
1: It's just so... You know that they say lightning never strikes twice. It almost did.
0: It almost did.
1: But for a reason they say that, because it's so incredibly hard to get that far down Alphapalooza. It's a hard game. And I think you were onto something at the beginning where you said, yesterday's winner also said, I'm not so sure about my general knowledge.
0: Mm.
1: Just as a listener and a big fan of the show, I can tell you that the people who have come through with the most confidence have gone out on A or B or C. I'm just saying. It's just something I've noticed.
0: There you go. Take Taps at advice. You've been a great quiz master this week, my friend. I appreciate you.
1: Thank you. Do I get 5,000?
0: No, you do not.
1: Damn.
0: Payday is only next week. Please leave me alone. Respect me. Listen, we're going to catch up with some of the famous friends who've been here at the Good Morning Angels Golf Day. We're still coming at you live from Irene Country Club. So Brayton Pulser, John Smith, they are on the way. 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
2: Jacaranda Newswatch traffic in 90 seconds.
0: Johannesburg streets at the moment. We'll start on the N3 highway. Everything between Galilee's and Geldnase, both directions, is slow at the moment. There's a crash in Geldnase. There's also a crash on the R24, linking onto the N12 and trying to get in from the airport as usual. Mike 1 southbound, stationary vehicle between Smith Street and the Crown Interchange. So causing trouble from Jan Smuts and Empire. The rest of the highway is okay-ish, maybe a bit slow coming from Rivonia Road towards Winnie Mandela. Speaking of which, Winnie Mandela, Bryanston Drive all the way up through Four Ways and out towards Lone Hill Boulevard is busy. Main Road is busy, especially past Prison Break Market, both directions at the moment. Malibongwe out through Kaya Sands, slow as well. And then, Hendrik Potgieter, there's a crash on there between Jim Fischer and Christian De Wet, right outside Clearwater Mall.
1: I wish I had good news for your Pretoria side, but it's way worse than Joburg on a Friday afternoon. I just spoke to a colleague of mine that only just arrived, and he says he came here, and we are in Irene, by the way. He came here via Uber. 1 hour, 30 minutes he sat in the Uber getting here, and that is because we've got three accidents, so let me tell you where they are. Heading up just after Midrand, you're going to first get to the Brakfontein interchange. There is a big accident over there. That is affecting your southbound traffic. But just slightly up from that, there is an accident headed northbound, also on the N1, just after the interchange. And then we've got another one at the Flying Saucer interchange. That is affecting northbound traffic. We've got a stationary vehicle at Rigel Road. That is affecting northbound traffic. We've got an accident at the Proofblast Interchange and a Stilstaan en Motor. Roadworks heading up towards Stormfuel. That has added to the congestion. And in the last 5 minutes, there has now been a third accident. The N1, this is southbound, but is affecting both northbound and southbound traffic. It's across two lanes at Sefato Makgato Drive. Drive safely out there. Let's not get into any more accidents. And just bear with me. I'll keep an eye on it. Very slow towards Pretoria.
0: Anything else? 084-850-0942.
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0: It is Ella Langley, choosing Texas on the drive with Robin Ross. Still going to catch up with Brayden Poulsen and John Smith live from Irini Country Club. It's the Good Morning Angels golf day today.
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7: We have a new accident on the N1 southbound Pretoria side. The crash just before Sefato Mahato Drive. And that is, to add insult to injury, also an accident at the Brakfontein interchange, and three stationary vehicles at the Flying Saucer. Very slow headed to Pretoria.
8: Die teenkoof van die Ekurhuleni Metropolisie, Julius Mkhwanazi, is afgedank nadat hy 10 maande gelede geskort is. 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
8: Een dollar kost R16.30, een euro R18.69 en een pond R21.79. 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
10: Jacaranda Newswatch Sport. Rabo Peter with your latest sport update. There's been another injury concern for the Proteas ahead of their upcoming ODI series against Australia, with Lungingidi ruled out after picking up a hamstring injury. It was reported that he felt discomfort while playing for the Titans against Dolphins in the opening round of the domestic first-class season. Moving along to football, Mamelodi Sundowns captain, that is Ronan Williams, says that the potential FIFA Intercontinental Cup final against the Paris Saint-Germain is the ultimate goal. Now, Sundowns must first overcome Al Ahly Saudi FC at Loftus Versfeld this Saturday. Moving abroad, Manchester United will be looking for a response on Sunday when they travel to Fulham. Now, United might have 4 points from the opening of 4 league games and have had a difficult few games, the Manchester Derby being one of them, before throwing away the 2-goal lead in their League Cup defeat to Brighton. But Fulham are also still searching for their first league win, so both sides have plenty to prove this weekend. But before that one, Brentford will be hosting Chelsea in a West London derby tonight, and Brentford are still unbeaten after 4 matches. And finally, the Spa Proteas are getting ready rather to defend their African crown with South Africa in Nairobi for the Africa Netball Cup. The competition also forms part of the road towards the 2027 Netball World Cup. Karabo Peter for Chaka Sports.
0: Thank you, Karabo. The tour greatest rivalry is done. The All Blacks gone home. 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

0: It's Harry Styles on Jacaranda FM. It's called Aperture. We are live from the Good Morning Angels Golf Day at Irene Country Club. All the players have come in. Everyone's sort of doing the thing where it's now shower time and get changed and settle in for the evening. There's going to be auctions and live music. You're going to get to hear all the details on Monday on Breakfast with Martin Bested, including the all-important number of how much money we raised, because this is the primary fundraiser every year for Good Morning Angels. So every Wednesday morning,
1: those amazing moments you hear, pretty much 80% of that money comes from tonight. It's very important for us.
0: Yeah, it really is. So we've caught up with a couple of famous friends who've been around today.
1: All right, it's DJ Ankle Tap, and we're coming to you live from the Good Morning Angels Feel Good Golf Day. And I am on the 7th tee box, and I've got Springbok legend John Smith with me. John, how's it going so far?
2: So far, so good. I've yet to get my first par, which is a bit depressing. Oh, so no. Hopefully I can win this little competition, boy.
1: I've got a quick question for you, okay? What is harder, winning a Rugby World Cup with a Springbok or winning a golf day with all these high handicap ringers?
2: Definitely the golf.
1: How does it feel to come back for a second year?
2: Oh, amazing. I've just avoided all the meerkats. I haven't fed one yet.
1: But you don't have any biltong on you today?
2: I do, but I'm not giving it to them. Next time, it's Ratex.
1: Thank you, John. Enjoy, and that par is coming.
0: I love that he says winning a golf day with all the ringers.
1: Yeah, it is. It is genuinely hard. It's harder than, especially for someone like him who's a low handicap.
0: Yeah.
1: Because the handicap system is so leveling in golf that you, like, quick little example, right? If you're a really good golfer, you can shoot 3 shots on a hole. And I, as a high handicapper who's double stroking, I can make 5 or 6 shots on that same hole and get the same amount of points as you.
0: Yep. It really is hard. So I get why John was struggling today. I wonder what his final round came in at.
1: No, I'll go have a squiz.
0: Well, we'll have to message him and ask him at some stage. Brayden Paulster also hanging around.
3: I'm here with one of my favorite legends of all time, the guy who did the backflip when he scored a try, the guy that was blitzed, and the guy that defined the idea of it's not too small to be a Springbok, Brayden Paulster, the legend himself. We're going to Brayden, we're going to meet.
4: It's going very, very good, man. It's so lekker om hier te kan wees.
3: Ja, nee, luister, en hoe gaan het zo ver?
4: Ja, het gaan very, very good. Ik heb een lekker veerbal met Rossi en Jockey en Nadine, en ons het baie pret. Die golf is niet zo hard op die oomlik nie, maar ons het baie pret. 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
3: Yeah, that's awesome, man. En luister, het jij die rugby's greatest rivalry geniet?
4: Absoluut. 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Die africhters, die fans dat betrokken raakten. Dat was net zo Hollywood type van vibe geweest. En ik hou daarvan, ja.
0: It's been such a lekker day out. All the money raised goes to good causes. We're doing it with your help. Without you, we couldn't have Good Morning Angels.
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7: I was there a couple of weeks ago at Volley's Animal Shelter in Pretoria. They've been doing great work in the Pretoria area for, I think, something like 30 years. Unfortunately, I know it's unthinkable for some of us, but people would dump animals there on a daily. They have their hands full. I did see a post, though. Quite a number of people shared it, tagged me in, sent it to Good Morning Angels, that they are in desperate need. Let's get the angels together this morning and see if we can make a difference. How many dogs and cats are there in your care?
8: 600 dogs.
1: Wow.
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7: We are going to give you that 85,000 rand, but you know what? I love rounding things up. So I'm going to round it up to 120,000 rand.
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7: Good job, Angels.
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7: 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Bye-bye.
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0: It's traffic time in Joburg. The four-ways area still busy. Winnie Mandela especially. There's also an accident on Winnie Mandela outside Danfern Square, so going to be slow around there. N1 Western Bypass Highway, not too bad this afternoon. The Mike 1 looking reasonable as well. N3, however, stretch between Galilis and Geldnes, both directions still very, very slow. Coming down from Linksfield is going to start getting busy, as is the R24 coming onto the N12 and trying to get in there from the OR Tambo side. Happy to tell you the R21 and the East Rand behaving itself as well.
1: All right, Pretoria has been very, very busy this afternoon. Getting from Midrand up to Pretoria East has been a nightmare. The N1 has been chock-a-block. Accident at the Brakfontein interchange, that is southbound. That's going to affect coming into Midrand or Joburg. We got one at John Forster Drive northbound, just after John Forster, headed up towards Rigel, where we have a stationary vehicle. One just after the Flying Saucer interchange, one at Rigel, and another one at the Proefplaas Wisselaar. Traffic lights are out further north near Vonnebuurman Airport. That is causing some delays to the intersection between Paul Kruger and Lavender Road. And then also, traffic lights are out near the R55 at Quagga Road. R55 traffic is a little bit backed up, as well as Trans Oranje up there towards WF and Gormo. It ends, though, just after Flowers. You should be okay. If you spot something else, send it through 084 850 0942.

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0: It's that part of the week where we say, Rob Forbes, we wanna party.
1: Hey, DJ Dex are here. We are live from Irini Country Club with the Good Morning Angels Golf Day. Don't worry, we're gonna get you in the mood for the weekend as well. Friday mix coming up just after the news.
2: 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Round 3, let's go. Seringa Park, Mother's Drift, amplified by Jacaranda FM. Some of South Africa's biggest artists take the stage. Prime Circle. Supposing that we made it, I'm never looking back. Jeremy Loops. I won't stop. Good luck. Jesse Clegg. Lee Cole. Zon Sonicus. Canva. The Usual Suspects. And myself, Martin Best, and the band. 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
4: Pretoria more 23, Johannesburg 21, Rustenburg 26.
1: In the traffic, Pretoria still got issues, accidents near Boeta on the way to the R21 on the N1 northbound. More traffic on the N1 northbound from Linwood Road up through the N4 in Malahleni Highway Interchange. And in Joburg, the N3 southbound between Galulis and Geldenhuys, both directions actually. Very slow.
5: And taking a look at the sport headlines, the Spa Proteas are getting ready to defend their African crown. And Manchester United will be looking for a response on Sunday when they travel to Fulham.
4: Die Verenigde Nasies spreek sy kommer uit oor die moord van 'n groep vrouens in Ekurhuleni aan die Oosrand. Die reaksie volg na die liggame van 9 vrouens ontdek is die week. VN-woordvoerder Stefan Dujarric.
6: Our team said they are not isolated tragedies, but reflect the persistent and deadly violence faced by women and girls across South Africa. The country has declared gender-based violence and femicide a national disaster, and our UN team on the ground is calling for action equal with the scale and gravity of the crisis.
4: Missing in Southern Africa maan families wat soek na vermiste geliefdes om nie moed op te gee nie, maar hulle moet vurig optree om sake by die polisie aan te meld. Missing in Southern Africa se woordvoerder Priya Ranchor sê families moet in kontak bly met ondersoekbeamptes.
7: And they shouldn't give up hope, but they also shouldn't wait. I mean, right now I think not just the law enforcement, the police, but I think everybody is emotional right now with the 9 bodies that have been found. It has been an emotional time, so it is emotional, but we also need to understand that we need to listen to families. We need to hear their voice. Let their voice be heard.
4: Luister na Jacaranda FM Newswatch se volle onderhoud op ons webwerf. 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
8: In the nature of your party political system, for some of the matters such as this, you do find difficulty in really narrowing and staying on the mandate at times. Personally, I would have wished that the work of the ARO committee would have finished.
4: Die Withuis het 'n verslag van die menseregtekenners van die Verenigde Nasies verwerp, wat bevind daar is genoegsame bewyse om te glo Amerika het in Februarie oorlogsmisdade gepleeg tydens lugaanvalle op Iran. 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Ek is Emile Pienaar, meer oor hierdie en ander stories by jackrandfm.com. 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

0: And that is a wrap up, a Friday mix on The Drive with Rob and Roz. Get you in the mood for the weekend. Almi says, yes, man. So begin mens mos in naweek. Ronel, loving it. Anel, shout out. Arika, Peter. Thanks for all the messages coming in. If this has got you in the mood for the weekend, stay tuned for Party Nights with Ankle Tappies.
1: Yep,
0: staying
1: yep,
0: around.
1: Yep, yep. I'm like, oh, I see you, Rob. Hold my phone.
0: From 7 o'clock until 10 o'clock tonight, the jewels are just gonna keep coming.
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3: Kelly Kamala, our special guest on the show this morning. She's got a brand new song. It's called Merry Go Round. Yes. Love the metaphor. 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
2: 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Weekday mornings from 6 to 9. Jacaranda Newswatch traffic in 90 seconds.
0: Roads in Joburg are much better, still a bit slow through the Galilee's interchange coming up from Kloof Street and around the corner out towards the airport. Also, southbound from Galilee's into Van Beeren and on to Germiston is slow at the moment, and reports of a stationary vehicle on the R24 that is heading from the N12 highway out towards Owatambo. Stationary vehicle is before Barbara Road, so might be a bit slow just through that area. Doesn't look like it's causing a huge amount of trouble though. Rest of the highways are pretty good. Fourways, unfortunately, still slow. Winnie Mandela, especially in the Design Quarter area. Cedar Road busy coming past Four Ways Mall, and some traffic on Witkoppen coming into Main Road from the Paul's off side. And then finally, there is a stationary vehicle on the off-ramp to Malibongwe on the Western Bypass. That's northbound. If you're coming up from Beyers and trying to get off that highway and around to President Fushia, Spiki Stadig daar op die oomlik. Ankle Tap, what do you got in Pretoria at the moment, my friend? How are those roads looking in the Centurion area? It's been a mess all afternoon.
1: Well, that big problem area has been the N1 from, I want to say, just after Midrand, up through Centurion into Pretoria East. But at the moment, it's calmed down a little bit, but it's not gone, Rob, at all. So expect a little bit of delays from the time you arrive at the Brakfontein interchange. Broken down vehicles over the last half an hour, one at Boerta and one at Rigel. So it's going to be slow getting into Pretoria East. If you want to go further north, there is also some trouble at the Proefplaas interchange. Broken down vehicle over there. The accident that happened about 45 minutes ago, I have got a message saying it has been cleared. So at least there's that. Just a little bit of traffic still up at the roadworks towards Stormfuil. So expect delays over there. And out near Vonderboom Airport, we've had an accident on Lavender Road. Little bit of traffic coming off the Platinum Highway.
0: Anything else? 084-850-0942. We've got one more update for you before we get out of here.
8: I like it loud. Stop. Can you put out?
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0: the boot. As Brendan Piper, Doodle Me Flute on the Drive with Rob and Roz. The vibes are high and the wins are even higher at Lotto Star. One lucky player struck it big with an incredible 971,000 rand win on Lotto Star's a 777 strike from a single spin. 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
3: Quick little traffic update. Just to recap, the main accident that has caused havoc has been cleared at the Flying Saucer. N1 is starting to flow again. Just know, further up near the Proof Plaza interchange, we've still got a broken down truck, and that's still going to be slow.
4: The Deputy Chief of Ekurhuleni Metro Police, Julius Mkhwanazi, has been fired after a 10-month suspension due to criminal charges against him. The decision was taken by City Manager Kagiso Lerutla after Mkhwanazi was arrested 5 times on various charges, including murder, fraud and corruption. At least 14 people were killed and 10 others were abducted by an armed group in central Ethiopia earlier this week. Africa's second most populous country is facing armed groups opposing federal forces in its two most populous regions. Other parts of the country are also experiencing conflicts of varying intensity. Renier van Sail from Melville Douglas kicks off today's business news.
5: Berkshire Hathaway founder and billionaire Warren Buffett is set to step down as chairman of the investment giant, with his son Howard Buffett expected to take over from him. Now, the move follows Buffett's decision last year to step aside as CEO, where he handed the reins over to his longtime successor Greg Abel.
4: And the White House also made news today.
5: The Trump administration has approved visas for senior Iranian officials, including the country's president and foreign minister, to attend next week's high-level United Nations meeting in New York. Now, the decision comes despite the ongoing tensions and a continued diplomatic standoff between the United States and Iran.
4: A dollar is trading at 16 Rand 30 cents, a euro 18 Rand 70, a pound 21 Rand 80. Gold is trading at $4,360.25 per fine ounce, and Brent crude oil $104.52 per barrel. I'm Emil Pinot, more news at 7.
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6: Karabo Peter with your last sport update of the day here at Irene Golf Club. A lot of sporting action to look forward to this weekend in football. Ronwen Williams says a potential FIFA Intercontinental Club Cup final against Paris Saint-Germain is their ultimate goal when Sundowns face Al Ahly Saudi FC at Loftus Versfeld on Saturday. But moving abroad, Manchester United will be looking for a response on Sunday when they travel to Fulham. Now, United have just 4 points from their opening four league matches. matches and have had a difficult past few games, with the Manchester derby being one of them. But before that one, Brentford will be hosting Chelsea in a West London derby tonight, with Brentford still unbeaten after four matches. And in rugby, the Springbok women begin their WXV Global Series campaign tonight, taking on Wales at Cardiff Arms Park. South Africa have made a few changes to their starting lineup. The hosts are also looking to bounce back after a difficult Six Nations campaign, so there is plenty riding on this one. And not forgetting, of course, the Proteas women. They have one more game to wrap up their historic T20I series against Zimbabwe, with the final match taking place in Bulawayo tomorrow. South Africa have already sealed that series, winning 4 out of 4, but they'll be looking to finish the tour unbeaten. And finally, the SPAR Proteas are getting ready to defend their African crown with South Africa in Nairobi for the Africa Netball Cup. Now remember, the competition also forms part of the road towards the 2027 Netball World Cup. That's where I'll leave it for today. However, Uncle Tab gave me a note earlier on saying that he also has a sport update of his own.
3: Yes, I do. And Rob, do you have the your round of applause?
0: I've got it for you.
3: You got that, okay.
0: Who deserves one?
3: So, something happened out in Mossel Bay today that none of us knew of. And I'm happy to report that South Africa, Team South Africa, have become the world champions today at the World Tug of War Championship.
0: Come on!
3: Ons is the officially, ons is die beste draadtrekkers in die hele wêreld.
0: Das hy.
3: We won the Tug of War World Championship.
6: The flag does not rest.
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0: It's Mark Morrison, a Return of the Mac, and Zara Larsson before that, and Lush Life on the Drive with Robin Ross. We are still out at the Good Morning Angels Golf Day, Irene Country Club.
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6: Last traffic update down the Mike 1 highway. There is a crash just before Smith Street. So coming from Jansmuts and Empire is going to be slow. The whole of the double deck is still carrying lots of traffic down towards Crown. Other than that, things looking really good in Johannesburg. There is an accident on Modderfontein Road coming from Esalen Parkside down towards Mooifontein. Gaan daar 'n bietjie stadig wees op die oomblik. There is also a stationary vehicle on the Western Bypass from Rivonia Road towards the Buccleuch Interchange, not causing too much trouble, which is lekker. And then, unfortunately, still a stationary vehicle on the off-ramp from the N1 Western Bypass onto Malibongwe. If you're coming up from the Bears Nordea side and trying to get out towards President Fashir, that is going to be slow.
7: If you are traveling in Pretoria side on the N4 Bakwena Highway and you plan to get onto the N1, please take note and drive with caution. There has been an accident. This is on the link to the N1 coming off the Bakwena. Slow-moving traffic still at Sefato Makgato Drive. Roadworks and an earlier accident contributing to that. Proof Plus Interchange is starting to flow again, and then still Flying Saucer just before that northbound, still a little bit of traffic. There was an accident about an hour and a half ago. Accident has been cleared, but yeah, it's still just a little bit sluggish. Your next traffic update will be on Monday morning. I was about to say with Lucky. No, Lucky's not going to give you traffic tomorrow morning. So on Monday morning with Felicity Weekend on Breakfast with Martin Bester, just stay safe on the roads.

0: And that is it for the show. Olivia Rodrigo and Drop Dead on the Drive with Rob and Roz as we wrap up from Irini Country Club and the Good Morning Angels Golf Day. Everyone's settling down into the dinner portion now. We're going to go pop in and have a look. And then the big auction is starting and we'll find out exactly how much money has been raised for Good Morning Angels on Monday. I can't wait.
1: Yeah, I'm still here in the tent till 10 p.m. bringing you party nights live from the side of the golf course. However, I am going to take a quick little walk with Rob because I also want to go see how much money we raise.
0: Yes. So that is it from myself. Rosie will be back on Monday. It's happy. Thank you for the week, brother.
1: Thank you for having me, and I'm glad Roz is back next week. Monday, you know what it is. Send the bat signal up into the sky if ever you need to.
0: Stay tuned. Ankle Tap coming up. Party nights from 7 until 10. Just Jules to get you in the mood for the weekend.

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3: Johannesburg 21 tomorrow, Pretoria 23, Emlakhleni 25. The United Nations is calling for commitments to address gender-based violence and femicide in South Africa to be translated into measurable action. The call follows the recent killings of several women on the East Rand. UN spokesperson Stefan Dujarric says these efforts must also be backed by sustained funding and monitoring.
4: Commitments and collaborative action must translate into tangible results, including greater accountability, access to justice, economic empowerment, backed by sustained financing and robust monitoring. We remain committed in supporting South Africa meeting its international human rights obligations and national efforts to uphold human rights, safety, and well-being.
3: Government says the investigation into the death of a former South African ambassador to France, Nathan Tetwa, has been officially closed. Tetwa died after falling from the 22nd floor of a Paris hotel last year. French authorities found that Tetwa died by suicide. Minister of Justice Mamoloko Kobai says the conclusion of the investigation clears the way for the administration and finalization of his estate. When it comes to closing the payment gap between men and women, South Africa is third from the top in making strides towards equality. This is according to the managing director of Rosebank International University College. She says various challenges persist on International Equal Pay Day.
5: Some of the very important things that we can do are very practical things, like having flexi time for women, having childcare available within the workplace, allowing women to, for example, work from home on particular days, looking at paternity and maternity leave in a very different way. As we've seen now, our legislation has been amended where parental time can now be split between mothers and fathers.
3: Former chairperson of the Pretoria and Gauteng Attorneys Association, Tianya Bar, says the lack of proper public participation led the Constitutional Court to strike down the Public Procurement Act. Yubar says the court identified a cluster of issues over how public participation was managed and dealt with.
6: Our constitution says parliament must let the public have a real say before it passes a law. And what happened here was that a whole chapter of this bill, the chapter dealing with who gets preference when government awards a tender, was rewritten on at the last minute. The public got 4 hours to read the new version and then only 2 minutes each to say their piece. So the court said that this isn't public participation, it's the appearance of it. And there was a hint in the record that the rush was to get the bill through before the 2024 elections.
3: And 37 people died in Nigeria while being detained for alleged illegal mining. Survivors recounted their panic as they struggled to breathe inside the cell. The incident has caused riots where police opened fire to disperse crowds. The Nigerian government has suspended a civil defense commander and ordered a full investigation. That's it from myself and the rest of the news team. Visit jacarandafm.com for the day's other big news stories.

0: Oh, yes, please, my party people. It's Technotronic. It's called Pump the Jam Up. Welcome to yet another edition, a special edition of Party Nights with DJ Angletap, coming to you all the way from Irene Country Club. What a day it has been. Yo, the GMA Golf Day. Big shout out to every single person that makes Good Morning Angels what it is. I'm sadly missing the prize giving, but I didn't get to play this year. Yeah, they sold my four ball, eh? Myself, Macrapa Party, Tubby, so they sold our four ball, but it's all for a good cause. So the prize giving in the concert's gonna get started, but I'm bringing you your very own party live on the radio all the way till 10 p.m. And if I must give myself a little shameless plug, it is my birthday weekend. Yes, it's my birthday officially tomorrow, but we're partying from now right into my birthday. So if you want to wish me, you are more than welcome. Send Umbarant your voice note and you'll pass it on to me. 084-850-0942. As usual, myself and DJ Willy are in the mix for you tonight and tomorrow night. And I put something special together. Nice little fire party mix to celebrate my birthday in the right way. On the way, some music from Tiesto. We've got a little bit of Tyler, some Pitbull. We'll throw in some Calvin Harris as well. Whatever you're tapping right now, don't tap that dial. Party Nights live from the GMA Golf Day 2026.
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0: One thing about this track is every single time I drop it, you must know I'm dedicating it from myself direct to you. Like Missy Elliott says, this is for my people, for my party people, all my party nights people across the world. Never mind just Gauteng, never mind just South Africa. Messages coming in from Mississippi in the United States. Got messages coming in from the Caribbean. Shout out to Lara and all the peeps tuned in out there. Gave you some music from Pitbull. That one's called Don't Stop the Party. And in actual fact, it's the opposite. We're only starting, okay? The party begin no ears. Tyler with Water, her smash hit that took her into the stratosphere and won her a Grammy Award, also coming through over there. Some more music. If you want to get in touch, it's 084-850-0942. Shout out to DJ Lenzo. Shout out to Yolandi. Thanks for the messages and sending through your love. Hopefully, and I'm not sure, Yolandi, are you working tonight? If you are, keep the music nice and loud. And you know, you pump party nights. Waya waya. Tinasilaya mzanzi. Waya waya. On the way, some Ariana Grande and some Olivia Rodrigo, easing you in. Your first mix will come up just after 7 p.m. tonight. 8 p.m. Listen to me. Just after 8 p.m. Into the second hour, I'll jump on the CDJs and we're gonna get, the mix is going to be coming to you live and direct from the GMA Golf Day 2026.
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2: 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Once again, another body found. I know it's a sensitive topic, but that's the kind of news that children and families wake up to,
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2: 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Running is not being careful.
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7: 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I am so emotional. They say walk in pairs, run in groups. 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Let us not run and walk in groups. Let us pull up in thousands and make them aware.
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1: Let's get down to business. 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

0: actually can't believe that this track is as old as it is. It's a classic, but still a good one. Black Coffee, teaming up with the vocal sensation MQ. It's called Come With Me, released back in 2015. It's already 11 years old. Tiësto and The Business also in the mix there with Estelle and Kanye West. That one's called American Boy. Going out to Chantel. Happy birthday, Chantel. Your birthday today, my birthday tomorrow. And yeah, listen, there's so many people and legends that are born in September. I just want to say so. Shout out to DJ Zandy as well. He shares a birthday with me. Shout out to Chris Clayton all the way from Bella Bella Zebula side. It's also his birthday tomorrow. Let me know. Hey, maybe you and I share a birthday. I'll do a shout out for you. 084-850-0942. It's Ankle Tap with you till 10. Coming to you live from Irini Country Club for the GMA 2026 Golf Day. Getting ready for your first mix in the next 25 minutes. I've got some Avicii and Alice DJ on the way though. If you've got a song, it's your last chance to get me a song request. Send it through. I might just play your fave for you.
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0: Local and it's Laga Mafiki Zolo coming through with Ndihambana, where you, me, yes, we're vying together tonight all the way till 10 p.m. LSDJ saying better off alone. Hopefully you're not spending this Friday night alone. If you are, don't worry, I'll bring your own personal little party. We're done with the first hour. We're about to head into the first mix. So I'm going to warm you up with three or four songs, and then just around about 20 past 8, get a jump on the decks and give you a nice little live mix. Was inspired a bit by Rob Forbes today. He brought the heat. I don't know if you were listening to Rob's mix at 6. It's always nice when Rob comes and plays live for us. So it was one of those things where I was like, oh, okay, I heard Rob's mix. So you know what? Hold my phone. I'm up next. So whatever you're doing, go get yourself another drink. Top yourself up. Turn the meat on the braai. First mix is coming up.
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5: Well, ek was 'n pluggie. 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
6: What about your work life? 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
0: 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This is bug in Randburg.
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11: Moenie die ander dogter by Joburg Theater misloop nie. 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

0: a guy that's actually more famous for his tag in his music than anything else. The one and only Jason Derulo with Ty Dolla Sign. It's called Swallow. Also gave you Ghetto Superstar, taking it back way in time with that one. It's Prez as well as Dead Beats. And then Roses, an original hip-hop tune that kind of flew under the radar, done by St. John, but then the Russian DJ by the name of Iman Beck picked it up and actually did what's called a bootleg. Okay, so in the DJ game, you can remix anybody's song, but you can't sell it, you can't release it, because you need clearance. And he just did it as what's known as a bootleg. And the thing is, it got so much traction, and the song blew up to the point that the original artist, St. John, heard this bootleg remix, called Iman Beck into studio and said, you know what, I'll give you the rights, let's make this an official remix. The guy ended up 3 months later winning a Grammy Award for Best Remix. The rest, as they say, is history, and he's now the most expensive Russian DJ in the world to book. Check him out. He's got a lot of cool remixes. It's spelled I-M-A-N-B-E-K. That's Iman Beck. Lot more, yeah, Duck Beck. A lot more coming up on the show. I'm going to play you two more. DJ Jazzy D on the way. Then we're going to jump into your first mix of the night. It's myself up first, DJ Willie, in the...
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2: I was there a couple of weeks ago at Woolies Animal Shelter in Pretoria. They've been doing great work in the Pretoria area for, I think, something like 30 years. Unfortunately, I know it's unthinkable for some of us, but people would dump animals there on a daily. They have their hands full. I did see a post, though. Quite a number of people shared it, tagged me in, sent it to Good Morning Angels, that they are in desperate need. Let's get the angels together this morning and see if we can make a difference. How many dogs and cats are there in your care?
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9: All right, it is that time, party people. I'm kickstarting my birthday weekend officially. Thank you for all the messages that are coming in on the app. I'm seeing it and I'm feeling the love. Let me tell you, let me give you a little birthday extravaganza. I'm on the decks for the next 25 minutes and I'm playing some electro tonight. I didn't feel like playing some Afro House tonight. I want to play some sing-along electro. So let's go in the mix. Send through your voice notes, send through your love. Tag me. It's at DJ Ankle Tap on all the socials. In the mix, let's go.

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5: 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Well, that's why the Gauteng Provincial Legislature's Environment, Agriculture and Rural Development Portfolio Committee are hosting the Gauteng Pollution Summit at Emperor's Palace at the Conference Centre on the 19th and the 20th of September. Government, the communities, environmental experts and some key stakeholders will all be coming together to confront Gauteng's pollution solutions and also explore some practical solutions to those challenges. Thanks to the Gauteng Provincial Legislature, your view is their view.

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7: 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Thank you so much. DJ Willie is going to be ushering us into the weekend in style. We're heading into the final hour. Coming up shortly, DJ Willie live from the GMA Golf Day 2026, coming to you from Irene Country.
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9: Do we put too much pressure on ourselves to be perfect?
10: Sadly, yes. I see it so often. And I think it's a... And I can't remember who said it. I think it was Anne Lamott, but it's... And don't quote me on who said it, but basically that perfectionism is the highest form of self-abuse because it's a standard we cannot reach. And I remember working with a client once and she was, you know, saying it's got to be perfect. And I said, well, if you got this perfect, how would you know? What would it look like? And she couldn't answer me, which was interesting. So I think, yeah, I do. I think we have unrealistic expectations of ourselves. I think we put ourselves against standards that are, it's not to say they're not achievable, but it's this pressure all the time. And I think linked to that is because we're holding ourselves to these standards, the focus is always about what can I improve versus

0: Shaggy on Party Nights here on Jacaranda FM. They call me Mr. Bombastic. Back to back with Mike Posner back in the day when he was still naughty and he took a pill in Ibiza. He's got a new version of the song 10 years later where, yeah, basically he says that now he's grown up and he doesn't go to places like Ibiza anymore. Check it out. You'll find it on a streaming platform. Some music from Maroon 5, and then I also doubled that up with Mikasa. That one is called Heavenly Scent. Now, just before we get into DJ Willie's mix for the night, now I'm not sure what he's going to play for us tonight. Sometimes he's been known to mix down some R&B, which I'm hoping is the case tonight. But if not, I appeal to you, my R&B lovers, right? All the R&B lovers, this one is for you. The legendary R&B superstar Brandy is coming to South Africa. She's going to be bringing those timeless hits with her. You can catch her live at the All White Soul Sessions concert tour. It's going down on the 17th and the 18th of December, so you've still got time. It's at Sun Arena Times Square in Pretoria, but you don't have that much time because tickets are selling out. So get yours and get ready to sing along to the hits that you know and love. Songs like The Boy Is Mine, Almost Doesn't Count, Back and Forth. I mean, I could sit here forever naming all of them. They're just hit after hit. Those tickets are available from Web Tickets and Pick and Pay stores nationwide. So don't miss out. It's Brandy live in South Africa this December. 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

0: I say this all the time because it's true. He's the only DJ to have ever played on every single one of the Party Night shows. Even I, it's my show, and I haven't DJed on every single show. He's our resident. He always closes it out for us in style. DJ Willie. Go follow him on the socials. Book him for your next event. It's DJ Willie ZA. W-I-L-L-Y. Okay, not I-E. It's DJ Willie, hailing from the Cape, but we brought him down to Joburg, and we're keeping him forever. Thank you so much for tuning in tonight. That does bring us to the end of the show. Tomorrow, we party on my birthday. And like the song says, go shawty, it's your birthday. We're going to party like it's your birthday. We get to party together. See you tomorrow from 6 p.m. right here on Jacaranda FM. See you tomorrow and have a safe rest of your Friday. No drinking and driving. Get home safe.
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1: Kelly Kamala, our special guest on the show this morning. She's got a brand new song. It's called Merry Go Round. Yes. Love the metaphor. Life is like those theme parks, especially relationships and situationships.
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4: Arinal is daar vir jou gemeenskap, want ons is van jou gemeenskap. 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
9: 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I'm adjusting. Listen, about this gym clothing at Jam. The range is next level. And yo, guys, the prices are epic. But we also need to look good after the gym, right? Jam's got us sorted there too. Think jeans, t-shirts, and some big international brands too. One thing's for sure, you're never going to leave Jam without finding a deal. Because saving is my jam. I'm a jam, jam.
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1: It's a headlining story in South Africa this morning. Once again, another body found. I know it's a sensitive topic, but that's the kind of news that children and families wake up to far too often. We just don't like the shift of accountability and responsibility. We are careful. Running is not being careful.
2: I don't drive home using the same route the entire week. 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
4: 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It would be your
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4: 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So how exactly would you like me to do this then?
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1: I almost want to strike a deal on behalf of the citizens and say to government and the police forces, okay, we know we should be careful.
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1: protecting
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1: Us?
4: Yes.
1: How about that?
5: 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I am so emotional. They say walk in pairs, run in groups. Martin, I'm challenging you now. Let us not run and walk in groups. Let us pull up in thousands and make them aware.
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6: To an oomblikke van vernuf. 'N sy-stap om 'n vleuel te flous. 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
1: And your final question: what term in Buddhism has come to mean a peaceful and calm attitude?
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1: Yeah.
3: You.
1: My paper was shivering the last five questions. Karabo and I were more nervous than you were.
3: 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Wow. Angela, my friend.
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5: Yes! Alphapalooza has been won!
1: The title of Alphapalooza champion is worth more than the money.
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0: 1970, Jimi Hendrix went to the great gig in the sky. He was 27. 1981, the Rolling Stones album Tattoo You started a 9-week run at number one on the U.S. chart. 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
2: I was there a couple of weeks ago at Woolies Animal Shelter in Pretoria. They've been doing great work in the Pretoria area for, I think, something like 30 years. Unfortunately, I know it's unthinkable for some of us, but people would dump animals there on a daily. They have their hands full. I did see a post, though. Quite a number of people shared it, tagged me in, sent it to Good Morning Angels, that they are in desperate need. Let's get the angels together this morning and see if we can make a difference. How many dogs and cats are there in your care?
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0: Breakfast with Martin Bester.
1: Kelly Kamal, our special guest on the show this morning. She's got a brand new song. It's called Merry Go Round. Yes. Love the metaphor. Life is like those theme parks, especially relationships and situationships.
2: It's a merry-go-round. It doesn't go anywhere. It's moving, but it's not moving.
1: At some point in life, then you decide I'm going to get off and go on to another ride.
3: Mine would definitely be the big wheel, because you're in this endless cycle with a bunch of highs and a bunch of lows.
2: I'm just at the scratch patch, scratching around at the rocks, hoping one of them I can pick up and take home with me.
4: I'll say it's the lazy river. We are at an extremely good place and we're just going with the flow. It's just going smoothly.
1: Every now and then you get squirted in the face.
2: Ah,
1: With the water.

0: what you missed.
1: It's the best of breakfast with Martin Bester.
2: Hey, dit is dinsdagoggend. Op dinsdag word daar vrae gevra.
3: Asking for a friend.
2: This is the question this morning. You're very welcome to send us yours to breakfast@jacarandafm.com on the good old email.
4: Yeah, boss. I have a friend who always has drama in their life and I'm sick of it. What should I do?
2: All right. Thank you very much, Anonymous.
5: Well, relationships and friendships and all of that kind of stuff are like seasons. They come and they go. Once a friendship or a relationship does not add value to your life anymore and it breaks you down, then it's the season is over and it's time to move on. It's easy as that.
2: It's like a sad but true. It seems very cold. Mm. But in reality, I suppose he's right.
6: Yeah, when relationships become sinking ships.
2: Wow.
7: Ek moet dit elke dag hoor by die werk. My kop is seer. Ek het alweer nie krag nie. My water is afgesny. Luister Marlies, bly net 'n bietjie stil. Jy maak ons nou al almal depressief.
2: She's sure. Like a pseudonym of some
8: kind.
2: Wowza.
9: Ek het self sulke vriende. En ek moet sê, the longer you entertain the drama, hoe meer gaan dit wees.
2: Yeah.
9: En ek dink die beste way om te gaan is, exclude yourself from the drama. Hou op om heeltyd na alle stories te luister.
2: Mm-hmm.
10: I had two separate people in my life at different times that were like that. I slowly cut contact with them, like Felicity said, they're energy vampires, really. And my social battery is so small. Also, I agree with Martin. We are also enabling them because we give them the space to complain and rant and all those things.
2: What I'm saying is we probably all have that one friend, but if you have multiple of them, I think you might be part of the problem. You might attract that kind of thing because it would just be unlikely to have so many friends that crave drama that much if you don't like it. Do you know what I'm saying?
8: I hear what you're saying, but I've also not just thought about it and listening to all these voice notes as well. Maybe it's also part of your job as a friend, though. As the friend who's hearing all the complaining, maybe you should sit down with that friend and go, can we stop trauma dumping on me? I find you're trauma dumping on me the whole time and maybe still preserve the friendship. Maybe that's an option.
2: But maybe from their side, that was the value of the friendship.
8: Oh, is
2: the fact that they need that ear, that receiver.
8: Oh, got you. I need to be needed.
6: Yeah.
2: I suspect, listen, that's not a bad way to go, but I suspect that you'd probably end it there.
6: Yeah.
2: You'll end it right there.
8: Mm.
6: Yeah. They want that acknowledgement.
2: Which may be time.
8: Yeah.
2: You know? I'm always scared that I miss out on an actual opportunity to help someone.
8: Yes.
6: Yeah.
2: Sorry?
8: Yes, agreed 100%.
6: Right.
2: If everybody has a drama with almost everything and almost everyone, you're going to miss, like crying wolf.
6: Yeah.
2: You're going to possibly miss. You also don't want to dismiss it.
8: Yes.
2: Just because it's uncomfortable for you, if you could have been, but yeah, also energy thief. What do you call it? Just
8: energy vampires. Yeah.
6: Well, these people certainly are in a cycle and they keep coming back. And I have a family member who I helped find employment for. That's another thing, is you put yourself out there for this person thinking, okay, I'm really helping. And then the cycle continues. And you're the one now left holding the bucket and having to explain why things are not working out the way they should.
2: Lots of messages coming in. This is good. This is healthy.
8: Yes.
2: This is very relatable. Thank you very much for that question, Anonymous.
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